0: Nice and smoother than that, man. I mean, wear suits and everything.
1: I know, right?
2: He was suits.
1: It's just the thought.
2: I have a deal. The girls, they love me.

0: smoother. I'm
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8: 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Now, it appears that I'm actually extending my welcome here to you, and I'm super duper mad right now because Haiti is versing Scotland right now, and I'm Team Haiti right now, and we've already lost by 1 point, and I don't know if we're going to be able to make it back. You know, I'm really hoping that we get far. But it's really, really looking bad. I just hope that they can make it. I really do. Now, what you guys should be tuned into is the fact that if you're ever interested in cultivating your acting skills, the Anti-Club Theater Club provides a space for all students to explore and improve their theatrical abilities. 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To find more information, check out Anti-Club Theater Club on Instagram or on the Sami app. This message is brought to you by 90.5 KSJS. I was about to say 90.5 FM, but they didn't put the FM. They just put KSJS, you know, 90.5 KSJS. It's all so confusing. Oh, my goodness. Anyways, I guess you're going to be extra confused because you're rocking with the one and only DJ D-Lish here on 90.5 KSJS with my show, Delectable Temptations, where I delectably tempt you with the mindness and the, you know, the bitterness and the sweetness and the spiciness of music. 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Because what is 90.5 KSJS if not the best college radio station on the planet, if not the Bay Area? And remember, we distribute the baddest beats for the Bay. And we were kind of closing in late for our feature time. So we're going to play our feature time, then we're going to go into a heavy song. So I'm going to tell you exactly both songs that we're going to be playing for you, right? Because we are resetting our track, right? So up next on the track, we are going to be playing an album from Corey Lango, from his album Good Ones Go. So are you playing Good Girls? Ooh, Good Girls. With this, with an interlude from Jalen FLM, which is amazing because if you guys don't know Jalen FLM, he is a sparkling talent in the scene right now in terms of underground rap. And we're going to be playing 300 Saint right after. So get ready to tune in for some Delectable Temptations here on 90.5 KSJS San Jose. And I'll be back around, let's say, like the 7:50 mark for some more tempting of, you know, the temptations. Is that how you would say it? I forget.

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3: 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Where we were kind of basically redoing a repeat of our show. And I know, it's going to be interesting, it's going to be grandiose for all of you who missed the last one. Well, so we're basically doing another one. Now, what we're going to be playing for you guys is from Baby Barter with their song Each of My Pockets. Now, what is Baby Barter doing inside of each of his pockets? I mean, what's even in there? Baby Barter, pull out your pockets right now and let's see what you got, all right? All right, let's see. So you got $5, a stick of gum. All right, I'm taking that. $5, Okay, so another $5, some paper clips and a Subway coupon. Honestly, this seems like I might like this. All right, you know what, Baby Barter, you're free to go, all right? Just don't do anything suspicious next time, okay? Anyways, up next on the track, what we have for you guys is Baby Barter with their song, Each of My Pockets. And if you guys don't know who you're rocking with, you're rocking with the one and only DJ D-Lish here on 90.5 KSJS San Jose. Oh, yeah. The most flavorful DJ around. And what we're going to be playing for you guys is a little big, actually, no, it's going to be a grandiose menu that's full of surprises for your lovely ears. And I'm talking about awesome surprises that you might actually like. So get ready and get Freddy, because we're about to take ourselves into the kitchen. Gordon Ramsay style.

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1: Welcome back to 90.5 KSJS, and I'm here with the one, the only DJ D-Lish. Oh, wait, that's also me. Anyways, you guys were just listening to Baby Barter. Actually, no, you were listening to 300 Saint. My mistake. Now, what we are going to be playing for you guys is even more deliciousness. So get ready for that and some more Delightful Temptations here on 90.5 KSJS San Jose. Now, this song is all about, I mean, it's about to make you get really bananas. It's about to make you go crazy. Because you might feel rich after this song. Also, shout out to Wendy's for, I guess, making a collaborative item about bananas and Frosties. Weird, huh? I used to tell all my friends, oh, hey, guys, you guys should try this banana flavor this. And they'd be like, oh, banana's gross. Why do you like banana? And I'm like, bro, banana's fire. But look at it. Look at Wendy's releasing a new banana-themed Frosties. Anyways, up next on the track, we have Rich Minion. Do you got money? Because I don't. I'm broke as heck.

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8: 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So we are still within the match of Haiti versus Scotland. And right now, Haiti is not doing too good. They are still zero, and Scotland is one. So to all the people, I mean, it's hard for me to really, like, really put a pin on this, because obviously I love Scotland. Scotland is rich history, beautiful people, amazing culture, right? They fought for what they believe in, right? But Haiti, to me, like, that's my family's birthplace. It's like they've never been able to get into the World Cup for 70 years. So I'm really, like, anxious right now, because not only do they have to score 1 point to even match, to tie, they have to score 2 just to win. And that's going to get harder and harder if Scotland even lands another blow on them. So my anticipation is, my anxiety is racing. Anyways, if you guys don't know, you guys are rocking with the one, the only DJ Delish here on 90.5 KSJS San Jose, where I'm staying for a fat minute because the world needed some more Delishness, okay? So what you guys were listening to before was Rich Minion. Now what we have for you guys up next is something from Easy and Yit with their song Never Enough. So get ready for that and some more delectable temptations here on 90.5 KSJS San Jose.

So that was Rihanna with her song, Please Don't Stop the Music. Now, what's funny about Rihanna when she was coming up, these were like kind of her banging sounds, like her banger after bangers. Now, what's funny, I mean, obviously everyone knows, and I played it countless times before. Now, a lot, I mean, if you didn't know, the song Please Don't Stop the Music uses, you know, the song from, you know, Don't Start Something. Oh my gosh, what was the name? It's the one of Michael Jackson name that like wanna be starting something. There we go. Oh my goodness. It's cause every time you think of wanna be starting something, you just think of Mama Say Mama Mama Makusa. But no, it's the song's name is Wanna Be Starting Something. So obviously in the song she uses that like sample of Mama Say Mama Mama Makusa as a sample. And it's cool. It's amazing. But she did that all the way in 2007. So I wonder who was her audio producer. But it's kind of cool with Rihanna because she does have a kind of brand. You know, when you think about her music, she has that kind of club dance aspect of her. But there's still that regalness that emphasizes her themes of like escapism in a lot of her songs and the regal aspects of the black scene. You know, I think that's why when she agreed to do her like different albums, her recent albums, she references a lot of Madonna, you know, and like she has those covers and it's fantastic. It's amazing. Because that's kind of Rihanna, you know, I kind of prefer Rihanna more than Beyonce, out of the two, which is why we're probably going to end up playing Disturbia later on in the show today. But if you guys don't know who I am the one, the only DJ D-Lish here on 90.5 KSJS San Jose. So up next on track, what we have for you guys is a guy that I like to play. And I don't play him too much. I really need to play him more often because I love this guy. One of my favorite personal artists. His name, if you don't know him, is Ski Mask the Slump God. Yes, the infamous Ski Mask the Slump God. So the song that we're going to be playing from him is a song called Head Rush. And if you guys don't know Ski Mask the Slump God, he is like incredible when it comes to like references. He's like the reference hip hop king, I would say right now. Or maybe not. I don't know. But to me, he is like the modern, like anything you could probably think of to reference, you know, like he just does it. He has like a song where he does like Beavis, Butthead, Beavis. It's cool. He also has one where he talks about Kim Possible. He just goes on and on with all these references, man. That's why I love Ski Mask the Slump God. He's just like a total, like, he takes you back in time to stuff. It's cool. Anyways, Head Rush is from his album, The 11th Dimension, which came out in 2024. And it's one of his better albums, I'm not going to lie. Like, probably like his most easiest album to get into. So if you never heard Ski Mask the Slump God, that's probably the album that would probably be the easiest to dive in. So, you know, get ready for that and some more. The Electable Temptations here on 90.5 KSJS, San Jose.

And we're back to the one, the only DJ D-Lish here on 90.5 KSJS San Jose. Now you guys were just listening to I Might Just from the one, the only, Finesse Kid. Now we're going to be diving into what we will be further transitioning to. Well, we have our upcoming feature time. But we have a new song for you guys today. Well, not new, but, you know, we have a somewhat new. Maybe new? Hard to say. Me and you. Anyways, we have a song from Diamond by the name of Chanel. So hopefully you'll love it because it might take you back into when you were at Chanel. Have you ever been to Chanel? If not, baby, I'll take you to Chanel. Anyways, so get ready for that and some more delectable temptations here on 90.5 KSJS San Jose. And you're rocking with your boy DJ D-Lish.

0: Welcome back to the one, the only DJ D-Lish here on 90.5 KSJS San Jose. And it's like, what time is it right now? 7:24, so not too bad. So what we're going to be doing for you guys is another advertisement here. Are you ready for that? 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This message is brought to you by the concerned staff of 90.5 FM, KSJS. And DJ D-Lish needs to learn how to pronounce his K, because I cannot for the life of me figure out how to say culturally, when culturally is right there spelled out. Culturally competent education. That sounds like a tongue twister. Okay. So give DJ D-Lish some slack. Okay. My bad. I got a little bit angry right there for a second. I almost turned into the Hulk. But it's okay. I won't smash you. I'll just get really mad or something. Anyways, what we have for you guys up next is a little advertisement. So there's not just that ad. There's going to be another ad. So the next ad you're going to be hearing is actually one of my favorite ads. So that one is going to be very vibrant. But if you guys are wondering, who's this guy talking about ads? Well, you're rocking with the one, the only DJ G-List here on the Love of Little Temptations, where, you know, we kind of talk about getting mad and angry, and I honestly should get therapy for the fact that I might have just, I don't know, I was hanging out with my brother yesterday, and he owns a lab, and he tests like a lot of like radiation all the time. It's really weird. And then one day, like literally last week, like the system goes off and a huge ray of light just explodes on me. And ever since then, I've kind of been getting more like green and angry. I don't know. I might just end up destroying the entire radio station at this point. So if you guys just see like a crazy giant, like, I don't know, 8 to 10 feet tall, like giant green guy, probably like making his way all the way over to like the FIFA stadium, that's probably me. So anyways, you know, feel free to have like ask for an autograph, you know, as a brand patient throughout the town. So besides that, get ready for this ad. And then when we come back, we're going to be doing our feature time. With Corey Lingo for another song, or me playing his song Cautious, because, you know, you always got to be cautious when you're in a fit of anger. So get ready for that and some more here on 90.5 KSJS San Jose.
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champ, no wake up. Let me just not even go down a trip. Let's talk about God for right now. And I thank God for right now. Thank God I'm surviving right now.

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5: 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Now, we are tuned back into the, anyways, if you guys haven't heard DJ D-Lish, where's DJ D-Lish been for most of the hour? Well, it's because I was actually at the FIFA World Cup. I literally just flew there and I flew back. We still haven't scored. Haiti still hasn't scored yet, but you know, it's okay. You know, we got like an hour. So, you know, it might do well. Anyways, you guys are tuned in to Delectable Temptations, where we play everything that is salty, bitter, savory, umami, sweet, zesty, and spicy, everything in between. And what I mean by that, I mean every type of song from any era, any time period, from any place. Hip-hop, R&B, funk, Afro beats, it doesn't matter. Everything in between. We have it here, served on a lovely menu, plate straight for your ears. So, diving in, we're going to play another song. Because it's still kind of the top of the hour. So I'm going to play a song from our fallen, beautiful goddess, Nicki Minaj, which I know a lot of people hating her. And I know why. But oh man, does DJ D-Lish have a super crush on Nicki Minaj? Oh, Nicki, how you fell from grace. But anyways, if you don't like Nicki Minaj, we got Flo Rida on there. So anyways, oh no, it's for also David Guetta. If you guys don't know the song, it's Where Them Girls At. Anyways, I'll be back around like the 8:15 mark for some more Delectable Temptations here on 90.5 KSJS San Jose. Nicki, where are you? Where are you, Nicki?

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Spartans. I don't know why they add the last part of go see the world, Spartans. That sounds so corny. I'm going to be real. I'm going to cut the script, right? Go see the world, Spartans. Like, okay, come on, dude. Let me take you back to the writing shop. That sounds mean. I'm usually not this mean, but, you know, today I am feeling it. Like I said, I'm angry today. If you guys don't know who's angry, why is this DJ so angry? Well, you're rocking with the one, the only DJ D-List here on 90.5 KSHS San Jose. With my show, Delectable Temptations, where I don't know, I just throw plates at you. I'm throwing plates at you, and they're not even, you don't even know what kind of plates of food I'm throwing at you. You know what? So, yeah, that's my show, okay? Yeah, don't knock it till you try it, buddy. Anyways, what you guys were just listening to before was David Guetta's... I believe it was David Guetta's Where Them Girls At, I think. If I remember correctly, I'm just so full of anger. But up next on the track, we have Jacari with his song Called Up. So get ready for that and some more Deluxe Temptations. And the police might be calling up on me pretty soon because I just knocked over 3 cars today. And I flipped an old lady and I threw 3 dogs across like the whole city. And I threw one across the entire world and it just came back to me like a boomerang. Luckily, that dog was fine. You know, shout out to all my beagles out there. You know, rough, rough. But yeah, all you other dogs, y'all catching some smoke. So. You ready for that and some more Delectable Temptations here on 90.5 KSJS San Jose? We'll be back around probably the 8:40-ish mark. Before we even get into that, it's actually Feature Time, Feature Time, Feature Time. So the next song that we have for you guys is the last song we're going to play from Corny Lingo with his album Good Ones Go. And the last song we're going to be playing is One Call Away. Both songs revolve around calling. So, you know, that's fun. Anyways, I guess I'm one call away from the jail, so, you know, that'd be interesting. But if they can even stop me, if they can contain me, you know you can't contain DJ D-Lish. So, you know, try if you must, but you will not succeed. Anyways, great for some more fun here on 90.5 KSJS San Jose.

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1: 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So I'm kind of sad. I'm not going to lie. I'm pretty sad because of the fact that we lost. Hey, we lost our first round, man. Dang. I mean, shout out to Scotland. Y'all did great. But we ended off today at 0-1. Not exactly the best thing. Especially a great look for Haiti. Not that particularly great. Because every other match so far has gone Brazil, Morocco, 1-1. Quarter Switzerland, 1-1. Haiti, Scotland, 0-1. So, very not that great. So, hopefully, you know, we can see what went wrong and how things can kind of, if it does work out, hopefully. I hope that my country can make it. If not, then be very sad. Be very, very sad. A very sad DJ Delish. I shall be even more sadder than 1, 2, 3. But hey, some cool stuff to think about. You're rocking with the one, the only DJ D-List here on 90.5 KSJS San Jose. And up next on the track, what we have for you guys is going to be a song that will probably wow you. What song is that, you might wonder? Well, let's see. Unless I did play every... I don't think I had to play it for this session. So up next on the track, we have Vox with their song Race featuring Slayer. So get ready for that and some more delectable temptations here on 90.5 KSJS San Jose.

Welcome back to the one and only DJ Delish here on 90.5 KSJS San Jose. Now, you guys were just listening and tuned into Vox with their song Race featuring Slayer. Now, up next in the track, we have something new for you. What we have is something momentous. I feel like I just morphed two words into one. Anyways, what we have next for you guys is a very interesting and funny track. Now, the track we have for you guys is in honor of Persona 4 getting a new spinoff. And I was so giddy. I was so happy. I was so cheery because of the fact that Persona 4 is one of my, well, Persona series is one of my favorite series of all time. Now, combine the fact that Persona now is, on top of that, getting itself Persona 6. Keep in mind, as a Persona fan, we have not been getting a Persona 6 in 10 years. This is the longest wait between releases of the Persona series that we've ever had. And I don't know why. I really want to know more of the process of why it took so dang long for that to occur. But it's hard to complain when you have stuff like Persona 3 Remake, like Reload, Persona 4 Revival. Like, it's kind of interesting, you know? And with that being said, I'm curious to think about what Persona 6 is going to be like. Now, supposedly it seems to be more of a return to form of the older Persona games, like Persona 1 and 2, is what effectively, you know, people are theorizing. Now, I would assume that if Persona 5 was more of a remake, you know, like a reimagining of Persona 2, then I would most likely say that Persona 6 is more like a reimagining of Persona 1, right? And the theme color is green, and supposedly this is supposed to have more of a supernatural vibe. And if you look at the trailer within Persona 6, right, you see a main character, you can see a character tap on a statue. And the statue supposedly is a like a cemetery gravesite for foreigners who die in Japan. So I feel like the idea of this game is either people who spread rumors and the rumors become more of like a collective shadow that you have to fight based off the people who died and had their unfinished business. Or you connect to these statues of people who have died with their unfinished business, and these people have their own shadows that you have to defeat in order for them to be put to rest. Or maybe it's two things tied together. I don't know. It's interesting to see how that's going to develop. So what I'm going to be playing for you guys in honor of that is a funny mix of Kanye West mixed with Persona 4. So get ready for that and some more Delectable Temptations with your boy DJ Delish here on 90.5 KSJS San Jose. So let's get rocking.

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Welcome back to the one and the only DJ Delish here on 90.5 KSJS San Jose. Now, yes, we're just listening to the Far Side with their song, their amazing song, Homegrown from Humboldt Beginnings. Now, moving on forward, what we have for you guys is Yakan with their... Actually, no, we shouldn't play Yakan because it's already like the 8:10 mark. So, how about this? We'll change it around. Skibidup, skabop, bop. Into Ego Break. That's someone we have not played, actually. So, we're going to be playing some Ego Break with their song, Who Knows? That's literally the name of the song. Who Knows? Who Knows?

And, you know, I was going to talk a bit about Batman, but I'll save that for tomorrow. I don't think you can handle it. I'm getting tired. Oh, my gosh. DJ Delish, you must muster strength to get up. Get up and provide the people what they want, which is nice entertainment at a free cost. So, I shall. But anyways, up next on the track, we have Ego Break with their song Who Knows, and then we're going to dive into some more songs before we get into our future time. So, I hope you guys will enjoy that as much as I enjoy all of you guys. Remember, this show is going to be ending within 1 hour, so stay tuned and stay fresh and stay focused, more focused than me. See you guys then.

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1: Okay, well, welcome back to our final 30 minutes of the show. So up next on the track, what we have for you guys is going to be the last song from Corey Lingo with his album, A Good One to Go. The last song we're going to be playing is One Call Away. Where is it? Actually, I think the last song we're going to be playing is She Too Busy. Because she just might be too busy to answer your phone. Answer your phone. She might be just too busy to answer your phone. So that will be the last song we'll be playing. And going on from there, we're going to be playing some more delightful KSJS-like hits for your ears. So get ready for a very special DJ D-Lish, entourage of music, because I'm going to be here for a fat minute. I've been here since technically 2 p.m. I have been in here I've been in here for a while, for almost 8 hours. I did a whole shift. Holy moly. Anyways, I hope everyone's loving their day today, because I am beginning to love it. I will love it more later during the night. But hey, if you guys don't know who you guys are rocking with, you guys are rocking with the one and only DJ D-Lish here on 90.5 KSJS San Jose. Going on forward, we're going to be continuing with some Corey Lingo. Corey Lingo, better get the bingo. And selling Mordecai. Need more coffee. Need more Margaret.

0: Red Cross would like to take this time to remind you to not share needles. Hey man, what are you doing with my needle?
1: Hey bro, I need your needle, man.
0: Who are you? And what are you doing in my studio?
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0: Ew, like, oh my gosh, what was that? It was no KSJS, cuz. Here at 90.5 KSJS San Jose, we keep fresh needles on that wicked, wicked wax. Mm-hmm. That's right, 24 hours a day, 7 days a week, 365 days a year, nonstop. Hey man, you better give me back my needle before somebody get hurt up in here. I always keep my needles clean because by sharing them, you might get some disease, heartburn,
1: HIV.
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3: 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We got 20 minutes on the clock left here on 90.5 KSJS San Jose. So, man. See, I'm already tired. I've been doing this for like so long, past my schedule. And now DJ Delish is ready to go home. But until then, I'm going to keep playing some funky music for you. That's right. I'm going to keep playing that funky music for you. And I ain't no white boy. Let's get that straight. Anyways, a song I haven't played for this session has been Kel's Vendetta, which I like to play. So, go ahead to listen again to some awesome, lovely Kel's with their song Vendetta. It's low-key kind of fire, so maybe it's too fiery for you. Maybe you might not be able to handle it. Are you able to handle it? Okay, let's see if you can handle it. Anyways, up next on the track, what we have for you guys is Kel's with their song Vendetta. Here on 90.5 KSJS with your boy, DJ Delish. Anyways, I gotta go get back to Peter. Hey, Peter, are you listening to 90.5?

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1: 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So, yeah, this has been me, DJ Delish, here on Delectable Temptations, actually subbing in for The Barbed Wire with Postmodern Sleaze. So if you ever want to catch her, check her out next Saturday from this exact time, from 6 p.m. to 10 p.m. And if you guys are wondering, where will I be? Well, I will actually be continuing on 4th. Literally tomorrow, from 10 p.m. to 2 a.m. here on 90.5 KSJS San Jose. So I'm going to be playing my last song before I'm heading out, because I got to go head off back to Mars because I'm bored, I'm hungry, I'm tired, and I have to go do something pretty awesome. I don't know, fighting to save the day or something. I don't know. But I'm going to be playing a song that I like a lot from the Black Eyed Peas called Fashion Beats, because it just, I don't know, it's something that's going to, I don't know, liven up my night. So get ready for that. And what is KSJS without distributing the baddest beats for the Bay? And you guys are tuned in again to the one and only DJ Delish here on Delectable Temptations, where we play everything that's hot, spicy, bitter, sour, zesty. It doesn't matter. It's whatever we kind of blend in together and serve up to you for your lovely ears. So get ready for some fashion beats from the one and only Black Eyed Peas, because I'm a 2010s baby. So get ready for that. And I will see you guys tomorrow.

little super good, super nice. Salt and pepper, sugar and spice. Space sugar cakes to the moon, let's go. Coco Chanel, Marilyn Monroe. Catwalk, fashion show. Runway, fashion show. Tonight, radio.

0: This old-time radio program was originally aired live, long before the advent of high fidelity. As a result, you may detect an occasional surface noise or volume drop due to transmission problems so common to old radio. We hope, however, that any variance in audio quality will not take away from your pleasure in listening to this, one of the all-time favorite shows.
1: 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KSJS San Jose.

0: Yeah, it takes me back a lot of years. Probably takes a lot of you back quite a few years as well.
1: Sure.
0: If I'm not mistaken, I think that's 1959, is it not?
1: Late 59, early 19.
0: Yeah,
1: well, actually, late 1960, because the movie came out in mid-1960.
0: I'm a year off. So, late 1960 for Art Ferrante and Lou Teicher. And they had a lot of good stuff. They were actually pretty well known for doing MOR versions of a lot of different soundtrack themes, or let's say movie themes.
1: Sure,
0: anyway.
1: And their version wouldn't be in the movie, but they'd certainly have the hit with it.
0: Yeah. They did some nice MOR back in those days. We had the Mantovani version before that. I probably like the Ferrante and Teicher better. That's the one that you usually hear. That's the one that the top 40 stations tend to play.
1: I have the Joel Whitburn Billboard compilation book in front of me, and it was unusual. Competing versions out at the same time was a dying art as of 1961, but certainly everybody wanted to get on the Exodus bandwagon. Ferrante and Teicher doing the best. Number two in 1961. Mantovani, a distant second at number 31 on the pop charts. If an adult contemporary chart had existed at that time, which it did not, I'm sure Mantovani would have done better. A jazzy version. We might have played this a couple weeks ago. Eddie Harris.
0: Yeah, I think so.
1: Doing a jazzy version of Exodus. That's number 36.
0: And I think, my memory's not failing me, I'm thinking that vocal version I was talking to you about, I think, was by Pat Boone. Am I correct?
1: You are correct, sir. Always trust Dennis Terry's gut. Pat Boone coming in fourth of four with a vocal version of Exodus, number 64 in 1961.
0: Yeah, pretty cool stuff. It's kind of fun to... Here, well, we heard a couple of those versions anyway of the song. It's always interesting. And that competing version thing, I always remember, and some people are going to remember this, certainly, although it's been a long time, but we're talking...
1: We specialize in long times.
0: Yeah. Now, this used to happen on XM before it was Sirius XM, when it was just XM.
1: Oh, the good one.
0: Yeah, the good service, XM, when the programming was better. So that would be around probably 2006, 2006, 07, 08, right in there. XM used to do a thing that some people may remember called it IT. Pretty interesting, IT. It was IT, and what it was a chronological trip through the charts, the pop charts, and they'd start way back in the 20s, and they'd go all the way up, I think it was the 60s on 6, so they'd go all the way up to the, now I remember what they did, it's coming back to me. It was the 20s to probably at least the 90s, and what they would do is they'd move it, as they change each decade, they move it to a different channel, because back then they were doing this decade radio stuff, and they still do some of that. And so you had 60s on 6 and 50s on 5 and all that kind of thing. So they do the 40s, and that would be on 4, and then the 50s would move to 5, and then when they got to the 60s, it would be on 6, and so on. And so when I used to listen to IT, that was a really neat thing, that chronological trip through the charts. And as I just mentioned, they change channels at the end of every decade. And in listening to that, I kind of made it my own sort of discovery that dual version stuff, where you have competing versions of songs, that was a big thing for about maybe a decade and a half. I'd say the later part of the 40s, all through the 50s, and even bled into the early 60s. But big, I'd say, from the latter half of the 40s and the 50s, that was a big deal to do these competing versions. That was done quite a bit.
1: Yeah. And then the labels came to the realization that all these competing versions are cannibalizing, everybody else's sales of the same song. And I don't know if it was a mutual agreement or what, but it dwindled down by the 60s. And, you got to wonder, if there's just one version out of the song, wouldn't it have done a lot better?
0: Yeah, you think so.
1: Yeah. So you don't see it much anymore.
0: No, you don't see it. You still saw it off and on maybe in the 60s and 70s, but not as much as, certainly not anywhere near as much as the 40s and 50s. That was a big thing. And it was interesting because sometimes you get some songs, you get like five different versions that would come out, if not all at the same time, certainly in close proximity of each other. That was pretty interesting. We've had a few like that.
1: They wouldn't be, they wouldn't be identical. Each label would have their big artist, record the hot composer property at the time, and each artist hopefully would bring something different to the table.
0: Yeah, that was pretty interesting. I remember some things like around 54 or 55 where you'd see four or five versions of a song.
1: So there you go. Wild. Well, an Unchained Melody, back when that first came out, long before the Righteous Brothers, there's like five charting versions of that song.
0: And then that was kind of interesting because when you brought to my attention yesterday when we played Hurting Each Other, I was talking to I guess we can call him an irregular regular. He never listens to my show, I don't think, but he's heard it before, but he doesn't listen much. He's a good guy, a guy named Steve in Southern California. And I was talking, somehow Steve and I got on the subject in the middle of the night as I was talking to him much of last night. We were talking about the song Hurting Each Other, and he was saying that Ruby and the Romantics had the original version before the Carpenters. I said, well, they did have an earlier version, but there were two before that. And I think he was maybe...
1: He doesn't know who he's messing with, because you just... uncovered all that research the day before.
0: Yeah, he didn't. That's right. I would have probably just gone with what he said if you hadn't just told me that. I didn't know either. I guess a lot of us, and maybe we should do that. That would be kind of weird, but maybe we should, I don't know, we should do it right away. But in the next couple of weeks, it might be fun to do a foreplay on that song and do the Jimmy Clanton and the, I think the one that intrigued Steve was the Chad Allen and the Expressions version that was big in Canada. But that might be fun to do a foreplay on that song. might be kind of overdoing it, but I think it'd be kind of interesting because most people have no idea that those earlier versions existed.
1: Sure. Yeah, and to summarize the story, Jimmy Clanton did it first in 1965.
0: Yeah.
1: Regional only chart action. And then a year later, Chad Allen and the Expressions, who would evolve into the Guess Who.
0: Yes.
1: They had a top 20 Canadian hit of Hurting Each Other in 1966. Then you had your Ruby and the Romantics doing it, what, in 69-ish?
0: 69, yeah.
1: And that got minor chart action, and it was the Carpenters borrowed mostly from the Ruby and the Romantics arrangement for their massive hit version.
0: Yeah, I forgot when the Carpenters, was that 70, 71?
1: Maybe 71.
0: Yeah, so... Yeah, pretty interesting how they had these four versions. They were all kind of spaced out. So you see what I mean? It's still what happened later. It just happened a lot more in the 40s and 50s.
1: Yeah.
0: And these were not at the same time either. When you had a lot of this 40s and 50s stuff, they were out just about at the same time, if not at the same time. So that was an interesting trend, but it did kind of go away after a while.
1: And rightly so, because you'd get a whole bunch of versions all out, and they'd all chart fairly low. If you just had one out, it would have done quite well. Thank you very much.
0: Yeah, I think with a lot of songs, that would be the case, yeah.
1: Yeah. And on the same subject, the first two songs, competing versions of the song Young Love, in addition to various record companies putting out their versions, one for each label, you'd also have, if you had a competing version, one might be aimed at a country market and the other might be aimed at maybe the R&B market or the pop market. And that certainly was the case with Young Love. You had your Sonny James.
0: Yeah, I think it'll be aimed at country, probably.
1: Yeah, aimed at the country market. It actually hit the charts first, December 22nd, 1956. Talk about crossover action for Sonny James. Not only number one pop and country, how about this? Number three, rhythm and blues.
0: Wow, that's pretty good.
1: For Sonny James. And then here comes Tab Hunter, new to the field, and his version doesn't chart for a couple weeks after Sonny James' version. But Tab Hunter doing pretty well with Young Love as well. Number eight R&B and number one pop, no country action.
0: Yeah, a couple of big versions of that song, by golly.
1: That started off the show. Welcome with all this talk of competing versions and radio history and record labels. It must only mean one thing. It's the Saturday-Sunday edition of Friday Flashbacks. Over there on my extreme left will be the Bay Area Radio Hall of Fame pioneer, Dennis Terry.
0: And my buddy Ross Hartman, the KSJS pioneer over there on the other side of the studio, who's been here only... 3 years less than I have. I guess I would never. I know I would never imagine. And I guess you didn't either. Probably when we started doing this in the late 70s. I almost coughed. When I started doing this in the late 70s, I don't think either of us would have imagined we'd still be here in the 2020s. My gosh, who would have thunk?
1: We probably would have said, oh no, by then we'll be bigwigs in the Chicago market.
0: Yeah, or we'll be retired or something.
1: Who would have
0: thought we'd be at this radio? It's kind of amazing in a way. I mean, because I remember I used to, as Ross has joked about a lot of times, I used to call Dr. Flick and some of the other people
1: as a child.
0: As a kid, I called Dr. Flick and talked to him, and I remember calling a couple of the engineers here, there were student engineers, Bob Getzla and Frank Foge. Frank Foge and Bob Getzla, a couple of early guys here in the 60s who were kind of student engineers. We had a regular full-time engineer, which we don't have right at the moment, but we've had full-time, actual paid engineers over the years.
1: No.
0: And our paid engineer, I never... Talked to him much, a guy by the name of Bill Matalack, and most people would just leave it at that, but I'll have to say I got to be honest, he's just not a very good engineer.
1: I see.
0: Kind of an idiot, to be honest. And so I've known a lot of good engineers over the years that have worked here in the South Bay and in the Bay Area. He just wasn't one of them. And so I never spent much time talking to him, but I did talk to some people early on here at the station. I know there might have been other people, but I do remember Bob and Frank and talking to Dr. Flick, and when the station was on early, and I guess when I was a kid, I probably didn't even imagine that I would maybe end up at the station, but I certainly wouldn't have guessed that I'd be here 50 years, and that's almost upon us. At the end of November, it's going to be 50 years, and I think I think November 25th, which is also Ross's birthday, I think falls on a Wednesday this year, so I may have to get special permission from the lovely and talented Caroline, our program director, which shouldn't be too much of a problem. I'm thinking of maybe coming in on Wednesday afternoon and doing a show at 2 o'clock, because that's when I started in 1976, November 25th. My first show was at 2 p.m. in the afternoon,
1: okay.
0: So that might be fun to do a show at that exact same time again.
1: And you said it's a Wednesday.
0: It falls on a Wednesday,
1: so,
0: at 2 o'clock.
1: If the next day is Thanksgiving, there'll probably be a lot of people that'll take you up on that offer because they want to get out of town.
0: Yeah, they probably do.
1: Yeah.
0: And then it might be fun to do a Thanksgiving show, too. I don't know if that'll happen, but I guess it'd be more fun to be on the actual day at 2 p.m., and then I can say that it was exactly 50 years ago today that I was on this radio station for the first time. Kind of surprising, because a lot of people, and we still do that now, a lot of people now start maybe in the overnights or late night kind of shift.
1: Not you.
0: A shift that's a little more out of the way. Surprised that our PD put me on at 2 in the afternoon. But I've been hanging around the station.
1: Because he wanted to get out of town.
0: Yeah, I think so. Yeah, Dave Mora, he was our PD, and he was from the Southern California area, so he was going to be gone, and I think it was his shift that I was covering. Yeah. And so they took a chance and put me on from 2 to 6 in the afternoon.
1: And they haven't been able to get rid of you since.
0: Yeah, pretty weird. I sometimes bring this up. We were gone a while. We just kind of look past it now. I don't count it, but we had
1: a sabbatical.
0: Yeah, kind of a sabbatical. We had a bunch of changes going on at the radio station without getting real involved in 1995. We were changing frequency, and they decided that it might be neat to kind of change the format and kind of give the station a whole new sound. And so in doing that, I could have stayed on, but they would have had me on from midnight to 2, just 2 hours, midnight to 2. And I thought, well, I don't know. Maybe it's time to get off the merry-go-round. It's been almost 19 years. It's been fun, and maybe I should just take off. So Ross and I split for a little while, and then about 4.5 months later or so, they called back and said, hey, we need someone to do a midday on Friday.
1: They came crawling back because they couldn't fill all the shifts.
0: Yeah, they wanted me to come back and do midday Friday, and I didn't really want to leave, so I said, yeah, I'll come back and do it. And one of the funny requirements is they wanted me to do a public affairs show, and then, oh my gosh, public affairs shows, as we know, are, you know, usually news-oriented, and I don't do news talk, and I didn't really want to do that, so I think it was Mike Adams, I believe, who came up with the creative idea of doing our Do You Remember show that we used to do, where that would be an in-depth spotlight on an artist playing lots of songs and giving you lots of stories on each song, kind of like what Jeff Lawrence did at WMEX with the countdowns.
1: Oh, yeah.
0: And so it was interesting, but it wasn't exactly public affairs, but we kind of cheated and made it public affairs.
1: Yeah.
0: So that brought me back to the station. So we kind of looked past that four-month vacation and just say, I've been here 50 years. And it'll be coming up in November. So we'll try to, I got to think of something fun to do on the radio. I don't know what else, but we can count down all number 50s if we wanted, I guess, because 50 years, or we can count down, I don't know, who knows, but I guess the thing we would often do would be to count, play a bunch of number 50 records.
1: But that'd be interesting.
0: Might be cool, though.
1: Yeah.
0: But we'll try to do something fun for that anniversary when it comes up.
1: All right, very cool. Well, you've talked yourself up to the, what we call the 20 break. And out of the break, what do we got?
0: We're pretty wide awake tonight, considering I was up all night.
1: Oh,
0: my goodness.
1: All right. Well,
0: and I did a little cat napping today, but
1: it depends on what songs are playing. If I put on Papa Was a Rolling Stone by the Temptations, he'll be out within 18 seconds. Because that actually happened.
0: So, Steve, he doesn't call me very often. He called me last night, and I decided to pick up the phone, and it resulted in probably a 6 or 7 hour conversation.
1: Good heavens, yeah. Out of the break, we got the four lads, Forgotten Oldie of Theirs, My Little Angel, number 22 in 1956. So that's kind of what this show is all about. Not necessarily good times and great oldies, but maybe the ones that miss the top 10 that the other stations aren't playing.
0: Yeah. Yeah.
1: And so that's up in a sec. But I get to read something about bees, Dennis.
0: Ah, bees, yes.
1: And you punch up the usual 314, yeah, as you know.
0: I did it literally, but that's
1: thank
0: okay.
1: Thank you. You missed your cue.
0: Bumblebee by the search. I just heard that in the last couple of days. But anyway, I got a punch up. What, 314?
1: The usual 314. Got to have our do it all, girl.
0: Yeah.
1: Yeah. So, did you know that we have a bee to thank for one out of every three bites of food we eat? That's right, because the majority of the world's food crops depend on pollination. 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
0: And if all else fails, contact Laverne Baker or the Searchers, I guess.
1: Yeah, Bumblebee.
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0: 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I gotta make a date with that chick of mine. I cross the center line. Man, you gotta make time. Transfusion. Oh, man, I got the cotton-picking convolutions. I'm never, never, never gonna speed again. Shoot the juice to me, Bruce. My foot's on the throttle and it's made of lead, but I'm a fast-riding daddy with a real cool head. I'm gonna pass a truck on the hill ahead. Transfusion, my red corpse suckles are in mass confusion. Never, never, never gonna speed again. Pour the crimson in me, Jimson. I took a little drink and I'm a feeling bright. I can fly right over everything, everything in sight. There's a slow poking cat, I'm gonna pass him on the right. Transfusion, I'm a real gone pale face, and that's no illusion. I'm a never, never, never gonna speed again. Pass the claret to me, Barrett. A rolling down the mountain on a rainy day. Oh, when you see me coming, better start to pray. I'm a cutting up the road and I'm the boss all the way. Transfusion, transfusion. Oh, Doc, pardon me for this crazy intrusion. I'm never, never, never gonna speed again. Pump the fluid in me, Louie. I'm burning up the freeway early this morning. I'm a passing everybody. Oh, nothing but corn, man. Out of my way. I don't drive with my horn. Transfusion. Oh, nurse, I'm gonna make a new resolution. I'm never, never, never gonna speed again. Put a gallon in the Allen. Oh, barnyard drivers are found in two classes, line-crowding hogs and speeding jackasses. So remember to slow down today. Hey, Daddy-O, make that type O, huh? Atta boy.
1: All right. Yeah, that's a guy by the name of Jimmy Drake and Transfusion. He used to, I guess, hang out quite a bit with Red Blanchard, one of the old KCBS disc jockeys. And hang around and kind of hung out with Red, bugged Red quite a bit. And I just say bugged him jokingly. I think it was probably a pretty pretty friendly relationship. But he was hanging around with Red, and Red kind of got him going into the record business. And he did Transfusion and other things. But nervous. Jimmy Drake, hanging out with Red Blanchard right up here in the Bay Area at KCBS.
2: And a top 10 record in 1956. And as Radio Rick tells it, and it's true, they used the standard sound effects records that had been sitting around for decades.
1: Yeah, since 1936.
2: But because it turned out to be a big hit, then the sound effects company comes along and says, we're going to sue you because you owe us some money.
1: Yeah, that's right. They took these sound effects, as Ross said, from the standard sound effects library that had been around since 1936. You wouldn't think that would be a big deal, but I guess they could identify, they could tell that it was their sound effects provided, and he was making money, Jimmy Drake, making money on it, and they weren't. So they decided they will make money by suing, unfortunately. So.
2: And the funny thing is, because we've seen this in other cases where it's obviously some kind of ripoff, but if it's not a big hit, they don't get sued because there are no deep pockets.
1: Yeah.
2: Unfortunately, right. Transfusion was top 10, so there were deep pockets.
1: Yeah. So that was an interesting situation with the whole standard sound effects thing. But it was a pretty good record, and Jimmy Drake had a few of those. Kind of interesting. I wasn't even around then. I was a very little kid in the late 50s, so I never had a chance to hear Red Blanchard on KCBS. That would have been interesting. Because KCBS did a lot of kind of variety programming, and so did KGO. I mean, they do different, they weren't just news talk stations back then. They did a whole variety of things. I can remember when I was pretty young, KGO would do a four-hour comedy show every Saturday morning from 8 till noon, just as an example. Sure. And they used to do music at nights on Saturday and Sunday. So, things were a little different back then, and it would have been kind of fun to have heard KCBS when they were doing some of their music stuff in the 50s, but I was too young for that.
2: Absolutely. Also in there, as you could probably tell, Al Caiola, the instrumental Magnificent Seven from the movie of the same name. And there was some debate from other people, not us, about how to pronounce Al Caiola. And as a mobile disc jockey, I have to do grand entrances and sometimes pronounce unusual names. And there are a handful of pronunciation websites out there. So I said, well, let's settle this once and for all. I entered Caiola into the pronunciation websites program, and they all came back the same. Caiola.
1: Yeah, they're probably correct because they did come back the same. I think the best one was using that guy from the concert because usually if you're introducing somebody in concert, hopefully you won't mess his name up. Now, I do remember I do remember hearing, I don't remember where
2: it was.
1: I heard,
2: a student activity president mispronouncing Croce.
1: Yeah, that's right. Yeah, I was going to say Croce was slightly mispronounced.
2: Yeah.
1: But that usually doesn't happen. So if you hear somebody introduce someone at a concert or on the Dick Clark show or something like that, that's usually a good gauge. And I've usually heard Kiola, but some people have pronounced it Alkiola. And there are other names and other names. Like, words aren't usually an issue, but names can be, an interesting situation. Because even if you follow the phonetic rules for a name, that doesn't mean that it's correct, because sometimes people in their family pronounce... In fact, I remember Jen Errico telling us that she pronounced her name Errico and her brother pronounced it Errico. So there's an example where people may choose to pronounce their last name differently than you would expect. It doesn't go according to the phonetic rules like words often do. So I don't always want to make an assumption that I'm pronouncing a name correctly just because I'm following the phonetic rules.
2: Yeah, the best, when we're doubtful about a name, the best source is the artist themselves. And if not them, someone you trust, like Casey Kasem or Dick Clark or
1: Gary Owens. Yeah.
2: Or some kind of national spot. Warner Brothers Records presents, they're not going to get it wrong.
1: Yeah, that's right. So you have to look for stuff like that. And a lot of people don't. They just pick a pronunciation and go with it. That's okay if that's what you want to do. But I get kind of tweaky about trying to pronounce people's names correctly.
2: Yeah.
1: So, a common one that people still to this day pronounce incorrectly almost all the time is Shelley Fabre. Well, that seems reasonable. And I think Nanette pronounces hers Fabre. But Shelley, because we've heard her do, I've certainly heard her pronounce it on some studio session talk stuff. She was doing some promos. They had a cut or some session talk on a CD, and they had her doing some radio promos, and she was calling herself Shelley Fabre. So that's what I always say.
2: And we love the booth engineer who then said, "Are you sure you're pronouncing your last name correctly?"
1: Yeah, that's pretty funny. Yeah, because he noticed the same thing we did, that most people don't pronounce it Fabre, but that's apparently correct. That's the way she said it, so that's what I got to go with.
2: Absolutely. And before the Magnificent Seven instrumental, a couple of similar sounding songs, but they were different artists. It was Tommy Leonetti doing Free. That's top 25 in 1956, sounding a little like the Four Lads. And before that, it was the Four Lads, but not sounding too Four Lad-ish. And that was My Little Angel, also top 25 in 56.
1: Yeah, My Little Angel, I guess not a lot of the typical Four Lads harmony that you might typically hear in a lot of their stuff.
2: So My Little Angel by the Four Lads and Free by Tommy Leonetti. And that gets you up to date. Out of the break, Dennis, it's your buddy David Seville not doing chipmunk stuff. No, before he did chipmunks, he was an accomplished instrumental guy, as we'll find out from David Seville performing Armin's theme.
1: Yeah, and as people might know, even through the Chipmunks' career, as it were, he continued that. He would often put instrumentals on the B-sides of Chipmunk records, so that's pretty cool.
2: And so before the top of the hour, we'll do our usual left minus right gimmick that no one else seems to do. I've forgotten the last time we did it, but Love and Spoonful, you didn't have to be so nice.
1: Yeah, and we got to thank Radio Rick for recommending that, because that is a very cool one to do.
2: Yeah.
1: We did that a few weeks ago, but it doesn't hurt that we got a different audience on Saturday night, certainly. And Radio Rick mentioned, he said a good L minus R cut is the Spoonful. You didn't have to be so nice. And this is one of those cool things where L minus R, as we've told you often, not always, but often, cancels the vocal. In this case, it does just the opposite. It cancels some of the instrumentation, and you get to really hear the vocals up front, not only the leads, but you get to hear all the background vocals really punch through. It's very cool.
2: All right, so that's the scorecard. We've got the instrumental from David Seville, Armin's theme, Not a Chipmunk in Sight, and then left minus right, Love and Spoonful music. But first, we got to hear about a fictional TV station.
1: That's right, our unlicensed TV station from our friend Carson Wells, who's doing well. I want to congratulate her. She's done pretty well. She worked, now I backed myself into a corner. Where did she work?
2: You're on your own, Buck, huh?
1: She's in Sacramento now. She was working in San Luis Obispo at Channel 6 at KSBY, and now she's moving up to the Modesto Bureau for KCRA, Channel 3 in Sacramento. So good for her. She trained here, never went on the air, and went right into the business, and she's been doing news stuff out in the field stuff for TV station, and she's on her second TV station now. So
2: cool.
1: Our congrats to Carson. But here she is when she was hanging out here for a little while.
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3: Update News.

0: And there he is, Lee Dorsey. That's not one that you hear from Lee Dorsey all the time. Get Out of My Life, Woman. It was big on the R&B side at number 5, but not so big on the pop charts. Only getting a number 44 here and only doing number 22 in the UK. So not so big, not such a big hit. That's why you don't hear that as much as maybe Ya Ya or Ride My Pony or Wednesday. And of course, you do things like
1: Holy Cow.
0: Yeah, Holy Cow was a good one. Yeah, Holy Cow. And I knew there was another one that I couldn't think of that I liked by Lee Dorsey. Holy Cow's good. And also My Old Car. That's a good one, too.
1: Absolutely.
0: So, yeah, he had some cool stuff. But that's when you don't hear so much. Get Out of My Life, Woman.
1: All right. Well, that's what we're here for, to remind you of the oldies that maybe the commercial stations aren't playing.
0: Yeah, all this deep music that you don't get to hear on the radio too many places anymore. Yeah. And I'm not gonna be like some stations and say we're the only one playing these oldies, because we aren't. There aren't a lot of people doing it, but there are other people doing it. And I just be honest, because I hear stations like Real Oldies Music Radio, and I'm not knocking them because they do a good job there. But they in trying to get people to donate money to help keep the station on, they were saying that they're the only station that plays these oldies anymore. Well, that's not true.
1: True in one city.
0: Yeah, it's true in Grand Rapids, probably, but definitely not true. I mean, and I think Radio Rick, just like me, Radio Rick doesn't say that he's the only one doing it. And there is him, and there is us, and there's Real Oldies Music. And there are a number of them. There's not a ton, but there's a number of people playing similar type stuff. We can't, none of us should really be saying that we're the only one doing it, because we certainly aren't. But hey, I guess that's a good thing to say if you're trying to raise money.
1: Yeah.
0: And they were saying things like, if the station goes off the air, that really will be the day the music died. But no, they do a good job. I'm not knocking them at all. Bob Becker, good guy, Bob Mason. And gotta thank Bob Becker for putting the internet station on, because all those guys, Gary Hunt, who programs the station pretty much, all those guys were over at WGVU, which was a station in Grand Rapids, Michigan. It was WGVU and WGVS. They were a pair of stations licensed to Grand Valley State University. And the college, in their infinite wisdom, decided to take those radio stations off the air. They took them dark.
1: Sarcastic
0: enough,
1: tone.
0: That's right. I don't think it was a cool thing to do, but they did. I guess because they could probably get, more money for the land that the transmitters were on, that kind of thing. But they took those stations dark in January 7th, to be exact, of 2022. And then a few months went by, and then Bob Mason decided to put on the internet station and bring all those same WGVU people back, pretty much the entire staff. So that's very cool. And so that's why we're still able to hear all of our Grand Rapids buddies 4 years later doing the good stuff on the radio. And in fact, check out Bob Mason tomorrow. As long as we're talking about it, I might as well give him a plug. At 12 noon, he's going to be counting down the big hits in Grand Rapids this week in 1963. So that's
1: big hits and the little hits.
0: Yeah, the big hits and the little hits. So he'll be counting down all the hits that they were playing in Grand Rapids. And you want to check that out tomorrow at 12 noon on realoldiesmusicradio.com. That's where you go. Or if you got a smart speaker like I do, just tell it to play Real Oldies Music Radio. Well, you got to be careful on that, because there's something wrong in the Amazon database. And if I tell the smart speaker, and I think I can go over to Alexa Plus, and I think this may not happen, but I know on the standard Alexa, which I stay with, because I think the Alexa Plus kind of sucks, to be honest.
1: Don't mince words. How do you really feel?
0: I call it Alexa Minus. But anyway, on the standard Alexa, if you tell it to play Real Oldies Music Radio, it'll give you some wrong station. So what I have to do to trick it is I scramble the sequence. I tell it to play Real Music Oldies Radio, and then it gets to the right place. So all these weird things going on in these databases, it's kind of funny.
1: Yeah.
0: But yeah, anyway, so it's Real Oldies Music Radio. .com. You can get to the website and you can check it out, and or tell your smart speaker to play it. And it's a fun station, and Bob Mason does a nice job on the countdowns. And hey, 63 is a good year, so I'm kind of looking forward to hearing that tomorrow myself.
1: And I got a peek at the charts, and there are some interesting low charters on there.
0: Yeah, there often are on these Grand Rapids. That's always the charm of local charts. I think that's so much more fun than, I'm not knocking Casey. Casey Kasem did a great job on American Top 40 with a lot of the stories behind the songs and things. Good job. But those Top 40 charts are national, so they're only fairly interesting for us hardcore oldies fans. They're only fairly interesting at the bottom of the chart, maybe 40 to 30, or if you're lucky, maybe 40 to 25. But the charts are never as interesting as the local charts. On local charts, you can have something unknown to most of the world, that'd be number one.
1: Sure.
0: And that's the cool part about doing the local. That's the great thing about Radio Rick and the Hometown Countdowns, because he's doing a local chart from different places every week.
1: Sure.
0: And it's very cool. And those are always more interesting. I used to think that the countdowns weren't bad years ago. And then when I started hearing internet people doing these local countdowns, I said, that's a lot
1: cooler. That's even better.
0: Bob Mason does them. Yeah. He does countdowns around the Midwest. Kind of stays with Grand Rapids. He'll go as far as Chicago or Milwaukee, but he does a Midwestern countdown. So again, you're hearing local countdowns, and they're certainly more interesting. And you will hear some interesting things on this 63.
1: And we take notes while these shows are on, and then we bring these little rarities to you guys.
0: Yeah, we leave out the big hits. We may play a couple of them here and there, but we leave out a lot of the big hits. We play the obscure stuff that is on the chart, some of the lower charters that, you know, maybe didn't make it much of that. Yeah, some of these charts have, you know, regional hits that didn't really make it very many places. So we try to bring you all this minor stuff. And so we get ideas from these other stations as to some cool things I can play for you. Like, whoever heard of the Mary Motor Company until just the other day?
1: Yeah.
0: So that's kind of an example. That's a Midwestern group. They're out of Western Michigan, West Michigan Music, but there are a lot of West Michigan groups, and that Mary Motor Company, I think that's the first time I've heard that group come up. And I've been listening to the Grand Rapids station quite a bit the last few years, and I don't think I've heard that one before.
1: So, there's
0: that group, so.
1: something new on our show every week.
0: Yeah, yeah, we're always coming up with new trippy stuff for you. And of course, Ross coming up with that funny bit of research we're doing, playing Ruby and the Romantics music, and we thought, let's see if there are any Ruby Nash singles, and well, there was, but it wasn't
1: a black gal, it was a white guy.
0: Yeah, it wasn't the Ruby Nash we expected, but again, that's what makes these shows kind of fun. But again, you have to be a hardcore oldies fan. If you like to listen to the standard oldies station, you may not like our show too much, because we play a lot of things you're not going to know, and that freaks some people out. I openly admit
1: I have to tie my oldies to a memory.
0: Yeah, yeah. Some people just need to hear this. I guess a lot of people really need to hear stuff they're familiar with. I mean, that's what programmers have found. If you start playing a lot of the minor stuff, I get kind of a kick out of my buddy Mark C. in Monterey, because back in the 80s, we all worked at KNRY, and we thought it was, and we had a big rotation. Rick Ward had a lot of neat stuff. We always used to think it was kind of neat to play all the minor hits. Well, now Mark's a lot more careful than than he used to be. He's been involved
1: in commercial radio for too long.
0: Oh, yeah, yeah. And he's working. I understand why he's doing it. You got to be more conservative and play the big hits. You can't be playing things that people don't know. So he's a lot more careful about what they play over at KMBY.
1: And we understand that.
0: You got to do that, because you got to get listeners. And unfortunately, people hear stuff they don't know. They do tune away. I think that's so unfortunate, because I've always been one, whether it's, you know, music or, I don't know, other stuff, food, you know, whatever, movies, whatever, books. It's always neat to, I think, investigate things that you haven't investigated before, because that's how you're going to, you know, find out about neat new stuff. But a lot of people don't like to do that, apparently.
1: I give kudos to you, because you are in a restaurant. You're ordering something you've never had before. And me, I'm getting the mac and cheese.
0: Yeah, yeah, I try to order something different, try to go to an unusual restaurant, try some different foods, and certainly like to listen to lots of different music that I haven't heard before. And thank God for the internet, for internet radio. I started listening to a lot of internet radio around 2009, and my goodness, since then, it's been, what has that been, about 17 years, I guess, of all kinds of neat discoveries, all kinds of cool music that I probably wouldn't have known about.
1: Yeah.
0: So,
1: and speaking of things that you don't hear on most other stations, how about that remix on the Love and Spoonful, You Didn't Have to Be So Nice?
0: Yeah, that was pretty cool. Thanks to Radio Rick for recommending that one. That is quite good. Because so many of the L-R mixes get rid of the vocals, and that's still okay, because you hear some interesting stuff. But when you get a mix like that features the vocals, well, that's really cool, because it's neat to hear John Sebastian on the lead. Then you hear those background vocals jump in there, and it's just very cool.
1: Yeah, and the instrumental, in case you were wondering, yes, David Seville, the Chipmunk guy, doing a straight instrumental called Armin's Theme, and it almost made the top 40 in late 56.
0: Yeah, yeah, Dave Seville did that before the Chipmunks, and like I said, all during his Chipmunks years, he would put on, you know, neat songs like Copyright 1960. He'd put the cool stuff like
1: that. Guess when that one came out?
0: Yeah, I bet it came out in 19. Yeah, I bet it did. Yeah, he put neat stuff on the B sides of the Chipmunks records. Dave Sevilla, a really talented guy, and he's a great example of a guy who was so talented, and his son was so not talented,
1: or not as talented. If you want to be nice,
0: yeah, if I wanted to be, yeah. I mean, he tried the Chipmunks thing, but I was talking to SoCal Steve about that last night, or talking to someone about it. That a lot of people, their sons come along and they try what their dads did. I guess it could be daughters too, but it often tends to be guys. That's why I say that a lot of sons will come along and try to do what their dads did, and it just doesn't work. They don't have the magic that their dad. You know, they're different people,
1: yeah.
0: And just because they have some things in common, their personalities are quite different from their dads, and that means their mindset, their ability to create, their creativity is on a whole different level. And a lot of times the sons just don't do it. I think someone was pointing out to me that Mel Blanc's son tried doing some of those voices, and that didn't work out quite as well either. So, yeah, that's often the case. Sons will try to live up to their dad's reputations, but it just doesn't always work.
1: It
0: certainly didn't work with Ross Bagdasarian Jr. very well, in my opinion. Not at all.
1: All right. Then it's out of the break. We've got a Kinks record that classic rockers will say, oh, that's a huge hit. Well, not so much. In 1965, a well-respected man, it tests very well now, but on the weekly charts back then, it only got to number 13 in the U.S.
0: Yeah.
1: But it's bigger overseas, cool. Number 8 in the Netherlands, number 3 in Sweden. So we got it for you. The Kinks, a well-respected man. That's up in a sec. But first, did you know that KSGS is your one stop for Spartan Athletics? That's right. 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
0: Featuring Nick Urias, one of the guys. I think I called Nick the second or Nick the third. We had a whole bunch of people named Nick on the staff for a while, so I got down to four different Nicks, including someone that Miss Cat was training. The Jazz Cat was training a guy named Nick, and we had several others. And, of course, our general manager was one of them, so he's Nick the first.
1: Yeah.
0: And the trainee guy was Nick the Nick the fourth, and we had a couple of other KSJS Nicks that were in there as the second and third ones.
1: Yeah, funny how that works.
0: Yeah, pretty crazy.
1: Play that thing.
0: Oh, we're supposed to play this.
1: Yes, you are.
2: Hey, students.
0: Hey.
2: There are things you can do to stay safe from the flu. 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
0: Yeah, stay away from sickos like me. Anyway, the weather, well, it's going to be pretty nice, actually. It's been pretty darn hot the last several days, and that will sort of continue, but not really. It's starting to cool off gradually on Sunday, and a gradual cool off will continue. And by the time we get to Thursday, we'll have daytime highs in the 70s, overnight lows in the 50s. But from Sunday to tomorrow to Thursday, from tomorrow through Wednesday, he tried to say, we'll have daytime highs in the 80s and overnight lows in the 60s. So a gradual cooling trend all week long. Right now we've
1: 66.
0: Got 66 WNBC degrees, or KSJS degrees, if you will. And I got to reach over here and slide my little thing up.
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Yeah, that's a good one. Johnny Ray out of 1957, number 12 in the UK and number 10 in the US for You Don't Owe Me a Thing. That's a good one. Johnny Ray always did a lot of neat stuff. One of the big cumbia artists, along with Johnny Mathis and many others. But yeah, Johnny Ray doing You Don't Owe Me a Thing. Hope you like that one from 90.5 FM KSJS, your Terry Radio Thing for Saturday night. Yeah, we're here Saturday nights along with our Friday show. Here to have some fun with you. Playing the good old good ones, huh?

0: She's Not the Little Girl I Once Knew. That's a good one from the Beach Boys, of course. That was number 20 for them in 1965. Well, it's not one of their biggest hits, but, you know, still top 20 anyway. And a good one. That's one you don't get to hear too often. And Lenny Miles before that with Don't Believe Him, Donna, a number 41 record on the pop charts, 28 on the R&B side. That's one you don't get to hear very often either, as a matter of fact. It is the DT, hello, the DT radio thing he tried to say. Got Ross in the KSJS other room, better known as the Mike Adams Lounge. And Ross, what's going on over there, old buddy?
1: Hey, there it is. Here I am over there, Mike Adams Lounge. Yeah. Digging the oldies but goodies. We'll get right back to them. First, a quick reminder. Hey, Spartans, when was the last time you took a break from your screen? 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

Arnold from 90.5 FM KSJS and Make the World Go Away. Well, I guess it's something you could do. 25 minutes after the hour of 11 o'clock. Good evening to you. If you want to hear something or just say hello, whatever, you can give me a call and say hi. 408-924-KSJS. 408. Try that again. 408-924-5757. Give us a call and say hi. We'd certainly be happy to talk to you and hear from you and all that sort of good stuff. Well,

And there you have Ramsey Lewis there and Hang On Sloopy right here from 90.5 FM KSJS. Your Terry thing for a Saturday night. Kind of fun coming in here on Saturday nights because, hey, what else would I be doing at this hour? Just sitting around home, hanging out, maybe sleeping, maybe not. But it wouldn't be on the radio, and I might as well be on the radio. There's no one else that wanted to do the 10 to 2, I guess, from what they tell me on Saturday night. So that's a fun night to do oldies. We are here, of course, every Friday from 10 to 2 in the midday. But Saturday night is a fun night for oldies. So we come in here and do 10 to 2 also on Saturdays. And I guess that'll continue for a while. Well, you know it'll continue at least until September. And I'm kind of counting on people at KSJS not wanting to do the Saturday nights. And if that continues, we'll just continue to stay in here and do the Saturday night thing, because it's always a lot of fun to come in here and play oldies for you on Saturday night. Like I said, I'm not doing much else, so what the heck? Might as well come in here, keep you company, and play some things that maybe you haven't heard in a while. So that's always cool to do. Let's see, we just heard from Ramsey and Lewis. Why don't we go over here to CD number 1 and see what we got in store?

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Mashi Masha, as best I can figure it out. I think that's the way she's pronouncing it. It means where the boys are in Japanese. Yeah, Connie Francis doing the Japanese version of where the boys are. Pretty cool. With the original backing track, the original music bed, along with her Japanese vocal instead of the English vocal. Pretty cool stuff. 16 minutes before the hour of 12 midnight right here at 90.5 FM. Here's Jerry Lewis. You probably recognize the melody already. Rockabye Your Baby with the Dixie Melody.

0: The Stadler Brothers and Flowers on the Wall. Counting those flowers on the wall, you betcha. Right here from 90.5 FM, KSJS. Your Terry thing for Saturday night, soon to be Sunday morning. Very soon, in about, probably 8 minutes or so. Let's see, what else can I tell you about? Well, the Athletics, they've flipped up into second place now. They were able to gain some ground on Seattle and... hello, Seattle and Texas yesterday. I hope I didn't say Oakland A's. I don't think I did. They're kind of the Oakland A's because they were obviously in Oakland for 57 years, and now they're in Sacramento and soon to be Las Vegas. Not real soon, but not too far off, 2028. So I guess we'll have to call them the Oakland A's of Las Vegas. But all kidding aside, yeah, I actually heard Dave Fleming's brother, Will Fleming, the guy for the announcer for the Boston Red Sox, referred to him as the Oklahoma A's. I kind of like that. So, yeah, anyway, the A's getting into second place now, and they're just trailing the Mariners by a game. The Giants are not doing well. They're just barely staying out of the cellar, just ahead of the Rockies. So it's been a little hard for me to get really excited about the Giants this year. I've been kind of focusing more of my attention toward the A's, because at least they are actually pretty competitive and doing something, and actually, they were in first place for a while. They're trying to get back into first place, but at least they're competing and they're in the race. The Giants are not going anywhere this year, so I don't know about you, but for me, it's a little hard to get excited about a team, whether it's baseball, football, whatever, when you know that they're lost a lot of games already and they're not really going anywhere. A little hard to get all that excited about that sort of thing. So I'm kind of rooting for the A's, even though they have left Oakland. It's that's unfortunate we're losing them, but hey, at least Las Vegas will get them, and I guess it'll be pretty cool. And of course, they've been playing in Las Vegas this week. They have one more game in Las Vegas tomorrow, when they'll play the Colorado Rockies tomorrow afternoon at 12:05. So, yeah, the Oakland A is not doing too badly this year. And let's see, what else can I tell? Well, it's not much else to tell you. I gotta play a spot here, so maybe I should go ahead and do that right now. Well, I should do that, but I didn't have it punched in. Oh, my goodness. All right, let's do this one here.
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0: Thank you very much, old buddy. And let's see, I was supposed to tell you about Celluloid Dreams. That's a pretty cool show. It's on right in front of my pal, Miss Cat. She's on every Monday night from 6 until 10. But right in front of her show is Celluloid Dreams, hosted by my buddy Tim Sika, and Larry Jakubits helping him out, too. Tim brings you a pretty neat show if you're into the movies, because they interview a lot of producers and actors and directors. And Peter Canavesi comes in and talks to you about all the latest films that are out and reviews them and that kind of thing. So, hey, if the movies are your thing, Celluloid Dreams would be a show I think you would like to check out. So you should do that this Monday at 5 o'clock right here at 90.5 FM, KSJS, the DT radio thing happening for a Saturday night. And the weather, well, in a few words, what can I say? It's not going to be too bad. The daytime high is 80s and overnight low 60s for the next several days through Wednesday. Then we cool off a little bit more come Thursday, and we'll have daytime highs in the 70s and overnight lows in the 50s. Right now, we have 59 KSJS degrees. It's amazing.

That's the number 57 record for the Shirelles in 1964. That's a good one. You don't hear that one too often, do you? Tonight You're Gonna Fall in Love with Me, the title of that one. And Joe Stafford in front of that on London Bridge right here from 90.5 FM. About a minute past the hour of 12 midnight. Yeah, we're into Sunday morning now. We got through our Saturday night half. Now the second half of the show, Sunday morning, and we'll just kind of continue to have some fun on the radio together and play lots of cool stuff like this. Martha and her Vandellas. Love makes me do foolish things. Yeah, it sure does. Foolish things and maybe other weird things as well, huh? Whatever those would be.

Oh, there they are, the T-Bones, you betcha. And that's called No Matter What Shape Your Stomach's In. T-Bones, who actually, most of the group, I think, went on to become Hamilton, Joe, Frank, and Reynolds. Pretty interesting. But there you go, the T-Bones with their cool instrumental. As I already said, No Matter What Shape. They had some other neat stuff, too, if I can think of the titles of them. There are a couple of other minor hits that I've heard of theirs over the years. But that's the big one that most people, most folks are going to remember. Boy, I'm having trouble talking this morning. Must be something to do with me staying up all night and not sleeping much. I haven't held a whole lot of sleep, just some cat napping since Friday morning. And I'm actually pretty awake, all things considered, but my voice is not as strong as it should be, I'm noticing. So must have something to do with the sleep thing, I guess. Anyway, let's get back to the music from 90.5 FM with this one.

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1: Yeah, Conway Twitty there, and that's, of course, called Stacey Bowen. It translates, Stacey Bowen translates to It's So Good. Stacey Bowen, a good one, number 22 in 1960, and Jill Corey with a number 21 record from 1957. I Love My Baby Loves Me, right here on the Terry Program. TJB, Herbie Alpert and Company.

0: There you go. Herb Alpert, the TJB. And that, of course, is a Tijuana Taxi right here at 90.5 FM. KSJS, your DT radio thing happening. And I've got Ross in the KSJS other room, better known as the Mike Adams Lounge. Ross, what the heck is going on over there? Anything exciting?
1: Hey, there it is. Here I am.
0: Hey, there you are.
1: Here in the Mike Adams Lounge, digging the oldies but goodies. We'll get right back to them in just a sec, but first a quick reminder.
0: All right, what do you got?
1: Tonight, yes, it's a night out, and you're grabbing some drinks with some friends. So you start off with a pitcher of beer for the table, which quickly becomes two. Then there's billiards and pool and the photo booth, followed naturally by one order of wings after another. Then there's the big nightcap, and lastly, it's back to the car, which if you're buzzed, driving could result in fines, legal fees, and increased insurance rates. Nothing kills a buzz like getting pulled over for your buzz driving, because buzz driving is drunk driving. 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
9: That's the coolest story I've ever heard in my entire life. That's insane. Can I hear it again? Do you have time?
10: All right, I'm out of here. I hear that asteroids machine calling my name from the game room, so peace.

Cha-cha-cha, you betcha. A number 56 record in 1960 for Jerry Murad and his harmonic cats, Cherry Pink and Apple Blossom White. That's a good one. Don't get to hear that one too often. Don't get to hear Jerry Murad music too often anymore at all. I think I first became familiar with Jerry Murad when I was a little kid. I used to listen to KSJO-FM here in the South Bay. They were doing an MOR format at that time, and they used to occasionally play Jerry Murad and his harmonic cats. So that's for the first station I think I probably heard any Jerry Murad music on, and they did some pretty good stuff over the years. So glad to be able to play that one for you on 90.5 FM KSJS. Go into a go-go.

The Packers, that's a neat instrumental. The Packers with a song called Hole in the Wall from 1965. Yeah, don't get to hear that one too often. And let's see, what do we have? Oh, we had the Ramrods right before that with Ghost Riders in the Sky, or Riders in the Sky, number 30 for them in 1961. It is the Dennis Terrier program. I'm just kidding. It's not the Dennis Terrier program. We played the Terriers on the Dennis Terry show. I guess that's kind of cool. What the heck, huh? Let's see. Yeah, we've got, about 25 minutes. Yeah, 25 minutes in front of the hour of 1 o'clock. So not quite time for our break. So let's go over here and check this one out.

0: Riders in the Sky. I think I told you earlier that I played that one, but I actually had not played that one yet. Getting ahead of myself. That was Riders in the Sky. Of course, in the Ramrods, number 30 in 1961.
1: Yeah.
2: We're not mainstream.

Patience and Prudence, a couple of little girls whose dad owned the record company, so that kind of always kind of helps. But pretty cool, Patience and Prudence McIntyre, and gonna get along with that now. 15 minutes in front of the hour of 1 o'clock in the morning on a Sunday. Here's Guy Mitchell. He's singing the blues. That's kind of too bad, huh? You want to sing the blues? I'm gonna be happy. At least I do.

0: Chills and Fever. That's Ronnie Love music there for you from, as I said, Ronnie Love. That's a fun song. I haven't heard that in a while. You don't hear much music at all from Ronnie Love these days, huh?
1: Today in school, I learned a lot. 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
0: Thank you very much, my dear. And don't forget to check out the Cat's Cradle. We told you about Cellulite Dreams earlier. Right after Cellulite Dreams on Monday is the Cat's Cradle from 6 to 10. And she brings you all kinds of neat music in a jazz vein, of course. Cuts from some of the newest releases, some of the newest albums that come out each Friday, and some jazz classics, and her Power Hour at 9 o'clock. So all sorts of good stuff coming up with Miss Cat Monday night at 6 o'clock. Don't be a goof off. You be sure to check it out, all right? The weather, well, you know, what can I tell you? It's going to be pretty nice for the next few days. Daytime highs in the 80s, overnight lows in the 60s, Sunday through Wednesday. That's today through Wednesday. And then on Thursday, we cool off a little bit more with daytime highs dropping off to the 70s and nighttime lows dropping off to the 50s. Right now, though, it's still pretty warm. 62 KSJS degrees.

Maurice Williams and his Zodiacs, and kind of nice to hear something other than Stay, huh? Because that's usually the only one you ever hear. That's called I Remember, number 86 for him in 1960. Pretty good stuff, Maurice Williams and the Zodiacs. And, of course, Bill Doggett with Honky Tonk Parts 1 and 2 right in front of that one. The entire Honky Tonk Parts 1 and 2, all one long cut. Kind of neat to hear it that way. It is the Terry program, the Dennis Terry program, as you well know. 408-924-KSJS, 924-5757. That'll put you in touch with me, and maybe there's something I can play for you. If not, hey, we can at least say hello and find out what the heck's been going on in each other's lives. Why not, huh? Good to hear from you. Give me a call if you want to do that. Hermits.

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Music from Maxine Brown right here from 90.5 FM KSJS. Righteous Brothers now.

Don't read the letter I wrote you. Just tear it to pieces instead. All right, that's music from Patti Page, number 65 record for her in 1960. Pretty good one. That's a sure one I don't hear very often. I don't imagine that you do either. It is the Terry Radio Affair on an early Sunday morning, he tried to say. And, yeah, things are going pretty good down here. I'm just kind of rolling through the show here, playing a lot of cool music for you. A lot of things that I haven't heard in a long time, some things I haven't heard at all. And I imagine you're having the same experience, because that's what we do here. We play a lot of the deeper stuff, and there are things we play on this program that perhaps neither one of us have heard before now. And so that's always kind of a fun thing to do, I guess. Here are the Crickets for that, Buddy Holly.

0: be an evil bumblebee.
1: Yeah, a little Laverne Baker music for you there, singing about that evil bumblebee. Yeah, we talked about that earlier tonight. We talked about Bumblebee with hello, what is he trying to say? I'm falling apart. Yeah, just as I get older, I can't do this short sleeping thing very successfully. As I told you, I didn't get much sleep last night, and I seem to be paying for it tonight, and that's so weird because, probably when I was a little bit younger, I could sometimes go a couple of days without sleeping much. It didn't faze me much, but boy, it's just been weird tonight. Trying to keep the whole concentration thing together and everything. Oh, my. Anyway, we were talking earlier tonight about Bumblebee and about the searchers, because I think it had something to do with a spot that Ross read earlier. And I said, yeah, bzzz. And I said, yeah, it's Bumblebee and Laverne Baker or searchers. Take your pick. The searchers, though, were the ones that had the bzzz. That was not in the Laverne Baker version, as you just heard. But there you go. Laverne Baker doing the original version of Bumblebee right here from 90.5 FM KSJS. I got Ross in the KSJS other room. And let's see what he's up to over there in the Mike Adams Lounge. Ross, what the heck's going on, buddy?
2: Hey there, Dennis. Here I am in the Mike Adams Lounge.
1: There you are.
2: Down to what? 40 minutes or so of live DJ oldies action. And then, knowing you, you'll probably get some kind of archived rerun oldies show on the air at 2 a.m. so we can have oldies all night long.
1: Yeah.
2: Looking forward to that.
1: All right.
2: Before we get back to the live oldies, a quick reminder.
1: All right, what do you got?
2: Vegilution is a community engagement organization inspired to connect the community together through farming. 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
0: One.

Hey, Jealous Lover, Frank Sinatra for you. How about some Five Americas music right now on the Terry thing? Frank Sinatra or the Five Americas? That's pretty wild, huh?

That was Barry Young, of course. What happened to my mic? Well, I don't know. Not hearing myself. Okay, there we go. Oh, my goodness. I'm all goofed up here. I was checking my air signal, and I forgot to switch back, and that's what happens. You pay for that. Anyway, now that you just heard Barry Young, One Has My Name. That's a good song. One Has My Name. And you probably noticed how similar he sounds to Dean Martin. Well, just to give you an idea, now let's hear a Dean Martin song. We just heard Barry Young. Let's hear Dean Martin and see just how similar they do sound. 90.5 FM KSJS.

0: Well, there you go. That's Dean Martin. Yeah, Dean Martin preceded by Barry Young. So now you get an idea just how similar those two guys do sound. Dean Martin and I Will, and, of course, Barry Young before that one. One has my name, the other has my heart. And right now, I've got this for you.
1: I have a request tonight. When you hear this, that is the introduction.
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The Shells with the number 21 record from 1960, Baby Oh Baby. Yeah, I remember that one. I used to play that one when I worked at KNRY way back there in the 80s. And before that one, a number 57 record in 1957 for, who was that? Boy, I just, it's one of those crazy nights. I just, the concentration level is just out the window for me. Well, it was a number 57 and record in number in 1957. We know that much. I will tell you what that was, though, just as soon as we figure that out. Right now, though, let's take a listen to this. Nappy Brown. That's what it was. Nappy Brown coming up. Yeah, that's the one, number 57 and 57. This one here.

Nappy Brown, little by little. That's what I was trying to tell you about before. 57 and 57 on the shelves. Baby Oh Baby, 21, number 21 in 1960. And now, let's hear from, I've played this before, but I haven't played it in a while. And it's kind of fun to hear this again. Dick Jacobs, it's called Petticoats. I'm messing the title. Let's just hear it. Here's music for you from Dick Jacobs on 90.5 FM KSJS.

That's Dick Jacobs and Petticoats of Portugal. That's right. I'm saying it that way because that's the way they pronounce it. Petticoats of Portugal, but they pronounce it Portugal, so I'll go with that. Petticoats of Portugal. Dick Jacobs, kind of nice to hear that one. I haven't heard that one in quite some time. It is the DT radio thing, and we're messing things up for just a few more minutes up until 2 o'clock live. We'll be here with oldies for you all night long. We'll have one of my older shows from a few years ago, but we'll be here live for a few more minutes, and like I said, the archive program with oldies all night long until 6 o'clock in the morning, by golly. Here are the Innocents.

0: the Innocents for you there from 1957, I think it was. And Gee Whiz, the Innocents, that's kind of a fun one to hear. You don't get to hear that one too often. It was 1960, come to think of it, not 1957. Oh, it's going to be good to just kind of wrap things up tonight because it's been one of those crazy nights where I didn't get much of any sleep, and it's just been bizarre. I've been having the weirdest time concentrating, trying to keep track of where I am and what I'm playing and all. It's just crazy. Got to get more sleep next week. Well, that'll teach me to talk to my buddy SoCal Steve on a night when I know I have to get some sleep to come in here the next day. I'll not do that again real soon. Let's see. It is 8 minutes in front of the, because we always talk a long time. And so if I start talking to him at 11 o'clock at night, we're lucky if we're off the phone by 6 or 7 in the morning. It's just one of those crazy things. 8 minutes in front of the hour, and time for this.
1: 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That's fine. But don't forget about Medicare. Most people should apply for Medicare coverage within 4 months of reaching age 65. 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
0: Calling for pretty nice conditions overall this next week. Daytime highs in the 80s, overnight lows in the 60s for the next several days. That's today through Wednesday. And then on Thursday, we cool off a little bit more. Daytime highs in the 70s, overnight lows in the 50s. Right now, 61 KSJS degrees.

0: And there you have Don Rondo in Two Different Worlds, number 11 in 1960. And we had, and I'm sorry, 1956 about that one. Yeah. And we had Len Barry, Like a Baby, out of 65. We're going to close things out with, what do you want to close out with? You said CD1?
1: CD1, Andy Williams, Baby Doll.
0: Andy Williams, Baby Doll. That's out of 57. So let's close things out with Andy Williams. Andy will take us home, and I will get together with you again and be more awake, I think, next Friday morning at 10 o'clock. Until that time, and of course, I'll be up next. I'll relieve myself on the radio. Imagine that. I'll be with you all night long with oldies until 6. But I'll see you live next week, next Friday morning. Until that time, remember, keep a smile on your face. Make some wonder what you've been up to. Andy Williams taking us home. Bye-bye.

0: This old-time radio program was originally aired live, long before the advent of high fidelity. As a result, you may detect an occasional surface noise or volume drop due to transmission problems so common to old radio. We hope, however, that any variance in audio quality will not take away from your pleasure in listening to this, one of the all-time favorite shows.
1: Broadcasting from the top of Coyote Peak. KSJS San Jose.

0: Well, that's kind of a nice tune, and I haven't heard that in a while. It's not one you're going to hear normally. It's Ronnie and the Daytonas doing I'm just trying to tighten my mic thing here.
1: Okay, you tighten your thing, and I'll mention that we heard the hit version of Sandy by Ronnie and the Daytonas.
0: Yeah.
1: And then if you flip it over, it says Sandy instrumental. You're thinking, it's just a backing track. No, it's a whole nother recording of Sandy.
0: Yeah, it is. And I've always known it's been on the, that it's on the, I think it's on the Parkway label.

0: the mall. It's always painted on.
1: Oh, okay. Yeah, there you go. Yeah, so I haven't heard it in years, but I used to play that once in a while in my earlier days. I flipped that record over and played that neat instrumental of Sandy, and now we actually got to play it on the radio, so that's kind of fun.
0: And
1: the vocal, of course, is always good.
0: And barely, and of course, you like it because it barely made the top 30, number 27 in August of 65.
1: Yeah, there you go.
0: And way back when, too bad you couldn't hear it because it's actually a surprisingly good song. It's funny where we get ideas to go find songs. We're listening to, I believe it was... who was doing the listing of the albums and they came up with the Grease Band? Wasn't that Bob Mason?
1: Yes, I believe that was one of the...
0: 1971.
1: That was one of the feature albums that they just taught, that he just reads when he gets the feature albums. He never plays cuts from them, but it was this feature album on one of the Grand Rapids stations.
0: So we hear, you know, we listen to these...
1: I think it was WZZ. It wasn't last week. Was it 1972?
0: It was June of 71.
1: 71, I'm sorry. Yeah, so it was WZZM, a WZZM feature album.
0: And he, you know, doesn't play anything from the albums, but he reads, you know, the list of the albums on their chart. And we pay attention, and if something strikes our fancy, we go find something. And he mentioned the Grease Band, and I think they're at number one in West Michigan. And Dennis and I looked at each other and said, Grease Band? We never heard of that. It's not related to the movie Grease or anything. So we went and found it. Turns out they're like a classic rock, progressive rock band.
1: And they're from West Michigan, you said?
0: I would not go that far.
1: Yeah, so I don't know. It was just something that they played, I guess, or at least the... Well, I assume they played something from it. If they have feature albums, I'm guessing they... I need to ask Bob about that sometime, if they played cuts from those feature albums.
0: I wouldn't think so, because...
1: I wouldn't think so.
0: Best chart action I could find... See, this is like a, you know, progressive rock band, so they're really not known for their singles, but there was a single from this self-titled Grease Band album. I dug it up, and it is actually a pretty good song called Laughed at the Judge.
1: Huh, that's wild.
0: 1971, the best chart action I could find, a pick hit on CHAM out of Hamilton up in Ontario, Canada.
1: Well, yeah, it's wild. Yeah, hard to say why they would have feature albums. I don't know if they ever played cuts from them, but I will have to ask.
0: They're a full service, you know, kids want to know
1: I guess
0: the big singles and the big albums.
1: I'll have to ask Bob sometime if they ever played cuts from any of the feature albums. Yeah. That would be interesting. I do owe him a phone call. God, I haven't talked to him in the longest time. I feel kind of bad. I haven't talked to him since he had those heart problems. That's been like almost 2 years. It'll be 2 years ago in August.
0: Well, there's a good question. You list a feature album. It's not on that survey, certainly, but do you ever play a cut from those feature albums?
1: They ever play those. Not that they hit a survey, but they might play cuts on the air. I don't know if they ever did, but I'll have to ask him about that.
0: So one of these days, maybe later on tonight's show, we'll have to play it again. The Grease Band doing Laughed at the Judge, and it was a surprisingly good little single.
1: Yeah, it wasn't too bad a song, huh?
0: Well, you barely heard it because you're on the phone with your irregular regulars.
1: Yeah, I was talking to our buddy Don Brooklyn, and now John from Monterey's called in, but we had Don Brooklyn on the phone. In fact, I want to take a moment to say hello to him. I told him we'd say hi to him. Don Brooklyn.
0: Hi, Don.
1: There you go. You can hear him mornings, five mornings a week. By golly, he gets up early and goes into the radio station, goes into KMBY. He's the only live jock on the radio station. Oh. Everybody else, like most radio today, even though a lot of stations will claim to be live, they're actually voice tracked, and that's so often the case. It's not just in the case of KMBY, it's the case of many stations. But he actually is live. He goes in and does the show live, and so he gets to give all kinds of prizes away because he's the only live guy on the radio there. So he's on in the morning, 6 to 10, so you can check him out. You have to wait till Monday now because maybe you missed out this week, and he's not going to be... Well, he will be on tomorrow. If you want to tune in from 3 to 6, he will be one of two people doing a remote for the station. He'll be on with my buddy Mark Carbonero, who got me several radio jobs in Monterey and had a chance to work with Mark and Don, both at KNRY many years ago.
0: Oh, okay, very cool.
1: So that was kind of fun.
0: So hello to him, and we have got one more leftover, Dennis. We played some Wink Martindale leftovers on the earlier show today, and then you were saying, no, we got to find that one other non-charting single from 1974, and so I spent most of the 8 hours between then and now tracking it down because it is not on YouTube. I had to go find it from a podcast some other radio station.
1: Oh, my gosh.
0: And I did find it, and it's Wink Martindale, a later single for him, October 1974. America and Affirmation. That's an affirmation, and it's on the Ranwood label. So Randy Wood was probably involved, and it's a standard. It's a pretty cool Wink Martindale spoken word piece coming out just after President Nixon had resigned. So everybody's kind of down in the dumps, and Wink lifts our spirit with this spoken word item.
1: Oh, that's pretty cool. Yeah, that was. I was surprised to hear that too. If some of you weren't listening, I mentioned on the daytime show that we of course spotlighted Wink last week. We had.

0: played it, and I stumbled across WBCN, a station in Boston, just at the right time. They had a Sunday night guy doing a two-hour specialty show, some oldies and other things, and he happened to play America, an affirmation from the Winker, and I thought, my goodness, that's interesting. I don't think we played that last week.
1: Well,
0: we didn't.
1: And the shocking part is, it's not on YouTube, it's not on Spotify, it's not on iTunes, it's just a tough one to find. It is listed on Discogs, so that was a good place to start hunting it down.
0: Yeah, so if you want to buy it, they might have a copy for sale there. I don't know.
1: Oh, by the way, if you go to Amazon, a copy of the 45 will run you $69.
0: Oh, on Amazon, huh?
1: Yes.
0: Wow, I never look for records on Amazon. That's interesting. Yeah, I guess you could check that and Discogs and eBay. I don't know if you can find a cheap one anywhere.
1: Well, yeah,
0: maybe
1: so.
0: Not.
1: Probably.
0: But you probably can find a cheaper one. I don't think I'd want to pay $69. It would certainly have to be near mint if I did.
1: Yeah. This one is VG Plus, so let's check it out. Our final Wink Martindale leftover from 1974, America, an affirmation. It's up there on CD1. It's courtesy of 90.5 KSJS.

0: I have heard it said in houses large and small by people troublesome and true that this country, my country, has sunk so low that no one, God nor man, can cure the illness. That nothing can bend the superstructure back into place or prop up the once firm but now crumbling foundation. I've read third grade type statistics that my neighbor doesn't trust the man he has elected. I've heard the songs and seen the slogans, my country right or wrong, America love it or leave it. I've yelled as loud as some and louder. But never have I believed my country was the president, mayor, or what's his name on any ballot. If one man, 100 men, or even 1,000 stood charged or convicted of crimes against my country, it would still not be enough to convince me that the country couldn't replace the few who've fallen, that spring wouldn't come again, that my children wouldn't have and couldn't have a better world with my own help and that of my countrymen. We need nothing new, no new code or savior. Our Constitution is enough. And the God we have is here and helpful when we let him help. Those 10 commandments he set down years ago are still sufficient. What we need, all we need, are men and women willing to take on the task of implementing that Constitution, practicing those commandments, and believing, really believing, that whoever set us down upon this place has not abandoned or turned his back on us. Laws do need changing, yes, because people change. But once on the books, a law should be lived up to. We need to forgive, but we need to be just. We need to forget, but need to remember. We need to laugh, but need never be afraid to cry. It's time we told our country how much we love her. This nation is not lost. We will not let it go or lose it. Not quite 200 years old, we're but one small child within the universe. And what child doesn't have growing pains? I don't say all of us are doctors capable of healing wounds. But if you start out one-to-one, then bring in the family and your neighbors on both sides, and they begin to work the block, love will spread like a fog, street to street, till the city's covered, then the county. The state and the country are easy after that. Errors corrected, promises kept, truth adhered to, love lived up to. Wrath pulled out of dark corners and seen for what it is. Punishment provided when proper, amnesty when deserved. Brotherhood not legislated, but practiced. The president, the senator, council person, the 12-person jury and judge, none is God. None the father of mankind. Each person, judge, housewife, teacher, trucker, president, or chairman of the board, is subject to the laws that the children of God and God himself before them made. No elected body is the country. We are the country. You and me. Us. It can only stay that way as long as we care to keep it so. If crimes have been committed, let them be found out. If punishment is needed, let's get on with it. But please stop telling me my country is in trouble and not well. I have seen my country on the face of the child, the senior citizen, and all the variations in between. And I am pleased to report to you that it is in good health. Discontented, maybe, but the malady is like a common cold, hardly terminal. The country will recover. The country will recover.
1: The Winker says the country will recover. All right. Well, there you go. And I guess we did.
2: If he says, it must be true.
1: Yeah. I guess we've recovered okay. And we're still here and hanging in there. Okay. Some, 51 years later. Yeah. But yeah, that's an interesting one. I would never have known about it. And I guess neither Ross nor I would have known about it if I hadn't stumbled upon that on that WBCN special.
2: Yeah.
1: So that guy's on Sunday night. I'll remember to check him out from time to time.
2: Absolutely.
1: But
2: playing non-charting singles, that's got to be cool.
1: Yeah, and that used to be an AOR station. I don't know if there's still AOR, but he was doing some kind of special thing. I didn't listen in a long time, but it wasn't straight oldies. I don't know exactly what kind of show he has.
2: He was paying tribute, obviously, to Wink Martindale.
1: Yeah, he was. He was talking about him and paying tribute to him. Didn't play a lot of stuff. I think that was the only one that I heard by him. He talked about him and played that one. Mm-hmm. And I think he referred to Deck of Cards and other things, but I thought it was interesting that he would pick such an obscure one to play.
2: Thank you, and thank God he did.
1: Yeah, so that's kind of interesting. So, yeah.
2: America, An Affirmation, October 1974, a single on the Ranwood label.
1: Yeah, so pretty cool. Another one we can add to the big library.
2: Oh, and here's the phone dropper. Are you ready?
1: Yeah.
2: When you get shocking news and you're on the phone, you drop the phone. That's a phone dropper.
1: Yeah, our buddy Ron Sorgel, yeah, did that.
2: Dennis Terry would say, you know, K-Bay's changing format, and all we hear on the other end of the line is clunkety, clunkety, clunk, because he's dropped the phone.
1: Yeah, they're going Spanish.
2: Yeah.
1: That was the big thing in January of 98. Yeah.
2: So the phone dropper here is, who wrote those lyrics? Rod McEwen.
1: Ah.
2: Clunkety, pretty, clunkety, clunk.
1: Pretty cool. I guess you mean Door.
2: Yeah.
1: Door, yeah.
2: That's quite a stretch from, Seasons in the Sun and Door from The Mummy.
1: Yeah, people don't know what we're talking about. Yeah, Bob McFadden and Door. You remember the song The Mummy, and Door was the guy with the... McFadden did the crazy mummy voice, and the other, if you want to call him the straight guy, but
2: yeah,
1: whatever. The straight guy, that was Door. That was Rod McEwen doing that.
2: Yeah. So quite a varied career for Rod McEwen to write the lyrics to America and Affirmation.
1: Yeah.
2: Yeah, it's very cool.
1: Pretty cool stuff.
2: So, Dennis, out of the break, we have a unique...
1: We got to put out a dare. We got to dare Don Brooklyn to play that on the KMBY.
2: Yeah.
1: No, I'm just kidding. No, you couldn't play something like that.
2: Be hard enough to find. We'll have to send him a copy.
1: Chris would come unglued.
2: Yeah. That'd be a phone dropper.
1: Yeah, that would be.
2: Yeah.
1: Might cost him his job. I wouldn't want that to happen to him.
2: Let's not do that.
1: But that would be pretty amusing, though, because that would not be something you'd expect to hear.
2: It'd be a philosophical misalignment.
1: Yes, it would. Oh, my gosh.
2: So, Dennis, something unique. And I use that word carefully because Craig Bowers has yelled at us for misusing the word unique.
1: Yeah, a lot of people do, but I can understand. It's just one of those words where, you know, I don't always use it correctly either, because sometimes it just seems that something's not absolutely unique, but it's pretty close. So I'll put, you know, I'll do pretty unique or very unique. I mean, I've heard other people do it, and I know it's not right.
2: Don't say very unique. It can be almost unique.
1: Yeah, almost unique. Yeah, or pretty, and I do use pretty unique, and yeah, people do, and I've even heard someone do very unique the other day. People do put adjectives in front of it. You shouldn't to be absolutely correct, but it just seems to be one of those things that kind of works. Sometimes it just is the best way to describe something, even though it's not exactly grammatically correct.
2: There's a very funny scene on the White House drama, The West Wing, where President Bartlet is going to be addressing school kids about a NASA probe landing on Mars. And he's reading the NASA-provided intro, and they described it as very historic and somewhat unique. And he says, oh, hold on a second there. Nothing can be somewhat unique or very historic. You can't put disclaimers in front of either of those words. So he has his own speechwriter come in and rewrite it.
1: That is funny, yeah.
2: So,
1: yeah, it's not right, but it just seems to work with unique, and I do it. I'm guilty of it, and so are other people, but then we know it's technically not right.
2: The reason this next song is unique, because I edited it myself, so nobody else can have it except Dennis Terry.
1: Yeah, that's right.
2: And we're talking about Harry Chapin after you heard his song Taxi.
1: We'd probably give it to Radio Rick if he asked for it, because he's giving us cool stuff.
2: Absolutely. Then it wouldn't be unique anymore, but that's okay.
1: Yeah, that's all right.
2: So you've listened to Taxi in 1972, and by the way, the single edit on Taxi?
1: Yeah.
2: There is no single edit. Six minutes, 42 seconds is what you're going to get.
1: Yeah, that's right.
2: Maybe stations chopped it up, but the stock single has always been over 6.5 minutes.
1: Yeah, that's one of those stories you probably shouldn't butcher up.
2: Yeah.
1: And they didn't in this case. I know a lot of people, and Radio Rick's pointed this out, with American Pie, a lot of people think that butcher job should never have happened. It probably shouldn't have, but it did.
2: UA had a hard time getting all 8 minutes on one side of a 45, so they had a fade out and what they call part one, and then it fades back in for part two. It's like an 8-track tape.
1: That is horrible. It does a lot of stations to play a shorter version, but there are just some stories like that one that I guess, you know, probably shouldn't be broken up.
2: So 1972, Harry Chapin has a surprise hit with the 6.5-minute version of Taxi, and all the gals are crying at the end because it has such a sad ending. Now, 8 years later, Harry Chapin signs with Boardwalk Records. And Neil Bogart, the president of Boardwalk, says, you know, Harry, everybody's so bummed out by the end of Taxi. Can't you do a sequel to it? And he says, that's a good idea. So he writes the sequel song, and guess what? He calls it Sequel.
1: Yeah, that's fun.
2: So here's the unique thing I did. It's pretty obvious. Other people have tried it. I've spliced the two together.
1: So that probably runs, in the neighborhood of 12 minutes?
2: That does run in the neighborhood of 12 minutes.
1: Yeah, I was going to say, I think Sequel was just about the same timeline.
2: Yeah. So listen carefully for the splice when Taxi ends and Sequel starts. It's a pretty good splice. And now you'll get the full story. The funny thing is, Taxi peaked at number 24. Sequel peaked at number 23.
1: Oh, wow. I'll be darned.
2: So,
1: comparable hits.
2: Comparable hit action on this whole Taxi epic. And it's up for you out of the break. It'll be a 12-minute Harry Chapin mini concert. But first,
1: you can run around and make coffee and do whatever you need to do.
2: Do all that stuff and listen to the whole story.
1: Yeah.
2: But first, a quick reminder, Conexión to Community is a San Jose nonprofit organization that has been providing services to families who are in need for over 35 years. 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This message is brought to you by the concerned staff at 90.5 FM KSJS.
1: All right, very good. And just before we run the spot, one more little reference to Don Brooklyn and KMBY. I was joking, of course. I'm sure you wouldn't play that on a morning show, but I was just thinking he possibly actually could get away with it because we both happen to know that Chris is on the right, so he possibly get away
2: a
1: with
2: right
1: it.
2: Right-wing guy, okay.
1: Yeah, but
2: like me on the other side of the studio.
1: Yeah, that's right. But it wouldn't be something that you'd play on KMBY, but you might almost get away with it. You might be lucky because he would probably like what the Winker had to say.
2: Yeah.
1: Or what Rod McKeown had to say since Rod wrote it.
2: Well, so maybe his job is safe.
1: Yeah, okay. But no, you won't hear it on KMBY. But you got to check him out some morning from 6 to 10 because he's pretty lively and he's got all kind of, he's always nice and hype and upbeat and he's full of life in the morning. So if you need a nice raucous way to wake up, you want to check out the Don Brooklyn program on KMBY. And let's take care of this message.
2: Let's.
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0: Well, there he is, Harry Chapin, with a complete story on Harry and Saturday Sue. I had your mic on. There we go.
1: It may not be Saturday Sue. It's some kind of Sue.
0: Yeah, probably not Saturday. I'm just having. I always have fun with Saturday Sue, even when she's not here.
1: Yeah,
0: not always, but from time to time.
1: Time to time.
0: And she might be out there listening. A lot of times she is checking out the nighttime show. So.
1: She kept texting me with various deaths over these past couple weeks, and because of my primitive cell phone, I could not tell precisely who the text is from. So I kept assuming it was J. Arnold, and I get sent out an email. J. Arnold says that Lulu Roman has died, and now she blasts me tonight and says, that wasn't J. Arnold. That was me texting you. So I told her, you need to front all your obits with, hey, it's the weenie girl. Here's another obit for you. And then I'll know it's her.
0: Yeah, there you go.
1: So
0: she's a big Wiener Schnitzel fan.
1: And she sends out coupons every Wednesday. Look forward to those.
0: So is Ross. Some people are.
1: Yeah.
0: Some people are. That's okay.
1: Yeah. About one half of the people in this room are Wiener Schnitzel fans.
0: Yeah, that's right. Yeah. Saturday Sue and Ross, and probably a host of others. There are a few things that are okay. I think I tried their meatball sandwich one time. Okay. That actually wasn't too bad. That's one that J. Arnold likes quite a bit.
1: Oh, all right.
0: He likes the meatball sandwich, and it's not terribly messy, which is
1: okay, that's
0: good.
1: Important, yeah. All right, so there you had it, the whole story, Taxi and sequel.
0: Both pretty cool.
1: Top 25. 1972/1980, and unfortunately on different labels, Elektra and Boardwalk, so it's hard to find them on the same package.
0: And of course, they were recorded a few years apart, so Harry had a little bit of a different sound almost by the time he did that later one.
1: Yeah. Unfortunately, he died on the Long Island Expressway. It was a heart attack, and we're not sure if he had the heart attack while driving or being rear-ended by a big rig truck caused the heart attack. All we know is that he's on the Long Island Expressway. He's got his emergency flashers on. He's changing lanes dangerously, and a big rig slammed into his little Honda Fit or whatever the hell he was driving, and he's dead.
0: Yeah, that's too bad. I always hate to see people go. That's just one of those things. Car crashes, plane crashes. You just at the wrong place at the wrong time, but you have no control over that. There's no way to know in advance that's going to happen. Sadly,
1: that's right. Yeah.
0: Otherwise, you could avoid it. But
1: the fact that he was changing lanes with his emergency flashers on implies to me that maybe he was having the heart attack.
0: Yeah, maybe. Yeah.
1: And you wanted to get off the Long Island Expressway.
0: Yeah. Maybe. Yeah. That's
1: just a guess.
0: Yeah, it's too bad. I always sad to hear those sort of stories.
1: And I'm told he was not taking care of his health, so and the family was not surprised if it was a heart attack.
0: Yeah, there certainly were people like that. Our friend Ron Sorgel that we often talk about, his dad used to tell me the same thing. After he died, unfortunately, he said that, he didn't take the best care of himself that he could have.
1: Yeah.
0: And, he said, you hate to bug your son when he's 42 years old. He doesn't want to hear you telling him, you should be doing this, you should be doing that.
1: Yeah. Happy to report that Dennis Terry is losing so much weight that his pants are falling down.
0: Yeah, they're a little tough to stay up. I'm on this Mounjaro, which is supposed to get your A1C down for diabetics such as myself. I'm lucky. It's always been type 2 diabetes. It's always been controllable through diet. I don't have to do any insulin or anything. And now they got me on this Mounjaro, which you got to shoot once a week. And
1: Jazzcat
0: shoots me up Monday morning.
1: Pull out the Andy Kim song. Shoot me up, baby.
0: Yeah, that's right. Shoot him, my baby. That's a good song. Yeah, so I'm taking this Mounjaro, and it seems the weight and the A1C seem to be coming down. Uh-huh. I'll have another story at the beginning of June 3rd about it, but the last time we checked, it had come down a whole point. But that's been quite a few months.
1: Congratulations.
0: Thanks.
1: I'll get you some suspenders so that you don't end up on Funniest Home Videos with your pants falling down.
0: So I think it was sometime around December or so that we last checked the A1C, and the doctor said, let's go about 5 months, and it turns out he's not going to be around in May much, so I'm going in the beginning of June. We'll see how well things have worked out, but that'll be really interesting to see what the A1C is by that time. But
1: obviously, you're losing a bit of weight, so that's a good sign.
0: Yeah, so it seems to be working. I got to tell you, as many spots as you might see for Ozempic, it didn't
1: work for you.
0: No, it did not work for me. It knocked the hell out of me.
1: Yeah. And dry heaves at Original Joe's are no fun at all.
0: No, they aren't. at the table, and my gosh, I'm so thankful I didn't
1: lose it.
0: Get rid of of any soup that I had just eaten, because that would have been quite embarrassing. So, yeah, Ozempic's not, as far as I'm concerned, not the way to go. I cannot give it any endorsement.
1: It didn't work for you.
0: I'd say stay away from it. But, you know, I can't certainly say that because it does apparently work for some people. A lot of people, what blows my mind is a lot of people take it not because they have to. They just take it because they're, I guess they're too lazy to exercise and do the things you need to do to lose weight. I can't totally knock them because I do the same thing.
1: Sure.
0: And it's an easy way to lose weight if it works for you. But for me, too many side effects. You know, sick all the time, not feeling well, and kidneys were affected, and just not a good thing.
1: Oh, yeah.
0: So and now we got the Mounjaro, and that seems to be doing a much better job.
1: I need to quote Dr. Dean Adel from Channel 7, who, and I often quote this phrase from, like, you know, 30 years ago, so it was a pretty impactful phrase for me. A viewer calls in, or, you know, yeah, I guess called in, and said, you know, what's the best way to lose weight? And Dr. Dean Adel says, well, if you exercise, you actually might gain weight because muscle is heavier than fat. The best way to lose weight is to stop eating so much.
0: That's right. And I guess most doctors will say to get some exercise along with it. I guess he felt a little differently, but certainly diet and maybe exercise. I'm not terribly careful about either one, but I'm lucky that this appears to be working. I should be a little more careful on the diet. I think I eat less than I used to, but just tonight I had a bunch of gnocchis for dinner. Not terribly bad. I mean, it's an Italian pasta. I had a slice of Miss Cat's pizza.
1: Ooh.
0: So, you know, and had some ice cream. So, hey, I'm not as careful as I should be with the diet, but this seems to be working. So
1: all things in moderation.
0: I can get away with a little bit.
1: Dr. Dean was not knocking exercise. He highly recommended it. He was just answering the question, what's the quickest way to lose weight?
0: Yeah, definitely if you can control your diet and perhaps exercise. And a lot of people don't want to do that. That's why they go for the Ozempic, because it's an easy way out to lose weight. And hey, congrats to you if you can lose weight and not have it knock the heck out of you like it did with me.
1: Yeah, so.
0: My goodness.
1: Well, good. You found a medication that works for you, and we'll keep you posted on your A1C.
0: Yeah, it was a pretty pretty rough couple of months on the Ozempic. Boy, I wouldn't wish that or recommend that to anybody or wish it on anybody. It was not too much fun.
1: All right. Good to hear. So, Dennis, back to music. Out of the break, we got some West Michigan music. The group name, The Boss Men. And they do a top 20 West Michigan hit titled Here's Congratulations.
0: Yeah.
1: It's from 1965. It's a good song. That'll be out of the break. I've got nothing to read. All you got to do is play that Funky Fresh thing I had you punch in.
0: Oh, here we go.
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0: Yeah.
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5: Aha!

0: Yeah, there you go. Who's in the? That's a good, burning question. Who's in the strawberry patch with Sally?
1: That is a very good question. She's probably digging for bones or something.
0: Yeah, it's probably my dog they're talking about. Who's the strawberry patch with Sally? We could have said that 4 years ago. Now she's not around anymore to be in the strawberry patch, unfortunately.
1: Yeah, that's too bad. But
0: yeah,
1: and you'd think, you know, a silly pop song like that with a good hit feel to it would do quite well, but only number 27 on the pop charts. Adult Contemporary Don't Pay No Mind. They have it at number 3 for Dawn.
0: Yeah, funny how that gets to number 27 and Tie Yellow Ribbon gets what, all the way to number 1.
1: All the way to number 1.
0: Yeah, that's wild.
1: Comparable songs, but and the comparable chart action on the adult contemporary side, but I guess
0: maybe the emotional thing of that whole tie Yellow Ribbon if you still want to want me to hang out with you.
1: And Strawberry Patch with Sally, that's just silly.
0: Yeah, it's a pretty neat little song. I always kind of like that one, but it didn't do as well as some of the others. Maybe that's why, because it didn't. You don't hear it as much over the years because it didn't have as high a chart action back at that time. So,
1: got to look at the AC charts for number 3, not number 27 on Billboard Hot 100. But we're talking 1973, and before that, completely different universe for West Michigan music. It was the Boss Men. And, here's
0: Congratulations, I think.
1: Yeah, here's Congratulations.
0: It's actually a good song.
1: Yeah. Top 20 on WLAV out of Grand Rapids, but no national chart action.
0: Kind of like some of this West Michigan music. And I suspect we're the, I guess it's probably not too hard to suspect that we're probably the only ones in the area doing any of that stuff, because there aren't that many people in this area doing these specialty oldie shows. And I don't think, I know down here we have a number of them at the Cup, but I don't think anyone at the Cup is playing any West Michigan music that I know of.
1: Yeah. We're becoming experts in a few cities just because we found countdown shows. So we're becoming experts in West Michigan music. We're becoming experts in regional Boston hits.
0: Yeah,
1: and we're becoming experts in whatever city Radio Rick features on his hometown countdown.
0: Yeah, he's all over the map, which is cool. But we do get a regular look at West Michigan and Boston stuff, and there are some neat records that did pretty well in Boston that didn't do very well many other places. So we're hitting some of those too.
1: And that is very true. And if we found other cities doing countdown shows, we'd listen to them too, and then we would broaden even our horizons.
0: Yeah, we probably would. It's a shame that they're all bunched up on the weekends. Now, a couple of them do play back in the middle of the week, and that might be nice if maybe I should call somebody at WMEX and suggest that in addition to all 4 runs on the weekend, maybe they should do one somewhere in the middle of the week, somewhere on maybe Wednesday evening or something.
1: Yeah.
0: Because the other ones run Wednesday during the day. So, that might be kind of fun. I don't know if they'd consider doing that, but they run MeTV at night, so MeTV FM, so they could they certainly could do that, but yeah, it's kind of fun, all these shows, and there probably are more of them out there. Well, I remember I did find one on a station, WLGC, but I kind of didn't really get into that one that much. I mean, the guy did an okay job on it, I guess, but he was just using Billboard charts. And
1: why
0: bother? A lot of 70s, and he would use the Billboard charts, so I didn't...
1: Casey Kasem already did that.
0: Yeah, that's right, so I didn't really glom onto that one, but yeah, those are the 3 we're currently working with. They're the our pal Radio Rick with his great hometown countdowns, where he's all over the U.S. and into Canada and even into the pirate stations sometimes and into Australia. So
1: I'm still waiting for Mozambique.
0: Yeah, he hasn't done that one. We did that one time. We actually had to ask permission to stay on, I remember, 2 extra hours so we could do a whole top 100 from...
1: it was Hobart, Tasmania.
0: Hobart, Tasmania, and they had a top 100. We wanted to do the whole thing, and at that time, we didn't have a nighttime show, so we asked if we could... Because at nighttime, we could just do it and stay on until 4, and nobody would care, because there's no all-night people here now. But at that time, we had to ask... get permission, and they were cool about it to do 2 extra hours, and it was kind of fun. We counted down a whole top 100. That was wild. But
1: we didn't have all of them, but we had enough lead time to order a couple of Australian singles.
0: Yeah, so we managed to get everything by the time we did it. And so, Rick's cool because he does the U.S. and a few other countries, and then we have the regular Boston charts and West Michigan charts, so that's kind of fun, and we get exposed to some of the things that were hits there, and it's particularly interesting in West Michigan because they focus on a lot of local music, and I'm sure there was a local music scene in Boston, but I don't see Wemix really focusing on that. They do. There are definitely some Boston hits, some regional things, but they don't seem to really focus on the Boston music scene, and I can't believe there probably wasn't one because there was in almost any major city.
1: That is very true, sir.
0: So we don't get to find out exactly what happened in Boston, but thanks to Bob Mason, and primarily to Bob Mason because he's the one that does all these countdowns and compiles all this West Michigan music, and to Bob Bob Becker. Bob runs the station, and he plays some of the West Michigan music. It's and Gary Hunt, who programs the whole thing. When they started doing WGVU and WGBS, they decided to put the local music in there. A very smart move, I think, that many PDs missed the boat on. Most program directors will not play the local music from their market back in the day, and that's such a shame because, hey, the station played it back then.
1: Yeah.
0: And it's unfortunate that you don't get to hear it now, so at least they're doing it there, so good for them, and they're still doing it now. As I said, they're doing it as an oldies station. They did it when they were top 40, obviously, but now they've actually carried it over to oldies stations many years later in the market, and they're playing some of that neat stuff that they played back in the day, something that I think a lot more stations should do, but they don't do.
1: Yeah, can you imagine?
0: It's just like a national charts.
1: Oldies station around here playing Syndicate of Sound and Count Five and stuff like that?
0: Yeah. You don't see that at all. We haven't even had an oldies station in the Bay Area for some time. But, yeah, if you did, yeah, you might hear some Jefferson Airplane and Bo Brummels, and you might get the biggest stuff from the Count Five, but they won't go deeper and play. Like, yeah, you're not going to see... If we had an oldies station here, they're probably not going to play, for example, The Chosen Few or maybe The Tiki's, because some of those who became Harper's Bazaar, because some of those groups had some pretty obscure things. And that's what's cool about the West Michigan stuff is they play all these neat, obscure singles that didn't do very well anywhere. And we have some of those, but can't say anyone around here is playing them.
1: Yeah, so we'll play them. Yeah, we'll play them when we find them. Dennis, we have an international hit out of the break. It'll be... Ray Davies and the Kinks, a well-respected man, only number 13 in the U.S. What's wrong with U.S. for, record buyers?
0: Yeah, too bad.
1: Missed the boat on that one. But number 8 in the Netherlands and number 3 in Sweden for a well-respected man. That's late 65. That'll be out of the break. But first, a quick reminder.
0: Okay.
1: Jazz, world, and blues collide in an unpredictable mix on Gambit, which is hosted by Lucrative. This show explores the
0: intricate... I thought it was hosted by The Winker, but that's okay.
1: No. That's his game show. This is a whole music show. Okay?
0: There you go.
1: And this one's hosted by Lucrative, a show that explores the intricate and soulful sounds of global music, blending traditional rhythms with contemporary twists. From smooth saxophones to electrifying guitar solos, every track is a wild card. 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
0: I won't go into a whole dissertation, but speaking of wild cards, I think this is going to be a pretty interesting baseball season. They got some pretty tight divisions in the American League West and National League West. Some pretty good stuff going on. Giants are playing well, and they're fighting it out with the Padres and the Dodgers, and it's just pretty wild. The A's are only two games out. Well, yeah, they're only two games out, and they've actually surpassed the Angels and the Astros tonight. No, they didn't surpass the Astros, but they, let's see, I'd have to take time to figure it out. I think they tied the Astros and surpassed the Angels, so this is pretty interesting.
1: All right.
0: And for those of us that, I guess still care about the A's, I mean, I guess I kind of do. It's hard to really get behind them anymore. They left the area, and John Fisher's such a bizarre owner. But yeah,
1: even worse than Charlie Finley.
0: Oh yeah, I think he's worse because I don't, even in the Charlie Finley days, we never had a day where the entire A's network had to miss a ball game like they did on April 4th when
1: that's KSGS talk.
0: Yeah, that sounds like something happened here. But imagine that, the whole day, for those of you that didn't know about that, the entire Oakland A's radio network, they couldn't even feed the game in Colorado on April 4th to the network because their board had a problem. Their board crapped out, and they had no backup studio. That's real good planning.
1: Whip out your cell phone and do it on the phone.
0: Yeah, so figure out some way to do it. I mean, I guess they maybe could have done that, but they couldn't. The board was down, so they couldn't even distribute it to the, they couldn't even get it out to the satellite company because I talked to the satellite people, and they couldn't get it out to the satellite company. It wasn't on AceCast. They missed an entire game, and a friend of mine called me and said, I think that must be a first, and I had to agree with him. I believe it absolutely is a first because I followed the Giants and the A's. throat's going on the fritz. The Giants and A's ever since they came out here, and they've the Giants have certainly always been on reputable stations, only two stations, KSFO and KNBR. And the A's had some small stations, but they always had flagship stations. They work from their studio. And if you work from the radio station studio, even if there's a problem, they'll have a backup studio for you. But you do your own networking, as the A's have been. For the last few years, apparently, they don't have any good plan for backup. So they paid for it pretty good by missing an entire game. And then having that same week, on opening night in Sacramento, having their game go off and on the air, off and on, a whole bunch of times. A pretty embarrassing week for John Fisher. Not that he probably even cares. Yeah. But it was a funny week for those of us that keep track of that kind of thing. Because, I do think that was a first. I'm sure the A's or Giants never missed a game. They couldn't even feed to the entire network until then.
1: All right.
0: Pretty amazing.
1: All right. Well, get off your soapbox and play the spot.
0: Yeah, let's do that.
1: Global.
0: Yeah, let's see if we can get this to work now.
1: Spartan month. There it is.
0: There it is.
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0: Whether you want to know or not, we got to tell you about it. The Bay Area weather. Well, it's been a little showery this afternoon into tonight. And no showers we came in, but showery starting this afternoon and probably happening off and on into Saturday, maybe even into Sunday. Sunshine, though, by Sunday afternoon, and then a warming trend through the first half of the week, which will take us up near 80 on Wednesday. Then things cool off a bit the second half of next week. So we haven't gotten through this whole winter thing yet. Daytime highs will be in the basically upper 60s and 70s for the next several days. Then we'll cool back off into the 60s again. And overnight lows will start out in the 50s for the next several nights, but will work its way down into the 40s the latter half of next week. Right now, 52. We've got 52 KSJS degrees. Not much cooler than it was this afternoon, by golly.
1: The entire South Bay. 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

0: That was a great Albert Hammond song. I always like that one quite a bit. Half a Million Miles from Home. That's a good one.
1: He is a favorite of the Hartman family, my sister Holly, Hillbilly Holly, and myself. We have quite a few Albert Hammond albums in our possession. And little did we know when we first started collecting them that he has a full-tilt bilingual career. He's got some Latin albums out there as well.
0: Ah, pretty cool.
1: And he is a, of all things, he was born in London but raised in Gibraltar out in Spain. That's where his Spanish expertise comes in. He was a member of the Magic Lanterns, in case you're wondering. And
0: how about that?
1: It's a shame that the people say, the Albert Hammond one-hit wonder, it never rains in Southern California. Well, I wouldn't go that far because I'm looking here in the top 40.
0: Quite a few, really.
1: I see I'm a Train, a Chicka Train. Woohoo! That's a number 31 record. So how about, and like seven other Hot 100 charters and making a ton of money writing songs for other people.
0: Yeah. Yeah, the one you just heard, that's one I've always liked a lot. I don't think it charted all that high.
1: Number 87.
0: It didn't do too well. But I always like those low charters, so I guess that's not too unusual.
1: These are all, I'm looking at his nine Hot 100 charts. They're all memorable to me. Down by the River, his first single. If You Gotta Break Another Heart, a good rocker. The Free Electric Band.
0: Yeah, that's a fun one.
1: The Peacemaker, and the one we just heard, Half a Million Miles from Home. I'm a Train, his second biggest hit. Air Disaster,
0: Air Disaster. If you have the original album, the song we just heard, Half a Million Miles from Home, segues right into Air Disaster.
1: Yeah, which is a pretty grim little song, because guess what? It's about an air disaster.
0: Yeah.
1: And then a shockingly ignored song on the Hot 100, 99 Miles from L.A.
0: That's right.
1: 91 on the Hot 100, number one adult contemporary.
0: And who else had that? Art Garfunkel.

0: I think it didn't do very well with it either.
1: Yeah, although look at the AC charts. You want to see Albert Hammond at number one. That's his only number one adult contemporary hit, wow. 99 Miles for L.A.
0: Huh.
1: And yeah, so. I believe he wrote To All the Girls I've Loved Before, which did okay for Julio Iglesias and Willie Nelson.
0: Yeah, that did pretty well.
1: Yeah.
0: But yeah, 99 Miles from L.A., interesting that Albert Hammond and Art Garfunkel would both do that one and not have a whole lot of success with it, but yeah, pretty good song.
1: Yeah.
0: Nevertheless.
1: We're talking ourselves into an Albert Hammond spotlight, I'm pretty sure.
0: Yeah, yeah. I mean, he'd be fine. I've done it before. It's been a long time, though, so we probably could do that. I'll have to see when his birthday comes up.
1: And just to prove that we can play big hits, too, before that, it was Connie Stevens, 16 Reasons, her biggest hit. Number three, pop. Here's a phone dropper, Dennis. Ready? Get the phone ready.
0: R&B.
1: Number 10 R&B for Soul Sister Connie Stevens.
0: Yeah, that's when those... R&B charts were kind of fun to look at because they polled
1: leaning top 40s.
0: Yeah, a lot of top 40 stations that really weren't quite R&B, so they really skewed the R&B charts in an interesting direction for a few years.
1: That's how you get Paul Anka and Frankie Avalon on the R&B charts. And
0: Billboard
1: finally said, okay, enough is enough. We're discontinuing the entire R&B chart, and then they reconfigured the radio panel, as they call it.
0: Yes.
1: And then they were all hardcore R&B stations after that, and... after that, it was hard. We were hard pressed to get white people on the R&B charts, except for Casey and the Sunshine Band.
0: Yeah, pretty cool stuff.
1: And way back when, a well-respected man by the Kinks.
0: Yeah, pretty good stuff. So there you go.
1: And we're ready for some more obscurities. Yes, we are. I'm thinking Lou Christie, a B-side of his you don't get to hear too often. It was a hit in Australia, of all places, "Crying in the Streets." And we're talking 1965 for Lou Christie. How about this? Number four. On 4MB out of Maryborough.
0: Yeah, you don't hear, and I'm not sure what province that's in, but you don't hear the four stations in Australia come up too often.
1: Each number, the first number, indicates a different province, and I do not know which province the number four is.
0: Were there ever number one stations over there? I guess there must have been.
1: I think there were.
0: I just don't recall hearing about it. Most of them I hear about are always twos and threes. Yeah, pretty much.
1: The big cities are in the twos and three provinces, but we'll have to look up Maryborough. It's in a province we don't deal with, and maybe the Northwest Territory or some weird province.
0: Somebody who knows their geography will call us and tell us where Maryborough, Australia is, or somebody will just look it up and tell us.
1: That's a pretty cool call. Four for your province and MB for Maryborough. So
0: yeah, that is pretty good. That's a
1: pretty
0: that's
1: good calls.
0: Because it reminds me of stations out here, like KSFO, the one that's not dark. Well, technically it's on A10, but the KSFO we always knew is dark. But SFO for San Francisco, and you had KSJO in San Jose, which still exists on 92.3. So you have these stations that kind of really represent the city, because they have several letters that are all contained in the city. And the KSJO call letters have been with us in San Jose for a very long time. They've been around since 1946.
1: Wow.
0: And the AM in 1946 at 1590 would abandon those call letters in 1960. Yeah, in 1960. But the FM side would keep those call letters, and they've still got them to this day.
1: Wow, very cool.
0: They've been through a number of formats, but they haven't changed the call letters. However, they have changed. They technically did change frequency one time. They used to be on 95.3, and then they got an okay from the FCC to move to 92.3. A good move, because that brought them from a little low power Class A station to a higher power station, a Class B, I believe it was at the time. Uh-huh. Now they have other classifications like A1s and B1s. But they moved to 92.3 and got themselves a better signal. So that was a pretty cool thing. But the only station in San Jose, since we're talking about that kind of thing, the only station that signed on with their original call letter and frequency pairing and has never changed, the only one, KLOK.
1: Oh.
0: They've always been at 1170, and they still are, and they've never changed their call letters and changed back. They're not a return station.
1: Well, now you've jinxed it.
0: They're not a return station like KMBY or WMEX. Yeah. They have always been on 1170.
1: Very cool.
0: And they haven't always done very exciting programming, I got to tell you that. In my opinion, the only... the only real worthwhile years for KLOK probably. Well, there were some interesting years, I guess, in the 50s and 60s. They did a lot of foreign language. They did a lot of programming, a lot of different programming, some of which was English. And that means they did things like polka parties, and they had the Hi-Fi Club sponsored by Coca-Cola on Saturday night. So they did a few interesting things. But the only worthwhile format years, full-time format, would be basically 1967. You can barely count 1966 because they didn't make their change till December 5th. But the end of 66 to about the middle of 88, and then the rest of it, you have, especially
1: what you got against yes, no radio.
0: Well, that was during that time.
1: Yeah.
0: That was during that time.
1: Okay.
0: And they did that on their FM. But so the only worthwhile listenable years were probably basically 67 to 88, about 21 years. And that's not a big chunk of time considering all the years they've been on. But so many of the years have been spent doing ethnic programming, different foreign language stuff. So not terribly exciting in my opinion. But I think the earlier years were interesting when they were Radio International, KLOK, the station that broadcast in 15 different languages from San Jose. Yeah. And they actually did, they had a pretty wide variety. So those are the days when they had the Hi-Fi Club and the polka parties. But they had a half-hour Russian show on Sunday morning. They had an Italian show. They had Chinese programming. They had a German show Saturday that was mostly done in English. That was kind of cool for several hours. And so they did some interesting things. But after 88, you can have it. Nothing worthwhile since then.
1: I see. In your opinion.
0: Yeah, in my opinion, nothing worthwhile since then.
1: Okay.
0: If you're Spanish or Indian, I guess you might like some of that programming because that's what they've done since then.
1: All right, get off your soapbox. I want to hear an Australian hit from Lou Christie, and it's ready to go on CD number 2. It's courtesy of 90.5 KSJS.

0: And then you have My Love from Pet Clark right here at 90.5 FM KSJS. My Love in German, actually. And I believe it was number 21 on the German charts. But yeah, it didn't chart over here. But hey, you know, always fun to hear those a lot of those American hits in different languages. And the cool thing about that one, a stereo mix, by golly, because as we talked so many times, I talked about so many times on this show, the foreign language versions are often mono mixes, which is kind of disappointing to me, but they often are. You'll have a stereo hit in English, and there might even be, you know, two or three different foreign language versions that the artist does, and they almost always end up in mono. You get stereo ones, but much more often you get mono mixes for the foreign language versions. So pretty cool that that one was in stereo. Very good. My Love in German from Pet Clark right here at 90.5 FM KSJS. I've got Ross in the KSJS other room. We got him trapped over there, tied to the chair and everything. But we don't have his thing slid up or punched on or anything like that. So let's work on that right now. Let's see. I think we got everything in place now. So, Ross, what is happening in the Mike Adams Lounge? Anything exciting going on over there?
1: Hey there, Dennis. I am over in the Mike Adams
0: there you
1: Lounge.
0: Are.
1: Digging the oldies but goodies. No spotlight,
0: but some
1: cool oldies but goodies. And we'll get right back to them in just a sec.
0: All right.
1: But first, a quick reminder.
0: What do you got?
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of a sudden, my heart sings. That's Mel Carter music for you, the late Mel Carter from 90.5 FM KSJS, where we got about 11:30 right now. That's right. We got 2.5 hours of this craziness left tonight. Another half hour of Solid Gold Friday. Then we sneak into Solid Gold Saturday. That's the way it usually works, huh? Yeah, you betcha. Let's get back into the music on 90.5 with this one.

Little Boy in Grown-Up Clothes. That's right. Little Boy in Grown-Up Clothes. Oh, my goodness. The Four Seasons for you from 90.5 FM KSJS, your Dennis Terry radio extravaganza. Make the world go away. Time to hear from Eddie Arnold now.

There he is, Eddie Arnold. And it's called Make the World Go Away. That's a pretty big record for him in 1965. Number 6 on the pop charts and number 1 on both the AC and the country charts. Pretty good stuff and a pretty big one. Four Seasons, not such a big one before that. Little Boy in Grown Up Pose. That was on the VJ label. They were already over on Philips by this time, but VJ was still releasing records to cash in on their Philips success, and that was, I think, the last VJ single release, number 60 in 1965. So it didn't do too well, but not a bad song, Little Boy in Grown Up Pose. Hey, just heard Eddie Arnold, and we're going to hear Dionne Warwick next. This is a good one. It's called Are You There With Another Girl? Always one of my faves. Number 39 on the pop charts, 35 on the R&B charts in 65. Let's check it out. Turn it up loud, Dionne Warwick on 90.5 FM.

Yeah, there you go. Dionne Warwick and Are You There with another girl from 90.5 FM KSJS. And hey, what the heck? We haven't done a reprise in a while. Ross keeps asking me about reprises. We haven't done one in a while. And that's a good song, so I guess that's as good as any. We can remember my buddy Lou Geneva, and we can reprise Are You There with Another Girl by Dionne Warwick one time. It's such a cool song. Why not? Let's hear it once again on 90.5 FM. So nice. Got to hear it twice on KSJS.

0: Oh, yeah. There you go. Are you there with another girl? Remembering my buddy Lou Geneva as we reprised that one. It's a pretty cool song. So nice we had to hear it twice right here on 90.5 FM KSJS. It is the DT Radio Extravaganza. And, of course, we're here till 2 o'clock in the morning, so don't go anywhere.
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And there you have a nice one from Bobby Goldsboro, Broomstick Cowboy, from late 1965. Number 53 song for him that year from 90.5 FM. How about the group that would later go on to be, or at least most of the group would go on to become Hamilton, Joe Frank, and Reynolds? That's right. There you go. The T-Bones, no matter what shape, at 90.5 KSJS.

0: That's a good one. That's a little later fade than you're used to, too. I'm sure you might have noticed that. The record used to fade out a little sooner back in the day, but now that we get out of the digital era, we get some longer versions of some things and a number of things, actually. And that's one of many songs now you can hear a few more seconds of, because they've in the digital era, they've done remixes, and a lot of times now we've gotten the later fades, so we get those longer endings. Very cool. It is 10 minutes, in coming up on 10 minutes in front of the hour of 12 midnight, Hamilton, Joe, Frank, and Reynolds, formerly known as the T-Bones there, and No Matter What Shape, of course, that was a pretty big record, number three in 66, and that would actually become an Alka-Seltzer commercial, or I think it actually was an Alka-Seltzer commercial first, and they turned the jingle into a song. I believe that's the way it went. I think the jingle came first. Sometimes the song comes first, but I think the jingle came first on this one. Just like that Norma Tracy song, what was the title of that one? The song about my dog's better than your dog, that kind of thing. It came from the Kettle Ration dog food jingle. Well, this one here coming from the Alka-Seltzer jingle. It is 9 before the hour, or actually 10 before the hour now. And let's see, I've got something kind of nice for you. I just checked my machine a few minutes ago, and it told me to punch in 233. So I'll do that, and we'll listen to this.
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2: The train. You did the crossword. You missed 22 across. You went to work. You had a meeting. You ate your lunch. You had another meeting. You wondered, how is anyone supposed to get any work done with all these meetings? You left the office. You took the train. You ate your dinner. You brushed your teeth. You did all the things one normally does the day before an 8.4 earthquake rattles the bay, leaving millions of people without power. You never know when the day before is the day before. 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
0: Thanks very much, there, Mr. Ghost. You can hear him, of course, on Monday doing his jazz program from 10 until 2 right here at 90.5 FM KSJS. I have no idea. Well, I think I have an idea. I think it's called The Ghost is Clear. He changes the name of his show every semester, so you have to keep track of that. And I think that's what it is this semester. And you can also, besides hearing him doing his jazz thing on Monday, you can also check him out on Sports Weekly. He's always pretty much always part of the panel because he's part of the sports department, too. He just wears lots of hats. That's why it's interesting. You know, when you see him walking around the hallways, he has like three or four hats stacked on top of his head. And I always wondered why. And now I think I know, because he does so many things. He programs jazz music, and he's involved in the sports department, and heaven knows what else. So, so you can hear him here on Mondays from 10 to 2, and you can hear him on Thursdays from 1 till 2 on Sports Weekly and probably other places on the station. So you can even hear him doing some of the games on the station, football, baseball, basketball, whatever. You hear him on some of the play-by-play. So he's all over the radio here on KSAS. He's been here for a while, old Mr. Ghost, so you got to check him out. And also be sure to check out Cellular Dreams right in front of my friend, everybody's friend, Miss Cat, with the Cat's Cradle. She's on 6 to 10, and right in front of that, Cellular Dreams, a show all about the movie-going experience. They have interviews with producers and actors and directors, and you get to even hear some archived interviews. They go back and play some old interviews from the archives from time to time, and they have Peter Canavesi doing his critique on all the current films, giving you his opinion on the good ones and the not-so-good ones. So check all that out, Cellular Dreams, every Monday from 5 until 6 right in front of the Cat's Cradle right here at 90.5 FM. Weather? Well, yeah, we can tell you about the weather in a few words. Showers off and on through your Saturday and maybe even into your Sunday. But we'll have sunshine by Sunday afternoon, and that'll continue for the next several days. A slight warming trend all the way through Wednesday, where we'll get up near 80 degrees, and then it'll cool off a little bit into the upper 60s and low 70s for the remainder of the week. Overnight lows will be in the 50s for the next several nights, and then dip down into the 40s for the second half of next week. Right now, we've got it's holding steady, 52 KSJS degrees.
3: It's

Oh, yeah. Jerry and the Pacemakers, baby. It's going to be all right. And that's the, well, the full-length version. That's good. I'm sure you noticed that had a much longer intro than what you typically hear. You have a very short instrumental intro on that song normally. But it can be, that long intro can be found on some of their best-of packages. And that's where we took it from. I don't have the exact title in front of me, but I know it's on a few best-ofs, at least one, obviously. And so, yeah, we took that long version, and that's pretty cool. You don't get to hear the long version if it's going to be around. I don't think it was even that way on the album. I don't think that was available until the digital era, but the CD era. But, yeah, pretty cool stuff. It's going to be all right from Jerry and his Pacemakers. And of course, before that, we had more British music from Herman's Hermits, a must to avoid, number 8 in late 65 on the pop charts. Well, number 8 in, well, it was on the pop charts, number 8 in the US, 6 in the UK. And we had that debate earlier about where the number 4 stations are in Australia. And well, we had a station tonight of 4MB in Maryborough. Maryborough is in Queensland. So Queensland is the province for the number 4 stations over there. They don't seem to pop up as much as the 2s and 3s. And I should know the names of those provinces off the top of my head. I can almost remember the 2, but I don't want to say it because I may mess it up. I keep wanting to say South Wales. It's not South Wales. But nevertheless, I don't think it is. But at any rate, the 4s are Queensland. I will have to memorize all those one day. It's time to go back to school and learn all my provinces over in Australia. So I'll have to do that sometime, memorize the numbers and the provinces so we know what the heck we're talking about when we get these the songs that hit these Australian charts. But there you go, Queensland. So that's where Maryborough is. Now you know. You heard about 4MB a little earlier tonight. It is the DT radio thing. How about if we dip? I think we're going to go into the 70s here. I'm not absolutely sure, but it seems to me that we got the 70s with Gladys Knight, if I'm not mistaken. Let's see if I'm correct.

Got to Use My Imagination, baby. That's the title of that one. I Got to Use My Imagination. Number four on the pop charts, one R&B in 1974 for Gladys Knight and the Pips. Yeah, 74, an interesting year, kind of, I guess you could say, in this area anyway, for Top 40 Radio, because we had two new Top 40 stations. We had the KIV, KYA, and KFRC, the three that you well know. Of course, we didn't have KWB anymore. They were long gone. But KLIV, KYA, KFRC, the three big ones that you knew in 74. And then all of a sudden, two more would jump into the race, amazingly enough. KSJO would go top 40 right at the beginning of June. Yeah, you want to be technical? It was 7 o'clock on a Friday night, May 31, for KSJO, doing their Beatles thing. They did 3 days of Beatles. And then they started the regular top 40 format. I guess that would be maybe a little more accurate. But yeah, you take your pick, May 31st or May 3rd. I'm sorry, May 31st or June 3rd. June 3rd at 7 o'clock. Was the time that they actually went from the 3 days of Beatles, which was really how they kicked their top 40 format off, into a regular top 40 format. And funny how we have memories of these specific things. I tend to remember a lot of dates and times, as you've probably established on these format changes, because I was a geek and I'm always listening to the radio and checking stuff out, talking to radio people and finding out about changes. And in order to hear the KSJO change from the Beatles over to the top 40, I had to bring a radio, sneaker radio, out to a class that I was having at West Valley. I think West Valley College. I think it was the Campbell campus at the time. But I had a night class at West Valley, and I had a sneak radio out there to the class with me so I could hear the format change at 7 o'clock. So that's pretty funny stuff. But there you go. So June 3rd, KSJO will go top 40, or May 31 if you count the Beatle weekend. And then July 1st, KEZR would jump into the race. They were doing beautiful music before that, something called the Velvet Sound. They were KPSJ as the Velvet Sound, and they had been KEZR for a little while, but still doing the Velvet Sound. And then Top 40 comes our way on July 1st. So beginning of June, beginning of July, you had two stations about a month apart going to both going to a Top 40 format. So it was quite a Top 40 market. Yes, it was. There were five stations doing Top 40. And let's see, was there anybody else I might have left out in San Francisco? No, I don't think so, because CBS FM certainly wasn't doing it. No, so those were the five. KLIV, KYA, KFRC on the AM side. And then on the FM side, you had KSJO and KECR. And, you know, I honestly can't remember. I think we might have had KYA. I think the KYA FM could have been doing some kind of top 40 at that time. I don't absolutely remember, but I think so. If not, they were close to it, because I know my buddy Roger Nelson worked there like 75 to 77. They were doing kind of a sort of an album rock kind of thing. So maybe they weren't top 40. They did go to top 40 in 1972 for a while. So I just don't recall for sure. But we had at least five, maybe six, top 40 stations in the Bay Area. So that was, if you're a top 40 fan, that was your favorite time. And we would only do that for about a year, because a little over a year, because 13 months later, KSJO would decide, whoa, we made a mistake. It's not working. And I guess it really wasn't working, because usually when you go to a new format, you usually give it maybe a year and a half. They only gave it 13 months. They decided, hey, this is not happening. And they went back to the album rock format. They had made a mistake, and they thought they would be able to succeed as a top 40 station. It just didn't work out. KEZR would get away with it for about 2 years. 2 years and a little change, because they would go top 40 in July, as I told you, July 1 of 74, and they would drop top 40 on August 9th of 76. So just a bit over 2 years for them. So yeah, but it was for the year 74, mid-74 to mid-75, hey, that was your time to be in the Bay Area with lots of top 40 radio. My goodness, I don't think we ever had that many top 40 stations at one time, except during that brief time period. But that was pretty interesting when you look back on it, some of the interesting things that some of these radio people did. Yeah, it was one of those deals where I suspect that maybe it wasn't even researched. KSJ was purchased by a company, SRO, Sterling Recreational Organization. SRO purchased the station, and the group program director, who was a guy by the name of Bo Donovan, interesting guy, decided, hey, we're gonna take this station top 40 and set the market on fire. And unfortunately for him, that didn't happen. They went top 40. They missed the boat quite a bit on setting the market on fire, and had to drop it, like I say, within 13 months. But that was an interesting change. I suspect it was one that wasn't well-researched, since it didn't work.
But hey, that happens sometimes. He just decided, hey, we're doing it. We do some top 40 stations that we think it's going to fly in this market. And hey, yeah, it did for 13 months.

0: was kind of interesting to check out. But anyway, let's get back to the music from 90.5 FM KSJS. I forgot what the heck I last played, but let's go over here and play this one. Four Seasons for you now.
1: I love you.
0: Frankie Valli.

Ouija Tim. I think I actually could understand that one. Ouija Tim. No, not Ouija Tim. That's a whole different song. Ouija Tim. Pretty good. Girl Don't Come in French. Yeah.

Here and Sandy Shaw, you might or might not know, pretty prolific in, well, I don't know, I shouldn't say that because I don't know for a fact she was prolific in a lot of languages. I know that she certainly learned to sing phonetically in a lot of languages because she has different packages out of her hits in various languages. I know there's obviously there's an English one. I know there's a whole Best of Sandy Shaw in Spanish, and I wouldn't doubt if there are some in other languages. She certainly sang in French and Italian and various languages, so pretty neat. Sandy Shaw doing her hits in a number of different languages. So there you go. Girl Don't Come in French. It is 16 minutes past the hour of 12 o'clock? Yeah, 16 past midnight right here from 90.5 FM. And let's go over here and see what we got. By the way, Frankie Valli right before Sandy Shaw.

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Act one was when we met. You read your lines so cleverly and never missed a cue. Then came act.

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But I'd rather go on hearing your lies than to go on living without you.

0: Donny Osmond asking that musical question, are you lonesome tonight? You betcha. That's a pretty good one. Number 14 for him in 1973. We had Girl Don't Come, Sandy Shaw in the middle there in French, as I told you. And we started out with Frankie Valli and You're Gonna Hurt Yourself, number 39 for him in 1966. So there you go. It is the DT Radio Thang. It's 19 past 12 midnight. And I've got Ross in the KSJS other room. And he's all ready to go in the Mike Adams Lounge. He's opening his mouth right now, and he's about to say...
1: Hey, there, Dennis, there I am.
0: Hey, there you are, buddy.
1: Quiet over here in the Mike Adams Lounge.
0: Yeah.
1: Kicking back on the sofa. Lights are off.
0: That's a good idea.
1: No spotlight tonight, but all kinds of different oldies but goodies.
0: Yeah, a lot of fun stuff.
1: 50s, 60s, and 70s.
0: Yeah,
1: and
0: absolutely.
1: We'll get right back to that diversity. In a sec, but first a quick reminder.
0: All right, what do you got?
1: Every day we go about our lives driven by routine, vision clouded by the very normalcy we take for granted. Countless victims of human trafficking walk among us invisible. Well, it's time to open our eyes. The Blue Campaign provides a unified voice for those who combat human trafficking, whether it's forced labor, domestic servitude, or the sex trade. Learn what you can do by visiting www.dhs.gov/Blue Campaign, brought to you by the concerned staff of 90.5 FM KSJS Ground Zero Radio.
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9: It's the coolest story I've ever heard in my entire life. That's insane. Can I hear it again? Do you have time?
10: All right, I'm out of here. I hear that asteroids machine calling my name from the game room, so peace.

I can still remember that stifling antiseptic smell of the hospital corridor as you clutched my hand and we hurried down the hall. I think you knew as you looked up at me that we'd never see each other again. And I felt so all alone as they wheeled you through the doors and told me to wait. And then there was a cry. And the doctor came out and showed me our baby girl. You never saw her, sweetheart. But she must have known you somewhere. Because she looks and acts and talks the way I remember you.

Well, that's kind of a neat song. I actually kind of like that one. You don't get to hear that one very often. It's a pretty cool song, but of course it didn't do very well. You know, all those minor charters don't do well that I tend to like. It's a pretty cool song, though, from Janet. We have played it in the past. We just don't ever play that. You don't hear that on oldie stations, period, very often. Ooh, that might be an interesting one to request on Radio Rick's show tomorrow morning, should I be up, and I think I will be. A Beginning from an End, that's Janet Dean. That one only got the number 109 in 66. So, yeah, pretty cool song. That's one you definitely don't hear too much. Hey, I hope you like that one. It is the DT radio thing, and let's see, what else can I tell you? Well, that's about it. Beginning from an End, pretty interesting song. And how about this one? Here's one that you don't hear all that often, but it certainly was a lot bigger than that one. It was number 6 in 1976. It's Henry Gross singing about a doggy by the name of Shannon. Pretty cool stuff right here from 90.5 KSJS.

Gino Stafford digging on those spiders and snakes for you from 90.5 FM KSJS. It is the DT radio thing. Hello. Hope things are going well for you on this solid goal Saturday morning. Well, it was an interesting night in baseball last night. All the contenders lost, pretty much. I mean, for the most part. I shouldn't say all. Let's just say in the National League West, they all lost. You had losses on the part of the Padres. And let's see, the Padres, the Dodgers, the Giants, the D-backs, they all lost. Don't know what Colorado did, but that doesn't even matter because they're not even in the race, really. I mean, they're like, what, 12 and a half out already. That's crazy. But, yeah, the rest of the division pretty interesting, and they're all pretty tight. And so everybody lost last night. And the AL West is kind of interesting because the Rangers won and the A's won. So the A's stay two games back, and the Angels lost. So they are going to – and the Astros lost. So the Astros go to a game and a half out, and the Angels take up the cellar now. Half game behind the A's. So in other words, so let's give it to you in sequence. Rangers on top, Astros, and let's see, Rangers are on top and Seattle's on top because they both, let's correct myself again. The Rangers are on top. They won. Seattle's a game out. They lost. The Astros are a game and a half out. A's two and Angels two and a half. So pretty interesting division, a very interesting race over there. So yeah, an interesting night of baseball. That's what I spent my evening doing, checking out baseball before I came over here because there were lots of West Coast night games last night. So that was kind of fun. Or earlier tonight, if you will. It's only been several hours ago. I don't mean to make it sound like it was the day before. It was just several hours ago. So yeah, a lot of interesting stuff going on. And we'll see what happens later today on Saturday as all those teams will play again, play their same opponents. And some of them have day games, some of them have night games. Giants and A's both play at 1 o'clock in the afternoon. So we'll see what happens there. The Giants have a ceremony for Brandon Crawford that our buddy Dave Fleming will be emceeing. So they're going to do that around 12:25, 12:30, right before the game gets underway. So that should be pretty cool stuff. They're going to broadcast it. So if you can't go to the game, you'll be able to hear that on the Giants Network, on KNBR on the Giants Network. The Brandon Crawford thing takes place about 12:25, 12:30. It is the DT Radio Mess. Enough on the baseball scene. Let's get back to the music from 90.5 with this one. Sounds to me like the Stoners. That's right, the Rolling Stones. This could be the last time. You just never know it. Just maybe.

0: Gilbert O'Sullivan at 90.5 FM. Ooh, baby, that went out of 1973. 25 in the U.S. Didn't chart all that high here, but it was a top 30 at least. But it got to number 18 in the U.K., 6 in Belgium, and number 2 in Ireland. So they liked it pretty well over in some of those countries, but didn't do all that well here. Pretty good song, though. Gilbert O'Sullivan had some neat stuff, and that was one of them. Ooh, baby. Let's see, what else do we have in there? The Righteous Brothers were in the middle with Ebb Tide, 13 on the Blue-Eyed Soul charts. Actually, 13 on the R&B charts. It was Blue-Eyed Soul. And number 5 on the pop charts. And the Stones were the last time. Number 9 in the UK, in the U.S., 1 in the U.K. Did pretty well over there. And also in 1966. So there you go. You're all caught up and we'll be heard in the last few minutes. Coming up on 1245 in time for this.
1: I have a request tonight. When you hear this, that is the introduction.
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0: that's a big record, by guys. Maybe one of the biggest ones we're going to play this morning, possibly. Number one on all three charts, pop, AC, and country in 1973 for Charlie Rich, the most beautiful girl in the world. Yeah, big one. Had the Vogues in front of that one with 5 O'Clock World, number four in 65. And a minor one for you. There you go. Out of all three records, this is the minor one. The Olympics and Good Lovin'. Yeah, they did it first, and they had a pretty minor hit with it, though. It didn't do real well, but hey, they had the original, number 81 in 1965 for the Olympics and their version of Good Lovin'. The Rascals, of course, would have a much bigger hit with it just a bit later. It is the DT Thang. It is coming up on 5 before the hour, about 6 before the hour, 1 o'clock now. And let's take some time out for this.
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0: All right there, buddy. Thanks very much. And we got a lot of stuff going on with KSJS Sports. Right at the moment, we have baseball going on. And I don't know when our next baseball broadcast is. I don't believe the season is over yet. I hate to sound so uninformed. I suggested it, and they did it for about a week, and then they stopped. They haven't put up a schedule in the control room, so I can't tell you what game is next. I know San Jose State had a softball game on last night because I heard, I was listening to the Giants broadcast and heard Mike Kruko on the radio, and you don't hear him on the radio too often. He's almost always on the TV side, so I thought, well, that's interesting. I wonder if they're simulcasting on radio and TV. Well, no, they were not. They were broadcasting, but they were not telecasting. So no Giants TV. And instead, what did I find on Comcast at 720, which is Comcast Sports Bay Area? What did I find there? How about San Jose State softball? That's pretty interesting. Instead of the Giants game, I don't know why there's no Giants telecast. I suspect it was one of those stream games. You know, they have games that they stream on, like, I think it's like Apple, one of their platforms. And when they do these stream games, they only do several a year. But the streaming platform, let's just say it was Apple, they have exclusive rights to that game. And so the Giants can't televise it locally. So I suspect that's what was going on. And we had a San Jose State softball game. Now, we didn't broadcast that, so I don't know when our next broadcast is on the radio, but I can tell you that you can check out Sports Weekly every Thursday at 1 o'clock. So that might be kind of fun. That's where some of the KSJS sports guys get together, and they have a panel discussion about all kinds of things, anything from college sports to NHL and NBA playoffs and the baseball season and upcoming football season. I'm sure they talked about the NFL draft yesterday, probably on Thursday, or actually 2 days ago now. I didn't hear much of that show. I tuned by it. There was baseball going on, so I was checking out baseball instead. But, yeah, so a lot of fun stuff on Sports Weekly. So be sure you check that out every Thursday at 1 o'clock right here at 90.5 FM. Weather. Well, let's see. What can I tell you about the weather? Well, we got some cool temps over the weekend. It's going to be, cool for the next day or so. But by Sunday afternoon, we have a chance of some showers off and on today and tomorrow. But by Sunday afternoon, things will the condensation will dissipate. And, those big words, huh? And we'll at this hour of the morning. And we'll have sunny skies on Sunday afternoon. And we'll have a warming trend that will take us through Wednesday. And Wednesday is going to get us up near 80 degrees. And then the second half of the week, a little bit of a cool off again, down to the upper 60s and low 70s. And nighttime lows in the 50s for the next several nights. And later in the week, when the daytime temps cool off again, the overnight lows will dip down a bit too, into the upper 40s again. So a little wintry type weather still with us. Maybe there is something to all this climate change stuff. People talk about it a lot. I don't know. I don't follow it real closely. I guess I should, but there's not a whole lot I can do single-handedly, or any of us can do single-handedly. I suppose there are things that can be done, but kind of beyond my control, so I don't follow it too closely. Whatever whatever happens, happens. If there is climate change, not much I can do about it. I can't control the weather. I just tell you about it. That's all I can tell you, what's going to happen, and that's about it. But right now we've got, it's holding steady, 52 KSJS degrees.

David and Jonathan and Michelle out of 1965, number 18 on the pop charts here in the U.S., 11 in the U.K., and actually did pretty well on the AC charts in the U.S., number 3. Boy, that machine was giving me fits a minute ago. Sorry about all that. The Bob D. ID playing twice and the jingle and everything was just kind of going crazy. So once in a while that happens. You push a couple wrong buttons and you get yourself kind of goofed up on this little instant replay. But anyway, that was a song out of 1965. You know Michelle probably better by the Beatles, but you do hear it by David and Jonathan once in a while, and they actually charted with it and did fairly well. The Beatles, they never put that out as a single. Otherwise, I imagine it would have been pretty big because it certainly was a pretty heavily played Beatles song anyway. As we all know, their album cuts got airplay, and a lot of things got pretty heavy airplay for the Beatles that were not singles. So it's really kind of a little misleading as to how big a hit the song actually probably was by the Beatles. It's just a little hard to tell sometimes. It is the Dennis Terry Radio Extravaganza. And let's see, what do we got going here? Oh, we just played David and Jonathan. How about if we go over here and play this one from 65. Sounds orchestral. Cast Your Fate to the Wind on the Terry Go Round.

Number 10 on the charts in 1965 for Sounds Orchestral and Cast Your Fate to the Wind on 90.5 FM. How about some, how about some Olivia Newton-John music he tried to say? Let me be there on the Terry Garage for Saturday.

Olivia Newton-John and Let Me Be There. I can't hit those notes. Anyway, Let Me Be There from Olivia Newton-John, number 7 on the country chart, 6 pop and 3 AC for her. In the early 70s, it is 1973, I believe, actually, was the year. It is the Dennis Terry go-round, just having a good time in here, playing a lot of the good old 50s and 60s and 70s stuff for you. Cool stuff like this. Al Wilson, singing about show and tell. I remember when you used to do that in grammar school, those show and tell things, you bring little toys in to share with the class. Anyway, Al Wilson music for you on the Terry thing. Hello to your face. Happy Saturday morning to you.

0: Okay, well, there you go. That's some pretty good stuff from Junior Walker and his All-Stars and Shotgun. It is the DT radio thing, and I've got a couple of messages for you. Oh, I punched the wrong one in. Let's change that, and let's get this one going instead.
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2: 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You might be due for something new. Do you hear the same songs over and over and over and over again? You looking for a little more variety? Well, look no further.

And there he is, Len Barry, Like a Baby, number 27 in the U.S., number 10 in the U.K. in 1965 for good old Len Barry. Yeah, so you remember Like a Baby? Kind of it was a follow-up to 1, 2, 3, and sounded a little bit like 1, 2, 3, but certainly didn't have quite the success as 1, 2, 3. 1, 2, 3 was, I think, probably a top 5 record, and this one all getting a 27, but a pretty good one. Always good to hear Like a Baby. Always fun to hear those records that don't do quite as well as the big ones, huh? Speaking of that, here's Jay and the Americans. Was not such a big one. Sunday and Me.

El Chicano at a 1973, Tell Her She's Lovely, and of course, Jane the American, Sunday and Me, just in front of that one. It is the DT radio thing. It's getting late, by golly. It is 1:30 already. We only got about 30 more minutes to play and frolic together. Well, 30 more live minutes, that is. And then at 2 o'clock, we're going to be here with more oldies, but we're not going to be live. So live till 2, but we got oldies for you all night long, as we do each and every Friday night. So that's the fun thing about Fridays. We're here in the middays 10 to 2, and then we're here at night live 10 to 2, but we got oldies at night, actually, from 10 all the way until 6 in the morning. So you can stay with us all night long for a lot of your faves from the 50s, 60s, and 70s, and we'll have a fun show coming up for you. Yeah, we usually do. We'll pick something out of the hat, and so we'll pick something good for you, by golly. And let's see, what else can we can I tell you? Well, there's not too much else to tell you. We got another half hour. Let's try to sneak in as much musica as we can. Let's go over here and check this one out.

0: The Love I Lost, Harold Melvin and the Blue Notes. I remember my early days here at KSJS, we had an Asian program, and I forgot the title of the show even, but it was an Asian program, and it was on every Thursday from 5 until 7. And they used to have, not that song, but that's a good song, but they used to do, they used to have a Harold Melvin and the Blue Notes song. It was their theme song, and it was the another one of their hits called Wake Up Everybody. And that was kind of a fun, but for some reason, when I play this, it made me think of that. It reminds me of that the Asian program that was on many years ago here at KSJS, and they would have Harold Melvin and the Blue Notes, Wake Up Everybody, as their theme song every Thursday. So that's kind of just one of those weird memories from my past, but that's what comes to mind. So there you go. It is the DT Red. Hey, but that doesn't mean much to anybody. Anybody but me, I guess, and maybe you if you remember the show, but that's been a long time ago. That's probably late 70s, most likely. But anyway, lots of distant memories about this radio station and all sorts of other stations. I mean, a lot of things are distant memories now because, hey, you know, I'm getting old, and a lot of these things I remember happened a long time ago. How about all that radio stuff we were talking about earlier with the top 40 stuff? Man, that was, 51 years ago. A lot of this stuff a long time ago. It is the DT radio mess, speaking of a long time ago. And, oh, my gosh, it's already 20 minutes in front of the hour of 1 o'clock. Or make that 2 o'clock, 20 before 2. So I've got to run a spot for you folks, a promo. So let's see. Let's make it this one here. See if this works. Oh, that didn't work. All right. Well, let's. I better make it something that I do know is going to work. Hold on. I'll come up with something here. How about this one here?
1: Hello? Hello? Is this thing on?
2: Yeah, hey, buddy. It's on, Mr. Cipriano. We're ready for you.
1: And now, here's our host to tell you more about what's coming up next.
2: Sorry, there isn't any host. That's why we have you to talk about that.
1: Hold it right there. Don't touch that podcasting control lever.
2: I'm sorry, this isn't a podcast. It's,
1: Hey, you know, we have lots of important things to say, but, now, first the news.
2: What the hell are you talking about? Where did this music come from?
1: Now, let's rejoin our regularly scheduled podcast.
2: This isn't a f***ing podcast, you understand? You know what? Screw it. I don't even know why we hired you. You can just go. I can do this promo myself.
1: Hey, thanks for listening to today's podcast. We'll be here next time. Keep the emails coming in, and be sure to subscribe.
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0: Ah, those crazy voice actors, huh? Well, you know, I just realized that Ross, well, the reason I realized this is because Ross let me know that we never did go to him at 20 past one. He was already to read something over there. He'd been waiting, and he finally decided to let me know, hey, are you going to ever go over to me to take care of that spot that we're supposed to do? Yeah, I guess so. I forgot all about it. So let's, my goodness, sorry about that. I guess he's been doing a few other things over there, but also waiting for me to go to him, and it didn't happen until now. So let's go to Ross in the KSJS of the room. Ross, what's happening, buddy?
3: Well, good morning to you, Mr. Terry.
0: Well, hello, hello.
3: I am doing okay, still awake, enjoying these oldies but goodies.
0: Yeah,
3: not necessarily the biggest hits of all time.
0: Well, not always,
3: but maybe
0: no.
3: The ones that the other oldies stations just aren't playing.
0: Yeah, that's right.
3: That's kind of our mission in life.
0: Yeah,
3: and we'll get back to those in just a sec, but first a quick reminder.
0: All right, what do you got?
3: What do you like best about living around here? Is it the natural beauty, the great neighborhoods, all the choices for recreation and entertainment? Do you have a job you like? 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

0: And they have a number 35 song from on the pop charts from Paul Simon. It's called American Tune right here from 90.5 FM KSJS. Pretty good song. That's not one that you really hear very often anymore, I guess. You probably did hear it back in the day, but hey, we'll get to number 35, and that explains why a lot of PDs will not play that sort of thing anymore. You know how it is. A lot of program directors insist on playing top 10 stuff or not much beyond it, so that's why you don't hear that one too much, but a pretty good song from Paul Simon. It is the DT radio thing. We haven't got too much longer. Let's see. How much time do I... Oh, my gosh. The time's really getting away from me. It is, my goodness, later than I thought. 6 minutes before two. So, let's get a message pumped into my machine here, and we'll play this for you as we get ready to close things out.
1: Hey, students. 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If you don't feel well, you might have to stay home for a while so you don't make others sick. This message has been brought to you by 90.5 KSJS.
0: Thank you very much, my dear. And don't forget, we got oldies for you all night long. So be sure you're sticking around with us till 6 o'clock this morning. And then my buddy Seiji comes in here with his Sounds of Japan at that time. And the weather, well, hey, it's not going to be too bad all in all. We got some showers off and on through your Saturday and maybe into your Sunday. And by Sunday afternoon, we'll get sunshine again, and we'll have a warming trend through Wednesday. And in Wednesday, it's going to be up near 80 degrees for your daytime highs. And between now and Wednesday, we'll have 70s, mostly for the daytime highs, and upper 60s and 70s, and 50s for your overnight lows. Then we cool off a little bit and get into the upper, we get into about the mid to upper 60s for the latter part of next week with overnight lows in the 40s. Right now, it's dropped a bit, 48 KSJS degrees.

Hello and good morning to you all, to all my listeners out there. You're tuned in to 90.5 FM KSJS, and you're listening to the Xavier Complex here. And I am your host for the day, DJ Firewatch, who's currently covering for DJ Canelo, who's out and about. I'm not sure what they had going on today, but I'm going to be your host for these next 4 hours in the morning here. And I hope everybody's morning is going really good. Mine's going great so far. I'm not grouchy. I usually am very grouchy in the mornings. Like, I don't like waking up and, like, you know, just experiencing, you know, having to get out of bed and, you know, doing all sorts of things in the morning. I really don't like it. I'm usually very much a late person. I stay up, or, like, I sleep until like 12 in the morning, or I guess 12 in the afternoon, I guess you would say, but I call it 12 in the morning, because I mean, it's pretty much morning for me, you know. That's by the time that I usually wake up anyway, which is very bad. I wouldn't recommend staying up till, or sleeping until pretty much late in the afternoon. But anyways, that's beside the point. We just listened to Leave Me Alone by X-Ray Xerox off our rotation. And before that was Burglar for You by Gus Baldwin, their single from released 2023. Before that was Cobrar el Dolor by Fentanyl, who are a local local SF band. So definitely really, really cool. I think they have a couple shows going on still, and hopefully I can go ahead and check them out at some point, because I really am liking their sound. I'm definitely kind of grown to this whole hardcore movement here, and also just like you know, in other parts. I mean, I've enjoyed hardcore. It's just that it's usually not my cup of tea. For as in general, if I'm selecting like a genre that I'm gonna be listening to, hardcore isn't usually my first to go to, but it is a genre that I enjoy, and Fentanyl is one that I'm enjoying right now. So definitely gonna check them out further. And then before that, at the start of the hour, was Belt Buckle by Black Mariah, and that's from their album What's Real, released in 2026. And coming up next, we got End of Days by OK You Win off our medium rotation. So yeah, that's what's coming up next here on 90.5 FM KSJS San Jose Ground Zero Radio.

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3: That's the coolest story I've ever heard in my entire life. 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
6: 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I hear that asteroids machine calling my name from the game room, so peace.
7: 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I'm covering for DJ Canelo, who's out today, and yeah. It is currently 6:22 in the morning, and I hope everybody's having a lovely morning. If you're just waking up, or if you're on the drive to work or other, you know, I hope, you know, you're having a blast with the music that's playing right now. And well, we just played, in case you guys wanted to hear, off my own options in my personal USB, it was Just Wanted to Help by Humbug. That's off their release called Humbug, a self-titled EP, and that was released in 2019. And then before that was End of Days by OK You Win, from their End of Days single, released in 2026. And then coming up next, we've got SJ Locals, Johnny Manic and the Depressives, their fusion of surf punk and garage rock. And it's their song, It's a Shame. So that's what's coming up next here on 90.5 FM KSJS. I hope everybody continues to have a lovely morning, and I'm out. I'll talk to you guys in the next couple, in a couple minutes. Yeah. Oh, and then after that, after Johnny Manic, we'll be playing some Mudhoney. So yeah, if you guys are into grunge, you guys will definitely enjoy some Mudhoney. So yeah, that's what's here, and that's what's coming.

0: Red Cross would like to take this time to remind you to not share a needle. Hey, man, what are you doing with my needle?
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0: Who are you? And what are you doing in my studio?
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0: Ew, like, oh my gosh, what was that? It wasn't no KSJS, because here at 90.5 KSJS San Jose, we keep fresh needles on that wicked, wicked wax. Mm-hmm. That's right, 24 hours a day, 7 days a week, 365 days a year, nonstop. Hey man, you better give me back my needle or somebody get hurt up in here. I always keep my needles clean because by sharing them, you might get some disease, herpes,
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4: Good morning, my fellow humans. It is I, DJ Firewatch, and I'm filling in for DJ Canelo today, or this morning anyway. And you're listening to the Xavier Complex here on 90.5 FM KSJS San Jose Ground Zero Radio. We just played Save That Feeling by Ethereal Element off my options USB. And yeah, this is a band that I recently got into. They were on rotation like 2 months ago. And there was this song. It was actually, I think... I forget what it's called. I already forgot what it was called. But that's beside the point. Basically, like, yeah, I've been really getting into this band, and I got to listening to this single. They only have like two singles out right now. I thought they maybe would have had like an album when I went to go check out some of their other stuff. But yeah, no, they only have like two singles out, and yeah. But, I mean, they're pretty good singles, so, I mean, I hope they continue on releasing stuff. And, yeah, that was off their self-titled single, released in 2025. Or not self-titled, sorry. Like, as in terms of the song, Save That Feeling. And then before that was Figurine by Gao Jue off our heavy rotation, or sorry, medium rotation for this month. And that's part of the Figurine single 2026 release. And then we got, before that, was Throw Yourself to the Sword by Dice Spitz. Went to go see Dice Spitz a few months ago with DJ Macabre. That was so sick. I got to mosh to this song, and it was just like an insane experience because everybody was just like so. Everybody was getting ready as soon as like the guitars started. Churning and everybody was just like, I remember being there in the pit, and everybody was like there was like one group of people on one side, and then there was another group of people on the other side, and then everybody was just kind of ready to kind of go at each other, you know, not like as in terms of fighting, but like just kind of like throw each other to like throw themselves into the pit, you know, and you know, have a good time. That was a blast. Good times. And then before that was Trying to Write a Song That Sounds Like a Painting Looks by Fingers Woven Together. And then way before that was the Mudhoney song that I was talking about, 24, off their Super Fuzz Big Muff album, released in 1988. And yeah, those were all the songs that we just played. And then coming up here is the Velveteers with See Your Face. That's what's coming up next year on 90.5 FM KSJS. So don't go anywhere. Firewatch out.

0: 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You skipped the floss. You combed your hair. You took the train. You did the crossword. You missed 22 across. You went to work. You had a meeting. You ate your lunch. You had another meeting. You wondered, how is anyone supposed to get any work done with all these meetings? You left the office. You took the train. You ate your dinner. You brushed your teeth. You did all the things one normally does the day before an 8.4 earthquake rattles the bay, leaving millions of people without power. 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
1: 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We just played Live Like the Crowd by Alien Nose Job off their release called How a Mosquito Operates. And that was released this year, 2026. And before that was This Rat's a Prober by VD, and that was that has no release date as far as it goes on Spinatron, but I am sure I'll probably update this later today. So if you guys want to check that out, feel free to. It'll be on our website ksjs.org for the full list of everything that we play here on the station, not just for this show, but for all the other shows in case you're interested. And yeah. Then before that was Ruptured Line by Gogs, and this was from their album Pre-Strike Sweep in 2018, released in the red. And one of my favorite bands, Gogs, they were, this is a another one of like Ty Siegel's kind of projects. It isn't fronted by Ty Siegel, but he's one of the band members in it. And another cool little factoid here is that Charlie Muthart, who also plays with Ty Siegel in the band Fuzz, he plays drums for Gogs, so that's pretty cool. And before that was See Your Face by the Velveteers from their album A Million Knives, released in 2025. And coming up next, we got Tuna Can here on Caesar Sun. But before we do that, I just want to quickly mention that here, this show, this program, the Xavier Complex, runs every Sunday, Sunday morning from 6 a.m. to 10 a.m. So for those of you guys looking for some feel-good music, some good rock and roll tunes, some punk, some older stuff, you know, I don't really know what Canelo plays usually, but I know for sure I play a lot of like heavy psych, stoner rock, punk rock. So if you guys also want to check my show out, I play on Fridays 6 to 10 p.m. So yeah, feel free to check that out. But yeah, no. Coming up next is Tuna Can by Caesar Sun, and Firewatch out.

0: What is up? What is up? It is DJ Firewatch here, and you're listening to the Xavier Complex on 90.5 FM KSJS, San Jose Ground Zero Radio. It is currently 7:09 in the AM, and I'm having a blast here in the studio. We just played She Remembers by Sinarthra, released in 2025, the album name being dot dot dot. And then before that was a CD option of mine, which was Orb with their song Immortal Tortoise, And that was from their album called Naturality, which was released back in 2017. And I just happened to find this in the studio. Like, I mean, I had known of it, of its existence, like the CD itself, like here in the studio already. So I was already kind of in mind with it, but I wasn't planning on playing it. It's just that, like, I just realized that I don't have enough of music in my own USB. So we might be having a little bit of an issue with that, but, or at least on my end, you know, I won't have much to play in terms of what I picked out. But, I did bring a couple CDs just in case that would happen, because I did kind of feel like that was going to be the case, especially because I picked out a lot of punk stuff, a lot of traditional punk and some hardcore here and there. So yeah, that's what's coming up next. For this upcoming song here, it's going to be September is the Only Time I Don't Think of You. That's the artist's name. And the song is called Possibly in Michigan. That's from the release Scars Like Kimberly. And I'm pretty sure this is a screamo song off our Medium rotation. So yeah, I think this is one of the ones that I really personally enjoyed. And so yeah, hopefully you guys enjoyed it as well. And coming up, and then after that, it's going to be some Exacto with their song Smells Like Beef. So yeah, that's what's going to be coming up here in the Xavier Complex. I'm DJ Firewatch, and you're listening to 90.5 FM KSJS. So don't go anywhere. And yeah, keep your radios tuned into this show.
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2: 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Hello, everybody. I am DJ Firewatch, and you're listening to the Xavier Complex here on 90.5 FM KSJS, San Jose Ground Zero Radio. And yeah, it is currently 7:22 in the morning. And I hope everybody's having a wonderful morning, start to their day. And yeah, I'm having a really good time here. I just found another CD by Weed. The band name, not the substance. Really great band. I remember first listening to them back, I don't know, this was like a few years ago when I found out about them. But I just found the CD here in the studio, and it's from an album that I haven't heard yet. I don't think this one's on Bandcamp. So yeah, but it's the album called Running Back, which was released in 2015. And yeah, really, really sick that it's here. I'll definitely have to listen to it when I get home, like the full thing, because I haven't checked this one out yet. I think I've checked out the other one, their self-titled album, and a different one. I don't remember the name of it. Hold on, let me check real quick what it's called, actually. Let's see here. Weed. It's called Born Wrong Love, and it was released in 2017. And yeah, those are the two albums that I know by Weed. But yeah, no, this one's really cool. I really like this song that I just played called Stay in the Summer. And I just feel like it's appropriate. I mean, it's like pretty much summertime. I know a lot of people say that summer starts around like June, like the end of June. But to me, I mean, it's already pretty much like, we're almost there, so it's like whatever. Plus, I always treated June as like the start of summer, because that's when, you know, that's when everybody goes gets out of school, you know, and well, most people anyway. I mean, I just we pretty much I well, I mean I'm out for the summer, so I just feel like it just is that way. And it's also really hot. I'm actually gonna take off my flannel. Sorry, yeah, my flannel, because it's getting a little too hot in here, and it's weird because we have the AC on here in the studio. So yeah, but anyways, that's enough of me blabbering about the song before Weed, or before the song Stay in the Summer, was Smells Like Beef by Exacto, for those who missed that one. And yeah, coming up next is something from our rotation, our features. Our monthly features, and it's a song by La Sombra, the local stoner rock band from here in SJ, San Jose, and it's their song Billy Hope. So yeah, that's what's coming up next here on the Xavier Complex on 90.5 FM KSJS, San Jose, Ground Zero Radio.

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5: What is up? What is up, everybody? It is I, DJ Firewatch, and I'm covering for Canelo, who is out today. 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San Jose, Ground Zero Radio, and it is now 7:42 a.m., and we just played Ringworm by Sweater. This was a Bandcamp find for me, and I really enjoyed it. I had actually a funny story about this one. On Bandcamp, it's the entire EP, I think, all together, so I had to cut this down. It's like 13 minutes long. And it has like I forget how many tracks it has. I think it has like 5 in it, but in total it equals to about like 13 minutes or so of runtime. And so I had to cut it back. I'm not sure exactly how much the runtime was for this one song, but yeah, I mean, it was fun. I mean, like, I really wanted to get this song on radio, so I used Adobe Premiere to cut it down. It's not really a music editing software, but you know, it did the job, so it's all good. Anyways, before Ringworm was The Brute by Pyrex, who was also another Bandcamp find for me, and that was off their EP called Slugman from 2025. And before that was Between Their Crying Eyes by X Misery Fly X, and that was from their demo EP. And that was released in 2025. And way before that was Need by Mudhoney, whom I am really, really getting into right now. Like, I don't know why, but I'm barely finding out about these guys. I guess I wasn't really into, they're labeled as grunge, and I'm really into like that spectrum, that genre of music. But it wasn't until recently that I've kind of been delving more into like some of the more like older 90s bands that kind of pioneered the movement of grunge and stuff. Like, for example, Nirvana as well. Like, I mean, I've been dabbling in Nirvana a little bit like over the years, but I've never really gotten truly like into Nirvana. But I'm getting there, you know. I've gotten like I have like 2 of their albums on my phone, from I think I got their most like common album, or like not common, sorry, most popular album. I think it's, is it Nevermind? I think it is called Nevermind, right? The one with the baby on it. The one with it's so funny that I like that cover album. It reminds me of there's this like meme where it's they compare that the cover album of Nevermind to the scene in Breaking Bad where Ernesto, or I forget what the character name was, who is like the leader of the cartel in Mexico or whatever, and he like when Gus Fring, like, you know, I'm not gonna say the word here, but you know what happens if you've seen it. But yeah, anyways, when he like jumps into the, or like not really jumps, but he gets like, he, you know, he passes out and then he like plunges into the water and then he's like in the water. Yeah, they compare that a lot to the album cover, and I find that so funny. But yeah, and I have that album and the other one, forget what it's called, but it's like, hold on, I can quickly pull it up here. Hold on. Nirvana on on my phone. Let's see. It's called Bleach. Okay, yeah. And I have the deluxe edition, which has a bunch of live covers of the songs from the album, which is pretty neat. I haven't really, like, listened to it fully, but I will definitely be checking it out more in depth, and also some more of the albums, and also Mudhoney as well. So far, I've only gotten into this one album, Super Fuzz Big Muff album, and yeah. But anyways, that's enough of me rambling on about grunge and bands and stuff. Let's go on to the next track here, which is Flat Tire by 7-Eleven Jesus. And that's what's coming up next on 90.5 FM KSJS San Jose, Ground Zero Radio.

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1: 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And I am covering for DJ Canelo, who's out currently. And it is currently 7:53 a.m. So, yeah, we just got done with our second hour here with the show, Xavier Complex. And, yeah, I'm excited. We still got two more hours left of this show until DJ Sick comes by later today and starts her own show, The Infirmary, which I'm excited for. I might stay a little bit for that, maybe, possibly, because I also do kind of need to go home after that, go do my morning stuff. Because I did have breakfast this morning, but I didn't really, I don't know. I skipped out during my whole routine, you know, it was all so rushed. So, yeah, I might go get some shut-eye after this as well, because I only slept for, 2 hours today. So, surprisingly, I'm not really tired, but it's just, it might hit me later today, so that's what I'm kind of worried about. But so far it hasn't, and I'm going to push through it. If it does, I'll push through it. But, yeah, no, right now I'm feeling good. I'm feeling great, and I hope you guys are also feeling great this Sunday morning. And yeah, what we just played here was Nice Guy by Chud, which, funny name, because now it's just like, oh, this word, you know, it's like, you know, we use Chud for everything now. It's like such a, you know, internet slang now, you know, you see somebody who's like late, it, you know, it's kind of lost its original meaning. Like now it's like, oh yeah, you see like somebody who's like really lazy or whatever, it's like, oh yeah, he's a Chud. Or like, yeah, and it used to mean like, I think, I don't really know for sure if that this is like the original meaning of the word Chud, but it's like, I think it stands for like somebody who's like really like far right leaning or whatever. And yeah, I don't know. I mean, I guess, sure. Now it's a term. But anyways, that's what the artist name is, or band. And these guys are from Bloomington, Indiana. And I found these guys out through it was a documentary or something for the band Triptides. And since they're from Bloomington, Indiana as well, Chud happened to be there in the documentary, and I really liked their sound. They were cool. They play like a really cool punk noise. I'm not really sure what kind of punk. There's like a whole bunch of different kinds of punk. All I really know, I know how to differentiate like hardcore, and like that's about it as far as I'm aware. And also like maybe like 80s punk, you know, like with some of the older bands like Circle Jerks and what's this other one? I'm trying to, they're adjacent to Circle Jerks, Black Flag, and also the other band, Negative Approach, whom I was gonna put on my options USB, but I completely missed out on that. So yeah, unfortunate, because that would have been great to play right now. But coming up next is another song from our rotation called New Song, which is another one that I added for this month's rotation. And yeah, it's by a band called River Cult. And that's what's coming up next here on 90.5 FM KSJS San Jose Ground Zero Radio. So don't go anywhere.

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Hello, hello, hello. It is I, DJ Firewatch, and you're listening to the Xavier Complex here on 90.5 FM KSJS. And we play, or this show plays from every Sunday from 6 to 10 a.m. in the morning. And yeah, what we just played here was Masochism World by Husker Du from their album called Zen Arcade, released in 1984. And before that was Where Do All the Pretty Boys Go When the Summer Ends off our rotation. And that's by Rocky Road. And it's a new release called Rocky from, or that's the album name. And it was released 2026. And then before that was Fugazi with their song Bulldog Front from their album called 13 Songs, released in 1989. I accidentally forgot to clean that song. I was in a rush this morning trying to put this playlist together for you guys to hear. And yeah, that's really my bad. I don't know if I dumped it, the audio correctly, cuz I was supposed to do that, like whenever there's like a little mishap that happens, you know, let's say a bad word comes up in a song, you're supposed to dump the audio and kind of, like, you know, make it not there for the listeners whenever the song comes up on radio, I guess. But yeah, I don't know if that happened. Hopefully you guys don't mind the word that popped up there. That's completely my fault. But yeah, it shouldn't happen. I made sure, or like tried as my best to make sure that none of the other songs, or as many of the songs as I put on here, didn't have anything on there. I know there's this whole shabam with not playing, you know, certain words on air. So yeah, but yeah, let's go on forward and let's play the next song here, which is Referee by Cosmic Joke. This one is off our heavy rotation, so yeah, let's see how heavy it is. Let's find out, shall we? Only here on 90.5 KSJS, San Jose Ground Zero Radio.

0: become the best hip-hop disc jockey in all the Bay Area? 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I'm one of them. 90.5 KSJS is the ticket for you and has opportunities in which can and will change your life. 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
2: 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Hello and welcome everybody who are just tuned in or have been tuned in for this duration of the show. And I am DJ Firewatch, and I'm covering right now for DJ Canelo, who's out. And yeah, this is the Xavier Complex on 90.5 KSJS. We just played Mutual Hate by Deselect, which is an SJ band local here. And yeah, this was from their album or EP, because I think it's a shorter one, so I think it's an EP, which is a self-titled, and it was released in 2024. And before that was another Weed song titled 1,000 Pounds. Yeah, I was kind of panicking after that Fugazi song, because I was like, oh my goodness, that one had a bad word on it. Yeah, no, that one really kind of freaked me out, because I was like, I don't know, it's just kind of like a thing here where it's just like, you know, you hear something like that and you're like, oh damn it, you know, I didn't clean the song and now somebody could call and complain, which hopefully no one does. But yeah, I mean, hopefully you guys don't mind it. Hopefully you guys are chill with all that's playing. But yeah, anyways, before that was a song by one of my favorite early garage rock / punk noise bands. And it was the Coach Whips with their song My Baby, I Killed Her. That was from the release called Get Your Body Next to Mine, released in 2003, a very long while ago, before I was even born. So yeah, unfortunate that I wasn't there to see their peak, because they are gone now. They don't play. I think the last time they did a show was like, I don't even know, like early 2010s, maybe, like around, because this is, if for those who don't know, Coach Whips is a band / project by John Dwyer, who also is in the OCs. Also, another, like, just a little side tangent here, I'm gonna go see them. I'm gonna go see OCs in August, so I'm really excited about that. But yeah, anyways, that's beside the point. Project by John Dwyer, Coach Whips, really cool, short-lived punk noise group. And yeah, that was their song. And coming up next, we got for you a feature off our rotation, June rotation, and it's Estranged Individuals with their song 3-4. So yeah, that's what's coming up next here on 90.5 FM KSJS San Jose Ground Zero Radio.

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2: 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I am DJ Firewatch. Why am I forgetting my name? But yeah, no, it is 8:40 a.m. and, you know, it's getting a little brighter. You know, I came in here like at, you know, at 6 during my starting time, and it was really dark out. And I mean, obviously, as it should be. I don't know why I'm arguing with the weather here, or like with the time patterns, but, you know, it's just like, you know, it really is like just unique seeing it happen, you know, firsthand, you know, just like seeing the brightness go up. Cause like I'm here in the studio, it's really dark. Intentionally dark. Cause I usually like to turn the lights off here, you know, get the mood here settled in. But yeah, that, we just had a caller earlier, which I really appreciated. I hope they're doing great out there. I'm a really awkward person on the phone and just like in general, so I'm really sorry about like just being super awkward. But yeah, no, I hope you guys are doing great out there. Not just you guys, but like everybody in general, you know, just hope everybody's doing good. And I hope everybody's also enjoying the music here that we're playing. But yeah, no, if you guys want to call in, feel free to, you know, just, we got the line, open and set, and we also have, the Spinatron up and running. So if you guys want to check what songs are currently playing, we got the Spinatron on our website at ksjs.org. So if you guys want a full detailed view of what's playing, that's where to look. And yeah, we just played Itch by Gus Baldwin and The Sketch from their release called The Sketch, released in 2025. And before that was Hurtwood by Powerplant from their release EP called Dog Sees Ghost. And that was released in 2017. Before that was Under the Scar by Sword 2. And that was from their release called Electric Hour. And that was in 2025. And before that was Best Shirt Night by Nadu. And it is currently unset because it is a very obscure kind of record or EP, because it is currently, I think, only on Bandcamp, if I'm correct. It could be also on Spotify, I'm not sure. But it is not popping up on Spinatron, so I can't get a full detailed look at it, but that's what the song is called. And that was off my own personal picks, personal USB. So yeah, really cool. But back to the sketch, the Gus Baldwin and The Sketch song, The Itch. That's from my own CD that I just brought here, because I knew that I was probably going to run out of music to play from my USB. So yeah, we're gonna keep on playing some more stuff from the CD here, because I really love these guys, this band. I went to go see them 2 months ago, or like a month ago. I forget when, like April 25th was the day of the show, I believe. And that was in Santa Cruz at a place called the Crep Place. And it was a really nice little kind of like bar slash restaurant, and it just so happens that they also play music there, so it's really cool. And I've actually noticed that a lot of great artists pass through there. So if you guys are in the area and you guys are, you know, looking for a little, you know, show or something, I would definitely recommend checking that place out. They definitely have a lot of cool stuff there. When I went to go see Gus Baldwin in the sketch, I got some really good nachos from that place. Like the nachos there were really good and no meat, but, it was just like your standard nacho plate, you know. It had, chips, guacamole, and cream cheese, not cream cheese, just like cream, sour cream, and pico de gallo. It had all that stuff, all that good stuff on it. And yeah, we got where am I going with this? Okay, so coming up next is, let's see here, because I forget which song it was. I think it's Luxury Television. Luxury Television by Gus Baldwin and The Sketch. That's what's coming up next here on 90.5 FM KSJS. And then afterwards, it's going to be Twist by The Automatic Lovers from our heavy rotation. So yeah, stay tuned.

0: Hello, and welcome to today's lottery drawing. Good luck. Here's today's winning numbers. 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
1: 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Hello, everybody. I am DJ Firewatch, covering for DJ Canelo today, and it is currently 8:54 a.m. here in the studio, or just in general in the world. You know, it's everywhere. Or I mean, I guess in Pacific time, I guess, because that's what we have here in the Pacific. And you're tuned in here to the Xavier Complex on 90.5 FM KSJS. And we just played Twist and Die by the Automatic Lovers off our Heavy Rotation. Really good song. And that was off their album called Automatic Lovers, so self-titled. And that was released in 2026. And before that was Luxury Television by Gus Baldwin and The Sketch. And coming up next is another song from our Heavy Rotation called And the Sunlight Spoke by Concealer. So yeah, that's what's coming up next here on 90.5 FM KSJS. So yeah, don't go anywhere. Stay tuned.

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1: Oh, look at this. 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

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I am DJ Firewatch, and you're tuned in to the Xavier Complex here on 90.5 FM KSJS San Jose Ground Zero Radio. It is 9:09 a.m., and we're on our last hour here together. It's been really fun covering for DJ Canelo. I've actually really found myself liking this time of hour, or this time. I don't know how to phrase this, but yeah, just like this time frame, 6 to 10 a.m. It's just, I don't know, something about it. Because my schedule for the Lookout Tower is usually, I don't know, I usually come out pretty exhausted from that. Like, not in a, oh my God, like, I really hate my schedule, it's so bad. It's just that, like, it's a lot more, you know, you come out more tired, you're like, I just want to go to sleep after that, you know, just like, and for this, I'm like looking for the day ahead, you know, I'm like, you know, I feel like I still have time to do whatever I want to do later today. And I don't know, that's something a little bit more like, not rewarding. What's the word that I'm trying to look for here? Just like more awesome. I'll just say that, more awesome, that, you know, there's more to look forward to throughout the day. You know, it's not just going to end there, you know, it's not just like, oh yeah, I do my show and then boom, all done. You know, I gotta go to bed or something, you know, at least I have here more time to do stuff. But yeah, no, we just heard Things I Can Do by the Science Team, a local San Francisco band. And this is from their release, the recent release from 2026, the Stuff EP. And then before that, you heard Tombspawn with their song Excoleoptera. I hope I'm pronouncing that right. And that's from that's also a recent release from 2026. The album name, I have it on Bandcamp. Hold on, let me check it real quick because it's not showing up on Spinatron. So give me a second here. It is called Morbid Eon. And yeah, they play, I remember seeing Tombspawn last year before, at the Art Boutique before they closed down, because they closed down last year. They had a few shows before they closed, and I think they did so pretty much around New Year's. Like, that's when they started, that's when they permanently closed down. Really good venue, by the way. Sad to see it go. Definitely, like, you know, I mean, I was discussing it with somebody who's part of a band here, and they said, well, they commented on it being like kind of important for the scene here, but also kind of, you know, sort of not. But I won't get too far into that detail because it's a whole can of worms. But yeah, no, I kind of miss it though, because it was like a comic book shop, sort of, like a comic book / bookshop, and they also sold like t-shirts and stuff. Sometimes they had some pretty good stuff in there, and you know, and that last time I went, I think I got like a comic book about like Sonic Youth, or like Aztecs and Sonic Youth, something like that. I don't know. I still have to read it, but yeah, no, I just thought it was cool, and so I picked it up, and so yeah, really cool stuff. I don't know, like, it just really bums me out that, you know, we're losing a lot of spaces like that, like, you know, live music venues, you know, places to go, and especially here in San Jose. And especially because I don't have a vehicle, I can't, you know, go out to SF whenever I want, or Santa Cruz whenever I want. I have to take Caltrain and, you know, kind of time it right and, you know, come back home at a certain hour. But yeah, unfortunate. But yeah, no, Tombspawn, back to them, they were great. And they played alongside a few other metalcore or like progressive death metal bands, and they were great. I really liked them, and their recent release, I was really expecting, I was expecting them to release it soon, and they did.
Or at least, sorry, this year. I don't. Again, I'm like butchering everything that I really want to say correctly, but it is what it is. I'm horrible at spoke.

got Crush by Ari off our Medium rotation, and then followed that by something from my personal playlist called, it's a song by Juno Eclipse called World Explode. So yeah, that's what's coming up next year on 90.5 FM KSJS, Ground Zero Radio.

delightful stories of the days of yore. Do you remember when everything fell fine? Do you enjoy it? Now everyone's in foreign wild there.

As that promo was saying, you're tuned in to 90.5 KSJS. Wait, hold on. That wouldn't make any sense, would it? Because I was about to say, on the Xavier Complex, but technically, the Xavier Complex is on KSJS, so that wouldn't have made any sense at all. But yeah, you're listening to the Xavier Complex here on 90.5 KSJS. I am DJ Firewatch, covering for Canelo, and yeah, it is currently 9:42 a.m. It is looking bright outside, very bright. I think it's cooled down a little bit. I think it was getting, or maybe just because I was wearing my flannel, it was getting a little too hot. But now that I took it off, definitely easing it down a little bit. But I am a little terrified now that I think about it of heading out here at 10 and then catching the sun. So yeah, that would not gonna be a fun walk home. But it is what it is, you know. I'm glad I'm doing this, being here and covering for Canelo, because I don't know, I just get to experience a new, like, kind of time difference for DJing, and, I'm really liking this morning slot, really, like, so far, so, that might be the move next summer, or maybe next semester, who knows, we'll see. Stay tuned for the Lookout Tower. Maybe we might change schedules. We might play from maybe at 6 in the morning now. You know, play some chill psychedelic stuff and, you know, some harder psychedelic and more like, you know, basically what I've been playing so far. You know, grunge, punk, hardcore, you know, and all the above. Because, you know, sometimes I'd be changing styles all of a sudden. Anyways, onto the tracks that we just played. More Mudhoney here, this last one. It's song title, Suck You Dry. And release is, it was released in 1992, and the album title is Piece of Cake. And before that was Bombette Blind by Jubb off their demo, and that was released in 2025. And then before that, we got two Power Plant tracks, Dungeon and True Love, both off the album People in the Sun, released in 2019. Love that record. It's so good. Really good, like, synth punk, egg punk. I don't know, just all of them are really great. And I remember first listening to Power Plant, like a few years ago, and just, like, I don't know. I've been mesmerized by Power Plant ever since. I can't wait for them to play here in the U.S. pretty soon. I think they mentioned in their Bandcamp that they were gonna be here in the States sometime this year, later this year, or next year. It is very likely that it might not be this year. It could be next year. But either way, I'm still hyped for it. You know, I'm willing to wait for Power Plant, you know. I mean, not that I have much of a choice, but, you know, it is what it is. But, yeah, no, I can't wait for that, because they came here, actually, on, I think the first time they did a U.S. tour was in 2023, and I missed out on that because I hadn't known about them yet, and it was during 2023 that I soon discovered them afterwards, after they toured, and which was a very big shame on my part, because, you know, I could have seen them, I could have seen them play for the first time here in America. So yeah, no, big bummer there, but it is what it is. And yeah, before Power Plant though, we had some more stuff. We had Scars by the Sea. That's the band name, and that's off their album called Complete Recordings, 2003 to 2004, and. Those were all the songs that we just played. And coming up next, we got some stuff from a heavy rotation. We got Somewhere Far Away by Semi-Trucks. This one's a bit more of a chiller track, so we're going to do a little bit of a tonal shift, just to kind of soften things out. And also because we've kind of run out of, the heavy stuff on our rotation, on our heavies. So yeah, unfortunate, but it is what it is. This one's still pretty good, though, so I'd recommend you guys still stay tuned here on 90.5
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3: 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I am DJ Firewatch, and we are coming up on our last few minutes here together. And yep, you're listening. Oh, wait, did I already mention that you're listening to the Xavier Complex here on 90.5 FM KSJS? Yeah, currently 9:52. We just played Somewhere Far Away by Semi Trucks, and next up is gonna be something from one of the CDs I have here. Hold on, let me figure out which track this is really quickly. Okay, let's see. I think it's track 7 here that I want to play. So let's input that one. I think it should be this one. I believe I could be wrong here. Me see here. Yep. I think it is. Yes, it is. Okay, cool. Okay, we're gonna close out with this track from Dead Meadow, song The Narrows. I went to go see Dead Meadow, and yeah, no, this song was like probably one of the most hype parts of their set. So yeah, I hope you guys enjoy the rest of you guys' after day, and it's been a real pleasure here playing music for y'all. But you guys are going to be in good hands afterwards. You know, you got DJ Sick, DJ Posh, and DJ Trooper coming in playing all sub rock, and then a little bit of hip hop at the very end with I forget who plays the last hip hop show for today, but yeah, no, you guys are going to be hearing mostly sub rock for today, so you guys are in for a treat. But yeah, no, The Narrows by Dead Meadow. And this is 90.5 FM KSJS. Firewatch out. See y'all in the lookout tower on Friday.

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That's not what I really want.

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Oh, too loud. Good morning, everyone. I'm DJ Sick, and you're listening to The Infirmary. Thank you so much for tuning in. I'm back. We're literally so back. I was on sabbatical last week, but now I've returned from my sabbatical. Huge shouts out to DJ Nocturnal for filling in. Love them so dearly. Love them down. And very grateful that they were able to do a show swap with me. Yeah. Anyway, I'm DJ Sick. Welcome back. Haha. The first song, or the last song you just heard, was If I Miss This Jump Shot by Poor Image. I, in fact, was wearing my Poor Image shirt yesterday. They have very interesting merch, and hearing them explain their merch is even more interesting. I think Poor Image would be really fun to do an interview with. But I've got more exciting news on interviews coming up, so stay tuned. But the song we started off the hour with was Blink by Sonic Youth. I'm going to be honest, team, this is going to be a pretty laid-back show. I'm feeling very zen, and I'm feeling very chill, and I'm feeling like I don't really want to listen to a ton of hardcore right now. But, I mean, I say that now, but we'll see. Up next, we're going to hear Battle Cry by Trinity Ace. This is only a 90.5 FM KS Dreas.

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Good morning, everyone. I'm DJ Sick, and you're listening to The Infirmary. Thank you so much for tuning in on this lovely Sunday morning. That song you just heard before the break was Halls of Sarah by Necco Case. Before that, we heard Battle Cry by local band Trinity Ace. They actually have been making the rounds doing some acoustic sets, not only just in San Jose, but like around the Bay Area. They'd be really cool to catch sometime. So they're definitely on my list. Yes, the time right now is 10:24 a.m. and I've got a live PSA to read for you all. 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This message is brought to you by the staff of 90.5 KSJS. Yes. Okay, so I've been spending a lot of time in San Francisco lately, like maybe every weekend. I love, love, love San Jose, obviously, devotee. But man, the weather's getting me down here. And like yesterday, it being like 96 here and a cool 70 something in SF was like night and day. So, by being in SF, I've been listening to a lot of, you know, SF artists, a lot of SF music, and Red House Painters will always rank as one of my favorite SF bands. They, for a reason, obviously. But, yeah, I've played them before. I'll definitely play them again. We're going to listen to 24 off of their iconic album, Down Colorful Hill. This is Red House Painters on 90.5 FM KSJS.

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0: 90.5 KSJS. That last song you heard before the break was Dream Again by Ringo Death Star. The time right now is 10:53 a.m. Yep, we've hit the almost end of the hour here, but stay tuned because I'm here till 2 p.m. Whoop, whoop, whoop. I'm DJ Sick, and you're listening to The Infirmary. Yeah, if you're enjoying the bed music, I actually am using a new track. We've got Sonic Youth's The Destroyed Room playing in the background. I thought it would be very fitting, and it actually is very fitting. Anytime there's like a 10-minute long instrumental on one of these albums, I'm like, noted, bed music, yes. But Sonic Youth is really cool, like just super experimental with their instrumentals. Yes. Here's another recorded PSA.
1: When you were a little kid and you thought about what you wanted to be, teaching was at the top of your list. But things changed, and as you got older, teaching didn't seem like the best option anymore. 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
0: We've got a dream thing going on right now, since you heard Dream Again by Ringo Death Star, and then before that, While You're Sleeping, I'm Dreaming by Tamarin. 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Yes. In terms of movies, I used to do a segment, you could say, that was called Six Flicks, and I talk about the movies that I saw in the week. And I actually haven't been watching a ton of movies, because anytime I try and watch a movie, odds are I will fall asleep. So I don't know, something's been going on with that one. Maybe I'll get back in my movie state of mind soon, but yesterday we watched Stop That Train at the Alamo Draft House in Mission, and it was really good. Well, really good might be an overstatement. It was a lot. It was a lot, and it was funny at times, not funny at other times, and the costumes were great. Loved the shoes. RuPaul's makeup was kind of crazy. Crazy in that she looked good, but it was like, ooh, like, you have a different artist now, girl. Crazy. But yeah, I don't know. I would recommend it. I think it's a good Pride Month watch, TBH. Beyond that, it's not necessarily one I would gravitate towards again. I don't think I would go back to it. But a movie that I think I would go back to was Song Sung Blue, which we watched also yesterday. That was really good. I went in knowing very little about Neil Diamond. I came out also knowing very little about Neil Diamond, but slightly more than I had known before. Hugh Jackman, friggin' awesome. I love Hugh Jackman. And yeah, it's really cool. You can tell that he's a classically trained singer now, which is pretty awesome. It's cool to have like such a huge actor have some Broadway experience and then, you know, come to a not biopic, but kind of a biopic with like a full vibrato. It was crazy. But yeah, we're going to close out this hour with the Velveteers, See Your Face, on 90.5 FM KSJS.

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You're tuned in to The Infirmary. My name is DJ Sick. Thank you for listening. That song you just heard before the break was Leave Me Alone by X-Ray Xerox. What a good name, dude. Love a good name. Before that, we heard Look Like That by Sneaks. Before that, we heard Academy Fight Song by Mission to Burma. And before that, we started the hour with Before I Was Caught by Jay Arsler. How's everyone doing? Once again, I'm so, so grateful to be back in the studio this week. I've just been having so much fun. I've been having so much fun going to shows and talking at the shows and playing music. And it's honestly going to be primarily a CD day today, which I'm not complaining about. We got some good stuff happening here and all is so, so well. If you want the full list of everything I'm playing and when I'm playing it, hopefully in real time, check out our website, www.ksjs.org. But yeah, big things coming. Honestly, big things coming. Like I said, I've been spending a lot of time in SF, the beautiful city of San Francisco. And I've been seeing a lot of my SF friends, and one of my SF friends who I've actually had in the studio last year for a live on-air interview, Natalia Stardust, reached out to me and wants to come back. Dude, they're doing Roseblood Fest again this year, and we are going to do an interview about it. So stay tuned next week. We're going to record it on Friday, so it'll not totally entirely be live, but it'll still be played on-air for all to hear. Yeah. Up next, we're gonna hear Fingers Woven Together trying to write a song that's like a paint that sound a song that sounds like a painting. Looks. Sounds like yeah. Again, full name on let's put it wrong. 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

90.5 KSJS Ground Zero Radio. You're tuned in to The Infirmary, and I'm your host, DJ Sick. That last song you heard before the break was Too Dark by Bluey, not to be confused with the anthropomorphic blue dog of the same name. That was a 2023 release that was actually from a CD of, like, rotation CD, I think, that we have in the studio. There are some really cool, like, again, cool things that we have done over the years, and one of them was, like, making rotation on CDs so that we could, like, keep the CDs and add them to the archive. Cool stuff. Anyway, 2023, what a time to be alive. Before that, we heard new release from Bondo, the song Strummer. Yeah. The time right now is 11:22 a.m., and every day we go about our lives driven by routine, vision clouded by the very normalcy we take for granted. Countless victims of human trafficking walk among us invisible. It's time to open our eyes. The Blue Campaign provides a unified voice for those who can combat human trafficking. 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This message is brought to you by the concerned staff of 90.5 FM KSJS Ground Zero Radio. Yes. How's everyone doing on this lovely Sunday morning? Like I said, I feel like I keep saying this. Been spending a lot of time in SF, and I'm so excited for next week. Like I said during the last break, we're having Talia Stardust come in again, and she's going to do another interview. Technically a follow-up interview. I don't know. She just got back from her tour. I got so lucky. I got to see her on her last tour date. She's just, like, totally electric. Seeing her perform live is awesome. It's also really cool to see your friends perform live. Like, it's kind of silly, it's kind of surreal, but it's like, whoa. Also, yesterday went to an art gallery opening thing in SF with more KSJS heads, and ran into Denise of, oh my gosh, not Small Crush, her brother's in Small Crush. She was in a band whose name is currently escaping me, but she was awesome, and I hadn't seen her in so long. Her band was actually on our not rotation for a little bit, which was pretty cool. But yeah, we're gonna get into some more freaky nonsense up in here. What else are we good at? You know, what can I say? We're gonna play some Swans, followed by maybe a little Tortoise, followed by maybe a little Jesus Lizard. I don't know. That's the fun of it. You gotta keep it locked here at 90.5 to hear what I'm gonna play next. But actually, I told you what I'm gonna play next. I'm gonna play some Swans. Yes, keep it locked here.

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0: 90.5 KSJS Ground Zero Radio. You're tuned in to The Infirmary, and I'm your host, DJ Sick. The last song you just heard was not actually recorded, but it was Cosmic Jokes song Referee. Banger, like actual banger. New release from band Cosmic Joke. The time right now is 11:52 a.m. We are almost at end of the hour here, but before we play more music and before I talk anymore, we do have a recorded PSA. Without further ado, please take it away, dear DigiCart.
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0: 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Datura Boss isn't here to play it predictable and on schedule. 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Yes, like I said before the hour, we've got more music coming your way. Up next, we're going to hear Tuna Can by Caesar Sun. 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

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You're tuned in to the infirmary. Thank you so much for tuning in on this now Sunday afternoon. I hope you've enjoyed your morning of music and look forward to some more bangos coming up next. 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
6: That's the coolest story I've ever heard in my entire life. 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
8: 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That last song you heard before the break was Sugar for the Pill by Slow Dive, off their 2017 release of the same name, Slow Dive. Yes, the time right now is 12:23 p.m. I'm DJ Sick. 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This message is brought to you by 90.5 FM Chaos Drews. Yes, like I said, we have more music coming up for you. We're going to hear Toy. This is off their album Clear Shot, and the song is called Cinema. Keep it locked here at 90.5 KSJS.

0: Did you just look down at your phone? You did it again, didn't you? You know you're flying down the road in a 3-ton hunk of steel, and a text message takes your eyes off the road for an average of 5 seconds. At 55 miles per hour, that's enough length to travel a football field and cause some serious damage. 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
1: 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Thank you for tuning in. That last song that you heard before the break was... I don't want to say this. This is so much. September is the only time I don't think of you. Their song, Possibly in Michigan. Do you guys remember Possibly in Michigan? This is not like my domain. I'm not the creepypasta internet history lore DJ. That's going to be all Sophia May click. But yeah, Possibly in Michigan was like a really weird documentary that they did, I think, in the 80s, and then it had kind of a resurgence during COVID. So freaky. There was a song on TikTok. Well, okay, listen. I'm gonna speak on this as like a internet historian type perspective, not as someone that like actively uses TikTok. I think that TikTok is rancid. But there used to be a song from Possibly Michigan that like went viral on TikTok during COVID, and it was very, very creepy. And it was also very interesting. How like so random, literally so random. And then it kept getting recommended on people's like YouTube feeds and stuff, like they're like people that didn't really have an interest in like that kind of horror. I don't know. I watched it. I remember being very uncomfortable. So maybe that's the point of horror, though. I don't know. Everyone's talking about backrooms and obsession. Yeah. I have no desire to watch either of those, quite frankly. And despite being a fan of the macabre, fan of dreary, dark, grotesque things, I really don't like horror movies. And that's my true confession. But yeah, I'm DJ Sick. Thank you for tuning into the infirmary. Hey, hey, you hip-hop lovers out there. There's an invitation by your boy Pancho to come stay at the Bando, where all you need to do is just drop in, have fun, and get hype. So keep those ears open every Tuesday from 2 to 6 p.m. only on 90.5 FM KSJS San Jose, Ground Zero Radio, or online at ksjs.org. 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
1: Well, it's over here, Bob, on the turntable. It's a charming.
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sun, a jaded need for some astonishment. 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

Hello, everyone. I'm DJ Sick, and you're listening to The Infirmary. Thank you for tuning in. The time right now just so happens to be 1:09 p.m. Yeah, baby, it's serious. We are in the last hour of my show, and I'm having fun. I do wish that I had brought my USB, but it's okay. We persevere. I would be lying if I said I haven't been here before. One time, someone came in, I think it was like maybe, it wasn't very long ago. It might have been like 2 weeks ago. but people will come into my show occasionally and then like bear witness to all the CDs everywhere. And they're like, how do you do that? And honestly, I don't have a good answer for them. I just say that I like to have fun. I say that, you know what? I, if anything, am an explorer. I'm curious. I love discovering all the things that we have in here. I am always finding something new in the studio, and that's something that's I hold dear to my heart. So speaking of things that I've discovered in the studio, this is actually in our picks. We have a picks shelf for each of the genres that DJs curate. They add to, they take away from. It evolves. It's like a living being. And right now the sub rock one is kind of overstuffed. It's tied with electronic in being overstuffed. Too many things that we recommend people. It's really helpful, especially when we have fill-in DJs, because then they can just pull something off there and be like, okay, it's live. Now, I will say, I am waiting on a special guest star. Not star, but like, I guess, yeah, a special guest star. It's like a classic crossover episode type beat. DJ Daily Dose should be in the studio eventually because we have things to discuss. We have things to talk about. Gosh, dare I say. Main thing I really want to discuss with her when she gets here, as like a little preview, hopefully it's before the end of the hour. My babe did get delayed at Menlo Park, but, gosh, guys, let's talk about, I'm not talking about the, I want to talk about the Caltrain delays, but I'm not going to talk about the Caltrain delays. Freaking heat wave, freaking sports games, everything is delaying everything all the time. But yeah, hopefully Diva's coming so we can talk about Olivia Rodrigo. Now, I think I've talked about Olivia Rodrigo on the show before, especially with her, like, her video for The Cure. But I know DJ Daily Dose has many a thoughts on the new album, and I'm excited to hear about what she thinks. So hopefully she'll come through. If not, then you will never get anything out of me ever again. I will never promise anything to anyone. And that's that. Up next, I can promise you we're going to hear Tortoise, their song Glass Museum, off the album Millions Now Living Will Never Die. Once again, I'm DJ Sick. 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
1: 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I'm DJ Sick, and you're listening to The Infirmary. 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Yes, honestly, this was another CD pull from the stew. This is the OCs. Another SF-based band. What? You don't say. Yeah, this is their 20... Dang, wait. This is... There's no year on this. Oh, there is no year on this. This is fascinating. And I don't even see a review. Wait, this is wild. Okay. Oh, no. No, I don't see a review on here. Okay. Well, we're going to go with the distributor's picks. Distributor being Castle Face Records. Shouts out. Yes, we're going to try track 8. Track 8. Oh, my gosh. Now I have to count. 2, 3, 4, 5, 6, 7, 8. 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

0: Hello? Hello? Is this thing on?
1: Yeah, it's on, Mr. Cipriano. We're ready for you.
0: And now, here's our host to tell you more about what's coming up next.
1: Sorry, there isn't any host. That's why we have you to talk about that.
0: Hold it right there. Don't touch that podcasting control lever.
1: I'm sorry, this isn't a podcast. It's,
0: Hey, you know, we have lots of important things to say, but, now, first the news.
1: What the hell are you talking about? And where did this music come from?
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1: This isn't a f***ing podcast, you understand? You know what? Screw it. I don't even know why we hired you. You can just go. I can do this promo myself.
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2: Good morning, good afternoon, good evening. Reporting live from the infirmary, I'm DJ Sick.
3: And I'm DJ Daily Dose.
2: Yes.
3: Oh, you never thought you would see me again until I come back periodically.
2: No, literally.
3: Yeah, it's like I truly never left.
2: And I was so shook. I was so shook.
3: Every time.
2: Every time. You're like, you, I think, and now so DJ Redwood has moved back to SF, right? But every time...
3: Yeah.
2: DJ Redwood shows up. There are a few KSJS celebrities that when they pull up, it's like, ooh, okay.
3: It's like, whoa, what are you up to?
2: Is this a crossover episode? Yeah. Well, hey!
3: Hey, the World Cup is absolutely madness in downtown, and I forgot there were games here. I'm not gonna lie.
2: Yes. I also forgot there were games here. Paraguay playing, though.
3: I know. I've seen very cool... I don't care about the World Cup, but also every tourist looks exactly like everyone else here. So I'm like, oh, you're a tourist? Like, oh.
2: Oh,
3: you're not. You don't live down by the... Okay.
2: Oh, yes, okay. Yeah. Yes. I'm just really grateful. Listen, I've been New York LARPing this last weekend, obviously.
3: Yes.
2: Obviously. As an East Coast girl, I simply have to represent. But I do really thank the heavens that I am not in New York right now.
3: Oh, you wouldn't like the chaos that's happening on those streets?
2: I would love the chaos. I would eat it up. But I also would realize that transit accessibility at this time could be a little rough. But also, that's a city with infrastructure built.
3: For that.
2: Unfortunately, we cannot say the same.
3: Yeah, no.
2: And...
3: Hey, Tap to Bay, though.
2: Yep.
3: Hey, they did something. Hey, Mahan is actually focused on San Jose and not his little governor's sprint. Whatever he was doing.
2: Like, what was that going on?
3: It's like one of those things where it's like, dude, just like be a mayor for a little while and then level up next time there's a governor race.
2: Yeah. Also, Matt Mahan, your application process, nuts and insane. Let me just say that bluntly, okay? As someone who has applied multiple times for the mayoral office, I'm not going to say what I was about to say. I'm going to keep that for off air. But I'll have you know. Inaccessible process. Hey, that was not what I meant to talk about. you got us off track once again.
3: I was gonna say.
2: I did tease in fact that you would be joining us today, so it wasn't really a surprise necessarily. Like the people knew you were coming because my big mouth said so.
3: Well, yes.
2: But I said that I would be really interested in knowing your thoughts on Olivia Rodrigo.
3: Yes! Yes. Two albums came out that I really cared about.
2: You gaffed?
3: And it was, yes, I gaffed very much. And that was Malcolm Todd's new album, Do That Again, and Olivia's You Seem So Sad for a Girl in Love.
2: Long title.
3: Long
2: She's
3: title. I like it.
2: Taking after Mother Lana, I fear. There is a there is a tunnel under Ocean Boulevard. You Look So Sad for a Girl.
3: So in love.
2: Okay.
3: Yeah.
2: Right.
3: We might be adding an extra so in there. I don't know. The album artwork, I love. The entire aesthetic of all the lyric videos is beautiful if you have not gandered at them. And my favorite song off the album right now, like first listen and everything, is Expectations. Towards the end of the album, kind of like veers off the main story, which is, you know, that silly relationship she was in. I really be listening to that album and I'm like, girl, again, you're sad? Like,
2: one more time, run it back.
3: No, literally, I'm like, oh, so you're still sad, Olivia? Over, oh, okay.
2: She knows her audience, though, dare I say.
3: That little sad Mexican girl, Olivia Rodriguez.
2: No, girl can't get over anything.
3: Yeah, she really can't.
2: Many such cases.
3: That's how I felt when listening to The Cure also. I was like, oh, again? It feels a little redundant. It's not as fair. Because I eat her up for her girlhood, interesting songs, Jealousy, the other ones where she just keeps comparing herself to other people.
2: Yeah.
3: I feel like that's her bread and butter that I want her to be on. I don't care about these sad ballads.
2: I think she's tapping back into the driver's license gold mine, dare I say. Because, yes. Like, the cultural hold that had.
3: Yes.
2: Maybe the last time we've seen motto culture in such a way.
3: I mean, the SNL skit and everything.
2: No, honestly. Honestly.
3: And then, I was going to say the production and sound is, like, fresh, though. It's fresh. Very fresh and new for her.
2: It is exciting. For her.
3: Yeah.
2: Okay, I'm going to sound like a pretentious butt face.
3: Do it.
2: Live on air. I think it's good. I think it's enjoyable. I think it's very listenable. I think if this is how people are discovering, like, The Cure and Sonic Youth and The Breeders and, like, all her other influences... Awesome. Like, that's a good gateway. I think Olivia is the gateway. I don't think she's the end-all be-all.
3: Obviously not.
2: No, and I think that she... Well, okay, this is not my original thought. I did read a Substack article about this. Right. What I just said was an original thought. Maybe. Debatably so. But she plays to her references very interestingly. I feel like before it was a little forced. Before it was like, I don't know. I like The Cure, and now, like, I'm going to slip in a direct reference about it. Like,
3: yeah.
2: The line that she has in, I was about to sing it.
3: Drop Dead.
2: Yeah, exactly. Say thank you.
3: Yes.
2: And then she has a song called The Cure, and that's actually, like, I thought the music video was better than the song.
3: Yeah.
2: I'm biased.
3: Yeah.
2: But I don't know. It's like, I honestly have not listened to the album enough to know. I've listened to the singles. I've seen the music videos. I'm happy music videos are up right now. I'm really happy.
3: Gorgeous, wonderful.
2: And I'm also, dare I say, glad that the UK is winning. Like, in a way.
3: Always.
2: In a way. We talk about the Pink Panthers videos coming out. We talk about, you know. We are literally seeing her!
3: I know. Sorry. I just thought about her peaking. And I'm like, wow, the love of my life, Pink Panthers.
2: No. Come August 8th and 9th. Oh, we're going to be the most annoying people ever on Earth. Get excited. Hey, we are at the 50 right now. Oh, no, we're not. We're at 49. Wait, we still have time.
3: Can I please ask you your favorite song from the Olivia album? Out of, you know.
2: So I actually haven't listened to the full album.
3: Bye.
2: Doing my duty as a radio DJ, being so untapped in.
3: Have you listened to any of, like, you know, the album songs?
2: I've listened to the singles.
3: Okay, fair.
2: I don't care. Wait. You look so sad. Oh, okay. You seem pretty sad for a girl so in love. Okay, right. What? She had a song with Robert Smith? Wait, that's crazy.
3: Yeah.
2: That is crazy. There's a picture of them doing a shot together before Glastonbury that I think about a lot. But I'm also, it's like, what?
3: I love intergenerational friendships.
2: Okay. Maybe I'm crazy, but I don't understand. I don't understand what Olivia Rodrigo's edge. Like, she doesn't seem like an edgy figure to me. Like, why is she collaborating with all these people? Is it the connections? Is it, like, the fact that she's, you know... promoting this music for a new generation. Like, I don't get it. Something's not clicking.
3: I feel like it genuinely is her personal taste, but, like, it does not show up anywhere outside her music that, like, she got that edge in her.
2: No, yeah. It's like, if you think about her background, maybe I'm just biased because I know her...
3: The Bizarre Bark
2: as Miss Bizarre Bark. Yes. With Jake Paul. Like, oh, that... What a time. But it's like... It's very interesting where she is at in her career now.
3: Yes.
2: It's also crazy that she's, like, our age.
3: See, I think that's a wild part. And I'm listening to her album as if she's, like, my friend. You know what I mean? And I'm like, girl, you got a boyfriend again, and you broke up again. Dad, like, I'm sick and tired of this story.
2: I'm sick and tired. Sick and freaking
3: Because also,
2: tired.
3: I love when she does do, like, a nice love song. I eat it up. But she has so many breakup songs on her, just, you know.
2: On her, in her discography. Yeah. No, I did look up Olivia Rodrigo. Okay. I actually looked up Olivia Rodrigo because I saw... she did an interview with a British publication talking about, like, her love of the UK. I was so sweet. I was going to send it to you, but I forgot.
3: You can tell she grew up, like, in our generation because every YouTuber used to be British.
2: No, yeah.
3: I had Union Jack Converse.
2: Yeah.
3: It's bad.
2: Yeah. No, and you can say that. Yeah. You had Union Jack Converse and then studied abroad there.
3: And then I told my friend, and she was like, no, stay. Stay. You had you had the Converse.
2: You had the Converse. You passed the test.
3: You have to stay.
2: You're government mandated to study. The queen needs... Oh, the king needs you? King Philip?
3: I guess.
2: Is he still...
3: I don't know.
2: Not as relevant. Love the queen.
3: What was I going to say? Oh, my God. No, in one of the songs, she mentions, like... Like, her boyfriend looks just like his sister. I was like, wait a minute, what? Olivia, do you like his sister? Wait, happy pride, Olivia. I don't think you know it yet, but you got some exploring to do, maybe. Like, not to headcanon, but there could be something there.
2: Yeah.
3: She has to figure that one out on her own, though.
2: Hope she gets there eventually.
3: One day. Fifth album.
2: Fifth album? No, because if she did have a girlfriend, imagine... Or, not even a girlfriend. I'm going to say... like situation, like toxic situationship. I feel like that would be a diabolical breakup album. I feel like would do some serious damage to someone
3: like
2: somewhere.
3: Mezcal might be involved at that point too.
2: Oh my gosh. Wait. Oh, okay. Hold on. We're going to take a quick break to hear the smoky PSA from our dear friend, the DigiCar, and then we'll be back to chop it up some more. Dare I say the last 5 minutes of our show might just be us talking.
3: Yeah.
2: Once again, you're listening to The Infirmary, 90.5 KSJS.
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2: 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I'm DJ Sick, joined by my special guest star,
3: Miss DJ Daily Dose. Wait, I'm gonna be back on mic, but you pop off for a minute while I...
2: Okay, lit. Hi, everyone. So we've been talking about... The thing that I love when Daily Dose comes around is that I really show my true side as the appaholic, okay? I love talking. I love talking on air. I love talking about media. And Dose is just consistently the one person who I feel I can do that with. Even when we're not on air, our conversations sound like darn near the same, gotta tell you. But basically... We talked about Paul Mescal briefly. That obviously led me down a Phoebe Bridgers type pipeline, I guess. And I'm just mesmerized. I'm really mesmerized with what Phoebe's doing right now. I love that she has phone-free concerts. Obviously, I would love that. Like, do you guys know who you listen to on a weekly basis? I hate that damn phone. And I think it's so awesome that she's, like, taking the liberty and being like, you guys cannot record me. You can't, like, you can't do this. It's also really interesting how that's more common in other parts of the world than it is here. Like, it's so normalized from what I've heard, okay? I've heard that it's much more normalized in other countries for people to not be on their phones and be, like, living in that damn moment. Compared to here, where people are always recording things. It's like, I would love to be a musician, but I would really hate to be living in the panopticon surveillance state we do currently and be a musician. But yeah, doesn't deter Phoebe at all. She just is doing these secret pop-up shows in random locations, teasing new songs, a new album underway. Like, I have a lot of respect for Phoebe Bridgers, and I think she's awesome. And I really do hope to see her on this tour. It's literally, someone told me the other day, it's been since 2020. Since 2020. It's been 6 years since we have heard from Miss Phoebe Bridgers, okay? Besides the odd single, besides the, you know, a collab here and there, it's like, dang, we need her back. And I think in perfect timing, too. But yeah, you know what? I've been running that damn mouth. Gonna be honest with you guys, been talking a lot. And I feel like maybe we could get back to a song or two before the hour ends. The next DJ is gonna be DJ... I knew her as DJ Divatron. I don't know if she changed her name, though. But yeah, no, regardless, keep it locked here. The song is called The Virgin Loses Again. I'm kind of scared, you guys. I really am kind of scared. I don't like songs like this, and I hope it's not too incel-y. But once again, I'm DJ Sick. You're locked into the infirmary. Stay sick, San Jose.

0: 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I have never seen one of these intact before. This is the famous
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1: Hi everyone, it's DJ Posh with the Weekly Spice every Sunday from 2 to 6 p.m. I'm going to tell you what I just played right now. Oh. I just played some Pormage with their new single, If I Miss This Jump Shot. And I also played some Samba John Baptiste with Nothing to Tell, and then some Voyeur with their song Anti-Ugly off their release, or off their single Anti-Ugly. Yeah, I'm really excited. Today's Sunday. Tomorrow's Monday. Tomorrow's my day off. So I'm probably just going to chill. Today's also a chill day. It's also 2 p.m. I don't know why I said that. It's obvious because my show is from 2 to 6. Anyways, next up, I'm going to accompany that Pormage and I'm going to play some Trinity Ace. So this is her, or one of her songs off her new release. Hopefully I say this right. Because her song, or not her song, her like album title is like really long and I just don't want to mess it up. I think it's called Learning to Be a Cowboy on the Horse That Broke My Arm. Yeah, it's quite like a mouthful. Yeah, but it's a cool name. Anyways, again, this is 90.5 KSJS and I'm going to be playing Battle Cry by Trinity Ace. Bye-bye.

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2: Are you having a case of brain fog? 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And I say that as I'm eating like a yogurt, plum, almond, honey bowl from the place that I got it at. But I'm also having a side of chips with that. So it's honestly like all about balance. Yeah, do you have anything to comment on that?
3: I don't know.
2: Oh, okay.
3: Sorry guys.
2: No, it's okay.
3: I got a dose for this.
2: I was watching like a reel. I think it's like a Kendall Jenner. Like she says like how she likes sumo or oranges or something, and she's like, people will be eating like Biscoff cookies or something like that. I don't even know the context of it, but I think she was like fat shaming people who eat Biscoff cookies.
3: That's crazy.
2: Yeah, but like, you know what, I love Biscoff.
3: It's actually so yum.
2: They're yummy
3: the
2: cookies
3: chocolate,
2: like, if you dip them in like coffee.
3: Now I'm just craving Biscoff.
2: But sumo oranges are also really yummy. Anyways, if you were wondering what that music was, we just heard some Sun Kil Moon with their song Lily and Parrots from the release Ghosts of the Great Highway. And then we also heard a little bit of the Double Helix Peachtree song Little Love Song, but for some reason I was having some technical difficulties, so that didn't really play all the way through. And we also heard some Soar 2 with their song Halogen. Up next, I'm going to be playing something from our lovely features. I'm probably going to play something local. So, next up, I'm going to be playing Small Psy with their song Rattle. I have never heard of them before, but I will probably do some research and I'll let you know what I find. Anyways, let's see. This is DJ Posh, and this is me giving you your weekly spice, only on 90.5 KSJS from 2 to 6 p.m. Bye-bye.

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1: 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Hello. Disregard what happened there. But I think it shows how real I am. So I think it's okay, right? Yeah, okay, thank you. I got confirmation from other people in the studio. Anyways, let me tell you what I just played, in case you were wondering. So the last song was Rocky Karaoke by Rocky Road. And we also heard some MJ Lunderman with their song You Are Every Girl to Me. Some Barataglia with their song Mariana Trench Rock. Oh, I need my glasses. I cannot read today. Mariana Trench Rock off their release Coral. And then we also heard some Geese with their song I See Myself from their release 3D Country. We also heard some Untitled Halo, Dutch Interior, Ivy Knight, Sun Kill Moon. And next up, I'm going to play some local music. They're a band called Race Course, and I think they're from Santa Cruz or like the Bay. I'm not too sure. I'll have to research that up, and if I find that, I will let you guys know. And this is their song, let's see here, Penny Box. Yeah, this is Race Course with their song Penny Box, again, only on 90.5 KSJS. Bye-bye.

0: Where is the next item up for bids, please?
1: Well, it's over here, Bob, on the turntable. It's charming.
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0: 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Maybe it's just me, but I happen to like have this thing where I think I read faster than I speak. Oh, does that ever happen to you?
1: Probably. I feel like I really have to prepare when I speak, like if I'm reading aloud.
0: Oh, I don't really. I think I should probably start doing that.
1: That's what I did during my show. I was like, let me practice. Or like, I can't read in front of people.
0: Okay. Yes. Yeah, I'll keep that. I'm gonna work on that. Okay. Anyways, hello everyone. This is DJ Posh giving you the spice from 2 to 6 p.m. every Sunday until I stop.
2: Yes.
0: But you'll have me for a little while, so there's that. It's currently, it's gonna be 3:30 soon. I'm just gonna tell you what I played right now. So, I play some Dean Blunt with their song 100. He is probably one of my favorite, like, UK. I don't even know how to explain his music. It's like rap, but like rap rock. It has like a very much like indie vibe. Like there's a lot of sampling. I think that's super cool. So if you're into that, check Dean Blunt out. Or you don't have to, I don't know. I also heard that he has like a lot of like side projects too.
2: Ooh.
0: So like he has like a lot of aliases.
2: Like he a lot of has, different like, genres.
0: So many. Baby Father is one of my favorite ones. That's one of his little personas. You can find them on like Spotify or Apple Music or something, like on YouTube. Yeah, and then we also heard some Misfire with their song Rotting. She's a Robot with their song D&D State Champs. They're a band from Texas, and then they were based in the Bay for like a little bit, and now they're like disbanded, don't make music anymore, which is like super sad. But they have good music, in my opinion. We also heard some Orca with their song Letter to You, some Double Virgo with their song Chlorine, Dari Bay, which I believe is a New York-based artist, with his song Walk On Down, and we also heard some local musicians, or not musicians, local band called Big Boy with their song Now off their Love Songs EP, and they're going on tour with Basement soon. Ooh. So that's really exciting. And I'm catching the Brooklyn show, or like the Brooklyn Paramount show, so I'm like really excited for that. And I also played some Sharp Pins, Race Course, Rocky Road, all that jazz. Next up, I'm going to be playing something off our featured artist rotation thing. I haven't like really thought about what I'm gonna play, but I'll just play something, anything.
2: Slay.
0: Okay. I'm gonna play La Sombra with their song Billy Hope. I think I've only seen La Sombra live once, and they're pretty good.
2: They're good. I like them.
0: They play, like, at After Hours, which is like a little house venue in San Jose.
2: Shut down, though.
0: Oh, yeah, it's gone.
2: Former.
0: No Tina shade.
2: But... If you know, you know.
0: Yeah. We don't talk about that. Anyways, this is La Sombra with their song Billy Hope, only on 90.5 KSJS.

0: The Red Cross would like to take this time to remind you to not share needles. Hey, man, what are you doing with my needle?
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0: Who are you? 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
0: Ew, like, oh my gosh, what was that? 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
4: 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Hi, everyone. I'm DJ Posh, and I'm giving you guys the weekly spice. I hope my music has been, like, pretty good. I try to play different stuff, but I'm always attached to the good stuff, and I just like to play it over and over sometimes. We just heard some Slowpoke with their song Broadview, and if I'm correct, I believe they're releasing a new album later this year. I'm pretty excited for that. I think they haven't made music in like a minute. Yeah, and I think their new album is going to be called Melody, and I think they came out with a new single recently, and I haven't heard that, so I'm kind of excited. And I think they're also going on tour, so it's like this whole thing. I'm actually going to like look at their discography and see like when the last time, or wait, okay. Okay. Yeah, I think the last time they actually came out with something was like a few years ago in 2023. So it's been like 3 years now, which is crazy. But yeah, I'm pretty excited for that because I'm a pretty big Slowpoke fan. And the way they're advertising it like on Instagram and like in on social media in general is pretty cool. It's like very mysterious and like nonchalant. So it's like pretty... How would I explain it? I think it, like, definitely captures, like, your attention for sure. Because you're like, what are they going to do? Like, what do they have planned? But, of course, I know they have good stuff planned. Because, obviously, their music is great. So, I'm excited for whatever they're coming out with later this year. And I also played some Acetone. Also, some Star Cleaner Reunion. Some Hotline TNT. Soar 2. Deer Park. All the greats, I guess. And next up, I'm going to be playing, I don't even know, because I kind of like to just think about what, I should probably really plan this out, but I kind of like to pick random music, like, on the spot, because I think that's, like, an interesting way to do it. It's like a roulette of, like, music, I guess, and I just pray that I like it each time. There are, like, rarely ever times where I think, oh, this music's not that good. But I think all music can be good. So next up, I'm going to be playing, actually, some Christopher Emmond. Yeah, he's a local artist, so that's, like, pretty interesting. I believe he's from San Jose or, like, somewhere in the South Bay. And then he's now based in New York. So that's, like, really fun. And I think I've had some friends who've, like, played with him before. So that's, like, also really cool to share. Yeah, this is Christopher Emmond, and I'm going to be playing their song, The Virgin Loses Again. Again, this is only on 90.5 KSJS. Bye-bye.

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1: Get off my mic, you little hillbilly.
0: Hillbilly. I got your hillbilly.
1: Well, show me some of that hillbilly. What hillbilly, you talking about?
0: That hillbilly, down south hillbilly.
1: What type of hillbilly, sir?
0: Down south hillbilly. You know that hillbilly. I'll shoot you, hillbilly.
1: You'll shoot who?
0: You heard you.
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0: San Jose.
1: That's right, you heard
0: That's
1: that.
0: That's right, you heard ya.
2: Let's tackle the high seas. Your ghost's nothing but a fond memory to me. We're breaking out strong arm. I got a dirty mouth.

Hello guys, you're listening to 90.5 KSJS and I am DJ Posh and this is my segment called The Spice. Let me tell you what we just heard right now. So we actually heard an artist called Warhol Superstar with their song Arm's Length. They're local, they're based here in San Jose, but they're also from LA and they hop back and forth from time to time. He's actually a very good friend of mine, so yeah. He's always been making music. He's always doing that. So I was like, let me see if I could get him on rotation. And I did. So I did that. Yeah, he is like probably one of like the most, I think he's like one of like the best guitar players that I know, like as a friend in general. Like I feel like he's very like committed and he's very much like about it. So if you like Warhol Superstar, go check them out. But I will also be playing them here, so you can check me out, or you can check out the radio show. So, because I'm, like, going to play them anyways. And we also listened to some Rocky Road with their song, Where Do All the Pretty Boy Go? Oh, my God. Where Do All the Pretty Boys Go When the Summer Ends? That song is super new. Came out this year off their release, Rocky. Rocky's based in New York, and she's also pretty like well known to do collabs with like Samba John Baptiste and I think an artist called Zach Villier. Yeah, I've heard some other stuff too. I've heard some other stuff, and it's like pretty good. And if you're into that stuff, I also recommend them. Yeah, and I also played. Let me see. I played so much music. Okay. I've also played some Winter with their song Existentialism off their release Adult Romantics. And I also played some Detachment Kit. I have like a pretty funny, cute, interesting story about that band. I remember being at a record store like near downtown, and I was like rummaging just through like the sections. So there's like, when you go into a record store, there's going to be like a section with like all the mainstream music and like where like most like more kind of like expensive music is. And then like below that, there's just like a bunch of like random CDs and like stuff that's not really put away. And I'm like, let me just look through this and see if I find some gold and hit the jackpot, you know? And I came across this like really interesting like CD, and it had like really interesting album, like an album cover. Oh my god, I don't even know how to explain it. It was like so long ago, but like the cover art was like super interesting, and it was like hand drawn and everything, and like it was just so, it was an interesting time for me, for real. Like I have been listening to them since, and I found out they're like from the Midwest. They're from Chicago, and they were signed with French Kiss Records. And online, it says that the Detachment Kit was born of the band members' desire to express their musical dissociation with everything around them. While they embrace and support the current independent sonic palette, they see themselves as an inherently conceptual band that is separate from the ready-made confines of scenes, labels, and genre-specific musical movements. And the singer, Ian, he says, and I quote, "I think we are relative to the current indie scene, but we are not card-carrying members of any particular genre. Actually, my card is all maxed out. What we are looking for is debt relief," which is like pretty funny. I'm pretty sure they're not like performing anymore, obviously, because this band is like from the 90s. So this was like before I was born. But I think it's like cute to like rediscover something and then ending up like liking it and like listening to it and creating like a memory for yourself. Like I think that's pretty cool. Yeah, so I like to play this CD like whenever I can. And they also have another album. I think it's called, what is it? I forgot. So the one that I have is called They Raging Quiet Army. It's like one of the, I believe the first ones they released, and then they came out with another one like I think a few years later. Or maybe it's the other way around. I'm not too sure. What was I gonna say? Yeah. Let's see. Oh, okay.
Yeah, so that was like one of the first ones. And then they came out with another album in 2004 called Of This Blood. And I believe this is also like a, like the album cover is like, or the album art, sorry, is like a hand drawn like octopus with like these crazy colors and stuff. Yeah. So that was like my little spill, sorry. I just like have a lot of memories with music and I like to share them sometimes. Anyways, next up, I am going to be playing, let's see. I'm going to be playing Fine Madeline by The Plums. The Plums is a band based in Boston. And they were like pretty popular in like the 2020s, early late 2010s. Yeah. Shout out Jaylene because she like low-key put me on. Jaylene is one of my good friends. Okay. Anyways, again, this is 90.5 KSGS. Bye.

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1: 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I feel like I'm like such a yapper. Like, I talk a lot. Like, I just spoke. And now I have to speak again because I'm like at that point where I had to speak again. So I'm kind of like, oh, wow, didn't realize how long I talked for. But anyways, next up, I'm going to play Estranged Individuals by 3/4, and they're also local. Yeah. Again, this is only 90.5 KSJS.
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1: 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Hello, everyone. I'm DJ Posh. This is my show called The Spice. Yes, it is a Spice Girls reference. And I really like Victoria Beckham. Well, old Victoria Beckham. I think she's kind of crazy now. I have guests in the studio. Do they have any words for the public?
2: Oh, mic one and mic two?
1: Okay.
2: Mic three doesn't work.
1: Oh.
2: You can't swear or anything.
3: Obviously.
2: Well, sorry.
3: It's the radio.
2: My bad.
3: You'll get fined for that.
2: They'll actually... Sorry, I found... Oh.
1: They actually will do that. They'll find you.
2: What is it? FCC, Mr. FCC will find me,
3: yeah.
2: And will find me.
1: Find you and find you.
2: Yeah. Double whammy.
3: What CD do you have in your hands right now?
2: It's Parquet Courts.
3: Oh, wow.
2: But there's no CD in here. Just,
3: I guess you can't.
2: There's a, what the? Oh, it's a poster?
3: Oh, wow.
2: And a.
3: Oh, yeah.
2: Yeah. Yeah.
3: It could be all yours.
2: I mean, yeah, no, there's no CD in this. There's no point in, like.
3: Yeah.
2: I don't know. We just tried Red Bull, Thai Red Bull.
3: Yeah, we got some Thai Red Bull. It comes in a little...
2: It comes in, like, a medicinal bottle, and yeah. It just tastes like syrup.
3: It does actually taste like syrup. It is, like, sort of strange. You can get it at the 7-Eleven. Which one? Who knows?
2: I don't know. You can get it at one. If you can potentially get at 7-Eleven, which is kind of... I don't think I've ever seen these in, like, America. I might have seen them at like Asian grocery stores, but like not like a random like American convenience store. It's always like the specialty shops.
1: Wait, isn't 7-Eleven
2: like
1: worldwide?
2: Yeah. Yeah, well,
3: aren't they like? Isn't the thing that was happening is that some 7-Elevens were being like bought by the like Japanese side of the chain, so they were gonna have like more products.
1: Ooh, that's fun.
2: I
3: don't think it's that 7-Eleven though.
1: Oh.
2: The one specific. There's only one. It's actually the one that we went
3: crazy
2: to.
3: Crazy if it was that one, because there are like 5 7-Elevens in this area. That's maybe the worst one.
1: Did you guys get to the one off like?
2: No, we went to a mystery one. Don't worry about it.
3: Don't worry about specific location. It's
2: yeah, but you thought. But I'm just saying to the listeners, they thought of one immediately.
3: Yeah, you probably thought of the worst 7-Eleven you know.
2: Yeah. Oh,
1: okay.
2: Don't shh. Oh.
3: Oh, that's not that one's not that bad.
1: And then there's like the one near the highway.
3: Yeah, that one's. Actually,
2: that's not very specific. We're in San Jose.
3: Then there's the one near like the other side of the campus.
1: Oh yeah, that one.
2: There's so many of them.
1: There's too many.
3: That's... And there's the one over there, which is the one we went to.
2: There's.
3: Mystery.
2: The mystery. Yeah.
1: Even know what time it is.
2: It's time for you to play music.
1: It's time for me to play music. It's my job.
2: That you don't get paid for?
1: I do this.
2: That you volunteer for, yes.
1: I volunteer for this. Does the public like this? I don't know.
2: call in at 408-924-5757 to let us know your opinions.
1: Like me, call in if you like the music I play. You don't have to do that, but it'd be
2: no, nice you should do that. I'm joking.
1: Can we do that?
2: No, they can't. That was a joke. Slash J.
1: Slash joke.
2: Slash joking.
1: Slash SJ.
3: You can call in, but you won't be put on air.
1: Yeah.
2: Anyways, you're listening to...
1: anyways. Let's see what's up. Wait. Okay, cool. Bye.
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